0: cotton-field farming is targeting women and youth, while partnerships with private investors will strengthen food security, employment, and agricultural transformation.
1: The chairman of the Independent Corrupt Practices and Other Related Offences Commission, ICPC, Dr. Musa Aliyu, says corruption continues to divert scarce public resources and weaken institutions in Nigeria. Dr. Aliyu stated this in Abuja at a one-day interactive session on the role of parliamentarians in the fight against corruption, said corruption impairs service delivery, discourages investment, and erodes public confidence in government. He stated that the effects of corruption are evident in abandoned infrastructure, underperforming healthcare and education systems, and diminished economic opportunities across the country. Dr. Aliyu urged parliamentarians rather to take a more active role in strengthening oversight and accountability to curb corruption and protect public resources. The Minister of Works, Dr. David Umahi, maintained that parliamentarians must uphold transparency and remain accountable to Nigerians who have entrusted the responsibility of enacting legislation for the country.
0: The governor of the Central Bank of Nigeria, CBN, Mr. Olaimit Kadoso, says the growing international acceptance of the Naira card and the country's improving macroeconomic indicators are reshaping global perceptions of Nigeria as a credible investment destination. Mr. Kadoso stated this while addressing chief executive officers at the CEO Forum in Lagos. Ebere Obike reports.
2: Mr. Kadoso highlighted the positive momentum recorded under his leadership, noting that Nigeria's foreign reserves have risen to $52 billion, reflecting renewed confidence in the nation's economy. He urged domestic investors and corporate leaders to take advantage of the emerging opportunities, just as foreign investors continue to demonstrate strong interest in the Nigerian market. The CBN governor attributed the achievements to a deliberate reform agenda at the EPES Bank, saying the policy changes have produced measurable results, particularly in stabilizing the foreign exchange market.
3: Foreign exchange market where the multiplicity of exchange rates, which we were all used to for decades, has disappeared. So that is one of the major things. And, you know, sometimes it's easy for people to forget. You forget that at one point in time, you had to scamper everywhere looking for how to buy your foreign exchange, no matter how small. Even if you're just going on a trip to London or US or Kenya, anywhere, it was a chore for you to have to find foreign exchange to buy.
2: Mr. Kadoso explained that the CBN has successfully dismantled the previously opaque foreign exchange market by eliminating the multiple exchange rate system that had distorted the economy for decades. Describing the Naira card as one of the bank's landmark achievements, he expressed satisfaction that the card now functions seamlessly for transactions outside Nigeria.
3: When you travel today, you want your Naira card. It works. It has brought back the way the outside world looks at us.
2: According to Mr. Kadoso, the development has restored confidence and dignity to Nigerians conducting transactions abroad by improving the country's international image. He also noted that the CBN achievement is an ambitious target of doubling remittance inflows through strategic collaboration with banks and international partners. The CBN's governor's remark come as Nigeria continues to attract increased foreign investor interest, driven by improvements in the country's macroeconomic environment. He called on local business leaders not to be left behind, but position themselves to benefit from the opportunities created by ongoing economic reforms. The CEO firm provided a platform for high-level discussions on Nigeria's economic outlook, with Mr. Kadoso highlighting the country's transition from opacity to transparency and from crisis management to strategic economic resilience. From Lagos, Ebere Obike, Radio Nigeria.
1: Governor Hope Ozodima of Imo State has attributed the increase in Nigeria's crude oil production to the outstanding leadership quality of President Bola Tinubu. Rising from a meeting with the president in Abuja, the governor noted that the improved output will increase revenue and accelerate development in the country. Governor Ozodima, while commending the president for the rescue of Oyo students, reiterated his support for the ongoing move to establish state police, noting that the initiative will complement existing security structures and enable states to respond more effectively to local security challenges. He briefed the president on the progress of key infrastructure and developmental projects being executed by his administration, stressing that the investments are already improving the quality of life of residents and expanding economic opportunities across the state.
0: Niger State government has announced 1 million naira donation to each of the families whose houses were burnt during the recent communal clash in the Rafi local government area of the state. Also, those who lost ones to the unfortunate incident are to receive 1 million naira for rich life loss.

0: while the seven others still receiving treatment at the hospital will equally collect 1 million naira each. Governor Mahamud Umaru announced this when he paid a sympathy visit to the palace of the Emir of Kagara, Malam Ahmad Garbaguna. Aliyu Muhammad was there.
1: About 3 weeks after the fracas, which is
2: displacements at Toshebaku, Tegina, and adjoining villages.
1: Governor Between the Kamuku and Fulani tribes, there are still conflicting figures of death toll from the crisis. The violence, which began as a dispute over reallocated farmlands and sharing formula from Imani by a politician, snowballed into arson, killings, and displacements at Toshebaku, Tegina, and adjoining villages. Governor Mohamed Bago, who described the incident as uncalled for, said a total of 150 houses from both sides were burnt. The governor said preliminary investigation by security personnel found some community leaders culpable in fueling the clash through land grabbing and reselling to others. While commiserating with victims of the communal clash, Governor Bago warned that necessary sanctions would be taken against any traditional or community leader that allow a breakdown of law and order in his domain.
3: It's quite unfortunate that people in the same community would decide to take law into their hands, and also for those who have taken laws into their hands in the name of vigilante that are using weapons. All this aggravated this crisis. We have called on everybody to allow peace reign.
1: The representative of Fulani community, Malam Shehu Uba, assured the governor of their commitment to maintain peaceful coexistence with other tribes in the area. The representative of the Kamuku tribe, Yusuf Sule, said the state government's intervention has averted the escalation of the crisis.
4: We have been talking to our people on the need to live peacefully with our neighbors.
1: Earlier, the Emir of Kagara, Malam Ahmad Garbaguna, commended security personnel for the role they played in the resolution of the violence. In Kagara, Aliyu Muhammad, Radio Nigeria.
5: Troops of the Nigerian Army 65 Battalion have arrested 24 foreign nationals during a raid in a suspected hideout in Imokun, Ekweluku government area of Lagos State. The operation followed credible intelligence on the presence of undocumented migrants in the area. A statement by the Acting Deputy Director, Army Public Relations, 81 Division, Nigerian Army, Lieutenant Colonel Musa Yahaya, explains that the suspects, comprising 15 men and 9 women, are from Cameroon, Togo, Cote d'Ivoire, the Republic of Benin, Burkina Faso, and Guinea-Bissau. Investigations are ongoing to determine their immigration status and possible involvement in unlawful activities, while efforts are also being made to identify the owner of the property where they were arrested. The suspects have been handed over to the Nigerian Immigration Service, Lagos State Command, for further investigation and necessary action.
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0: To sports now, Nigeria stay unbeaten at the African Nations Cup Volleyball Qualifier. Christy Dashe brings you details of this and more.
8: Nigeria's senior men's volleyball team made it 3 wins out of 3 at the 2026 African Nations Cup Zone 3 qualifiers in Abidjan, Cote d'Ivoire. The coach Taiwo Oladipupo led side beat Togo 3-1 of 25-17, 22-25, 25-19 and 25-17 in their third game at the competition yesterday. Nigeria had beaten Benin and host Cote d'Ivoire in their first two matches. Captain of the team, Abdul Quadri Jeyola, says they are determined to end the championship with a clean slate.
9: It's a very tough game we've been playing here, but the team is very well prepared, so I think we are going to win all our matches. We promise in Nigeria that we are going to win all our matches.
8: Nigeria play Benin in their fourth game.

0: Africa today. A three-day FIFA capacity building program for women football administrators in Nigeria begins today in Abuja. The program, organized by the Nigeria Football Federation, NFF, will feature FIFA women's football technical experts Toba Elile Sabanda and Solofoli Sehoku. They will be joined by top Nigerian football administrators, including Aisha Falode, Professor Miriam Suleiman, Dr. Anthony Uwa, and Muhammad Aminu, who is a FIFA-trained technical instructor and certified safeguarding officer. Mr. Aminu gives an insight on how the program will pan out.
1: All is set, the stage is set, the facilitators from FIFA are already on ground, the local facilitators from Nigeria are also on ground. Participants have also reported the accreditation for the workshop will commence at 8 o'clock and the opening ceremony will be at 9 o'clock in the morning.
0: A total of 41 women's football administrators will take part in the program. They will include 20 from the Nigeria Women Football League, 15 NFF staff members and 3 representatives from state football associations. More players are expected to arrive at the Four Corners camp in Abuja today as preparations for the 2026 FIFA Under 20 Women's World Cup hot up. A total of 28 players have been invited for the global showpiece holding in Poland from the 5th to the 27th of September. Nigeria's Under 20 Women's National Team technical crew, headed by Coach Moses Adoku, has immediately commenced training with the 16 players already in camp to fine-tune the squad for the Mundial. The Four Corners secure qualification for the World Cup after an impressive 5-0 aggregate spanking of Rwanda in the second round of the African qualifiers before edging Senegal 2-3 on aggregate in the penultimate round. They sealed their tickets to Poland with a 3-2 aggregate victory over Malawi in the final qualifying round, extending Nigeria's remarkable record as the only African nation to qualify for every edition of the FIFA Under 20 Women's World Cup since the competition began in 2002. And on a sad note, the remains of a former iconic sports broadcaster and commentator, late Mr. Richard Asiebu, will be interred today, July 17, 2026, at the Asiebu family compound in Umuata in Ikeduru local government area of Imo State. Age 71, the late Mr. Richard Asiebu was one of Radio Nigeria's finest voices in sports casting, presentation and commentaries, and rose to the rank of deputy director programs before bowing out of service. He was for many years the head of sports and outside broadcasts and lived a life of a teacher, father figure, top-notch professional and character molder on and off the job to many who he mentored to become stars too. One of them is Mr. Shino Abimbola, an accomplished sportscaster by his own right, who retired as director in FRCN.
2: Richard Asiebu was one very thoroughbred professional who concentrated so much on his mission in broadcasting that I doubt whether he probably would have been a success in any other thing apart from broadcasting and teaching. I'm saying this because I cohabited with him in terms of sharing the same office, directing projects, being a student to a large extent, and also living with him. I was a colleague, I was a student, I was a mentee, I was co-sojourner with Richard Asiebu. I hope that God will give us the fortitude to bear this very, very grave and irreparable loss. May so rest in peace once again.
0: Fondly called Uncle Richie because of his accommodating disposition and willingness to give everyone around him a listening ear, the late Richard Asiebu, in between time, freelanced for the Voice of America and bore the name Richard the Lionheart Asiebu. A statement released by his family and signed by Richard Asiebu Jr. has it that his memory will be committed to Jehovah's care at a funeral to be conducted strictly according to the tenets of the Jehovah Witnesses. Mr. Richard Asiebu will be greatly missed by the sports and outside broadcast team and FRCN as a whole. May his soul rest in peace. On that sad note, we end sports news for this morning. I am Christy Dashi.
3: We'll now bring you the special feature, which is on Professor Bart Inaji at 70, a man who engineered the impossible. It is written by Dr. Okwudili Ekwe, Senior Legislative Aide to Chief Chimobi Adu.
4: The month of July reminds us of the birth of extraordinary men and women whose ideas outlived their generations and whose influence transcends borders. Among them is Professor Bartholomew Okechukwu Naji, one of Africa's greatest engineering minds. the first black professor of robotics engineering and a visionary whose life has redefined excellence, innovation, and service to humanity. Born on July 13, 1956, Professor Bhatt Nagy turns 70 this year, marking not merely the passage of time but a lifetime of remarkable accomplishments that continue to inspire generations. His journey began at St. Patrick's College, MNA, where he distinguished himself academically and in sports. His outstanding performance in athletics earned him a place on the East Central State team and later secured him a sports scholarship to St. John's University, New York, in 1977. At St. John's, he achieved what many considered impossible. He graduated first in his class with distinction in physics after completing a four-year program in just 2 years and 9 months. At the same time, he set university records in long jump and triple jump, achievements that earned him induction into the university's Hall of Fame. His academic ascent continued with a master's degree in industrial engineering and operations research from Virginia Polytechnic Institute at State University in 1982, followed 16 months later by a doctorate in manufacturing engineering, specializing in computer-aided design of robots. He later undertook postdoctoral studies at the Massachusetts Institute of Technology in artificial intelligence, computer vision, robot manipulators, and automated manufacturing, laying the foundation for a distinguished global career in robotics engineering. Professor Nagy taught at the University of Massachusetts and later at the University of Pittsburgh, where he held distinguished professorships. As the founding director of the United States National Science Foundation Center for E-Design, he pioneered innovations that transformed digital engineering and manufacturing systems. Despite his global success, Professor Nagy chose to bring his knowledge home. He founded Geometric Power Limited, ABA, Nigeria's first private integrated independent power company, demonstrated that indigenous innovation could provide sustainable solutions to Nigeria's electricity challenge. His commitment to national development also found expression in public service. At the age of 37, he became Nigeria's Federal Minister of Science and Technology. He later served as special advisor to the President on Power, Chairman of the Presidential Task Force on Power, and subsequently Federal Minister of Power. During his tenure, he designed and implemented Nigeria's landmark roadmap for power sector reform, laying the foundation for the privatization of PHCN and reshaping the country's electricity industry. His achievements have earned global recognition. The Economist describe him as one of the brightest stars on the African continent. Dr. Ngozi Okonjo-Iweala praised his contributions to tackling energy poverty in Africa, while Vanguard aptly described him as an alchemist who consistently transforms possibilities into realities. For the people of Nkanu, however, these honors simply confirm what they have always known. Professor Bhatt O. Nagy, Echeribe Nankanu, and Akajoku Nkisus remains a source of immense pride whose accomplishments have brought honor to his community and Nigeria. Activities marking his 70th birthday continue on Friday, July 17, with a global symposium at 10 a.m. at the International Conference Center, Enugu, followed by a platinum banquet and gala night at 5 p.m. at the Amadio Event Center. On Saturday, July 18, a golf kitty will hold at 8 a.m. at the Enugu Sports Club Golf Course, while a novelty football match will take place at 1 p.m. at St. Patrick's College, MNA. The celebration concludes on Sunday, July 19, with a Thanksgiving Mass and cultural reception at 10 a.m. at St. Patrick's Parish, Umodi, followed by the commissioning of legacy projects including a solar-powered ICT laboratory, an e-library, a Echeribe Park, and the Shonkai Model Integrated Farm at Umodi Community Primary and Secondary School. At 70, Professor Bhatt Nagy stands as more than an engineer. He is an institution builder, an innovator, a patriot, and a mentor whose life demonstrates that true greatness lies in using talent to transform lives and build a better society. His legacy will continue to inspire Africa and the world for generations to come.
3: That special feature on Professor Bhatt Nagy at 70, a man who engineered the impossible, was written by Dr. Ogudili Ekwe and read by David Umaru.
0: Next is Cyberscope, bringing you the top trends shaping Nigeria's social media space. Public accountability, high-profile death investigation, entertainment, and football are dominating conversations across Nigeria's social media space today as Nigerians react to major developments making headlines at home and around the world. We begin with businesswoman Aisha Achimugu, who is trending online after the Federal Capital Territory High Court ordered the final forfeiture of properties worth billions of naira linked to her to the federal government. The forfeited assets include jewelry valued at 4.6 billion naira, 11 exotic cars worth 4.3 billion naira, let me stress it, $50,000 and 30 million naira. Let me stress it very well. Justice Jude Onwubuze granted the Economic and Financial Crimes Commission's application and dismissed objections filed by Achimugu. The FCC had argued that the properties were linked to proceeds of unlawful activities, while Achimugu's lawyers maintained that the funds came from legitimate business earnings and gifts. The court decision has triggered intense reactions online, with Nigerians debating issues of surrounding wealth, acquisition, and accountability. One ex-user commented, imagine the kind of cars this woman bought with stolen money. Well, all I can say right now is what men can do, women can do even better.
3: I agree with you. If jewelry alone will be valued at 4.6 billion. All right, still dominating conversations on social media is the death of a physiotherapist, Mary Habila, allegedly at the residence of the Minister of Works, David Umahi, as fresh developments continue to fill public interest. The family of the 26-year-old has suspended her burial indefinitely, citing unresolved issues surrounding the circumstances of her death. The development comes as the Ebonyi State Police Command insists that a post-mortem examination remains necessary before her remains can be released. Senator David Umahi has publicly supported the conduct of an autopsy to determine the cause of the death. And then he urged members of the public to avoid speculation while relevant authorities carry out their investigations. The case has continued to generate widespread reactions online, with many Nigerians calling for transparency and a thorough investigation to uncover the circumstances surrounding her death. This is really disheartening when I saw the story.
0: May her soul rest in peace. We hope that our authorities really carry out the investigation.
3: Honestly, Nigerians will be waiting to hear the truth.
0: Not just the parents, in the whole of Nigeria. Nigerians and abroad are waiting to hear. Yeah, the cause of that. Well, in entertainment, Afrobeat superstar Wizkid is trending as fans across the world celebrate his 36th birthday.
5: Akindele also celebrated the singer, describing him as a global icon and trailblazer whose creativity has inspired millions around the world. That, well, happy birthday to you, Wizkid. We're right here, whatever it is.
0: Grammy Award-winning artist fans have flooded social media with messages, tributes, and celebrations, highlighting his influence on Afrobeat and his journey to becoming one of Africa's biggest.
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0: Best Music Exports. One fan wrote, happy birthday to the biggest African.
5: And we begin with the Faggot newspaper. Four kidnapped during NECO exams rescued Kogi government.
0: Can export Wizkid as we celebrate his 36th birthday. Here's a reminder of the legacy he's built.
5: Again, armed herders invade Benue community.
0: Actress Funke Akindele also celebrated.
6: Punch newspaper, and it has these headlines. FIFA names officials for Spain-Argentina World Cup final. Family begs federal government to recover slain Oyo teacher's remains. And then have this fake agency scandal.
0: Peter the singer, describing him as a global icon and trailblazer whose creativity has inspired millions around the world. That, well, happy birthday to you, Wizkid. We're right here. Whatever it is, extend the hand of friendship to this place.
5: The newspaper is next, and the headlines read, Tinubu Shettima, performance, perception, and 2027. HIV, malaria treatment may suffer as U.S. moves to cut aid. NDIC asks students to embrace saving, safe banking. Death at Umahi's home calls for investigations mount.
6: All right, we now move to the leadership. and it leads with these stories.
3: Happy birthday to you too. And that's it on Cyberscope this morning, as compiled by Hadiza Abdurrahman. Keep the conversation going. 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
0: We'll move over to newspaper headlines, and we'll begin with the Vanguard newspaper. Four kidnapped during NECO exams rescued, Kogi government. Obi urges EFCC to focus on strategic priorities. Leave Randy Peter Mama P alone. Again, armed herders invade Benue community. Shoot resident, loot shops.
3: All right, we go to Punch newspaper, and it has these headlines. FIFA names officials for Spain-Argentina World Cup final. Family begs federal government to recover slain Oyo teacher's remains. And then we have this fake agency scandal. Atiku, presidency clash as Senate rejects fresh probe. Six killed as gas truck explodes in Kogi Army checkpoint. You may want to pick up the Punch newspaper and read more.
0: Daily Trust newspaper is next, and the headlines read, Tinubu Shettima, performance, perception, and 2027. HIV, malaria treatment may suffer as U.S. moves to cut aid. NDIC asks students to embrace saving, safe banking. Death at Umahi's home, calls for investigation mount.
3: All right, we now move to the leadership. And it leads with these stories. INEC mulls mock presidential election ahead of 2027 polls. Senate gives NNPC auditors 1 week to explain 210 trillion naira financial entries. And then we have court jails 75-year-old man for defiling minor. 75-year-old man for defiling minor. And then that's it on our newspaper headlines.
0: Well, that's what we
3: morning.
0: Can take from newspaper headlines. For weather report, patches of clouds are anticipated over the northern region with prospects of morning thunderstorms accompanied by light rains during the morning hours. In the north central region, thunderstorms accompanied by light rains are also expected over parts of Nasarawa, Niger, and the Federal Capital Territories during the morning hours, while in the southern region, cloudy atmosphere is expected over the region with prospects of morning rains.
3: Now, to end the news, here is a recap of the major stories. Justice Mohammed Umar of the Federal High Court in Abuja has issued a final warning to the presidential candidate of the African Alliance Congress, AAC, Omoyele Sowore, to resume his defense in the defamation charges filed against him by the Department of State Services, DSS, or being foreclosed. President Bola Tinubu has launched 5 flagship intervention programs aimed at reducing poverty, improving access to health care, education, and supporting vulnerable households. The Niger State Government has announced 1 million naira donation to each of the victims whose houses were burned during the recent communal clash in Rafi local government area of the state. We equally told you that troops of the Nigerian Army 65 Battalion have arrested 24 foreign nationals during a raid in a suspected hideout in Ekpe local government area of Lagos State.
0: That's the news. Edited by Homa Eke and the production team, I am Rachel Bwala.
3: And my name is Ove Kuje. Have a great weekend.

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1: Did you know that Lagos has many millionaires than any other state in Nigeria? The state only plays third to Johannesburg and Cairo to the number of millionaires in it. Though there are many millionaires, Lagos also has poor residents in it. Thankfully, it does not lead in poverty levels. That's a fact about our Lagos.
2: Hello everyone, my name is James Tatsayo. I'm a professor of cultural communication and media studies at the School of Media and Communication, Pan-Atlantic University. What has life really taught me? Life has taught me to be hardworking, to be committed to the common good, to be helpful to others, and to ensure that I make a difference in the lives of others through the kind of work I do. This I am committed to, and I want to deepen that consciousness also around me so that people I impact in their lives also come to the realization that they need to help others, they need to make that difference so that our world will be a better place for all of us.
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live with a song of Rude Boy, Chisel Bar. I choose to start the show that way this morning. Yes, for some days now, I've been off the radar, offline, off everywhere, just because I needed to clear my head. Like, seriously, the news seems to be depressing. Stories of allegations of rape and sexual molestation all over the place, and it just makes you think, what is happening? What exactly is going on? Now, starting from Monday, we heard different kinds of stories about, of course, allegations of rape, like I said earlier. And the most recent was about this 20-year-old girl. Her name is Fava. She's actually an Nigerian nursing student, from reports that we've gathered so far. She was reportedly, allegedly raped by a 44-year-old popular Asaba-based content creator called Odogwu Asaba before she reportedly died by suicide. Now, she actually did a video before, sadly, she took her own life. According to that report, that video, because I also saw it, she contacted him after she had watched his post online about teaching people how to make money on social media. Now, this young lady said she explained that she had no one to support her financially and was struggling to pay for her education. She also claimed that she told him about another man who had invited her to Abuja to help her, but she refused because she was not willing to exchange sex for financial assistance and preferred to work hard instead. The story went on because the young lady alleged that after hearing her story, Odogwu Asaba invited her to Asaba and asked her to meet him at a hotel. She says she initially believed he would not assault her because he was a popular content creator, rather, and would fear being called out on social media. However, she alleged that after they had entered the room, he forcefully raped her despite her repeated pleas, and afterwards, she had told him she was a virgin. She further alleged that he later said he was happy he did it with her. Now, this young lady also claimed that after the alleged assault, Odogwu Asaba told her there was nothing she could do because he was influential in Asaba. Now, that story is very long. I don't know if you've been on social media for some days now. That story has been trending. A lot of human rights activists, lawyers have jumped on it. So far, so good. Odogwu Asaba has been arrested, and there have been a lot of cans of worms coming out from the story, and it really left me like I have been heartbroken, have been miffed, it's been a pot here of emotions for me, because honestly, there are different angles to look at the story. Like we'll always see, you cannot blame the victim, you cannot hold the victim to your moral standards without, of course, talking to the prey. In as much as the police has waded into this matter, I will not want to go into all of the details anymore. But I also want to use the opportunity to speak to young girls out there. Yes, you that young girl who thinks, you need help. I think you should be speaking more to people of your gender. Now, from every indicator, some people are just prey. Forget what they show you online. Forget what they bring forth online. Some people are just waiting. They're just predators, rather, are waiting for praise, waiting for people to hammer on and then take advantage of. They can come like angels of light. They can come like nice people. But before you go all out to tell anybody about what you're going through, be sure of who they are. Do your due diligence. Ask questions. After this young man was arrested, many people started coming out to tell about their own experiences. And for me, even though I still have my reservations about that, because of course we have gotten to a point where society celebrates the culture of silence.
people would not come out to say something, or probably unless they die, and then we start doing justice for. And I'm tired of it. But I would say to you as a young person, before you trust that man, that woman online, be very sure you do your due diligence. And please, don't meet anybody in an hotel. Don't meet anybody at all. Even if they claim to be religious, they know the holy books from the very first page to the last, don't meet them alone in an hotel room. Because it will be your word against you. You can even defend yourself if it was a minor and you say, okay, so they lured you. But of course, when you have passed the minor age, people will feel you went there and it was consensual. And most times you cannot wash away, as it were, you cannot wash away everything. So what we say to you as a young person, try as much as you can to do your bit. As much as you would say, I feel I'm a big girl, I feel I'm on TikTok, I feel I'm dancing away, I feel I'm doing, many people are out there waiting to prey on you. So please, and when you're going anywhere, tell your family members. At least there should be one person in your family that you can trust. There should be one person in your family, even if you can't talk to everyone in your home, there should be at least one person. It could even be a neighbor and say, look, I'm going here. Imagine this young lady leaving home all the way from Warri and going to Asaba to meet this young this man, not a young man now, a 44-year-old is not a man, in an hotel room, and nobody knew about it. Even her twin sister, nobody knew that she left home to go to Asaba. I understand how much we need help, we need destiny helpers. Please, don't go for a meetup. Don't go for a hangout with anyone without telling at least one person and leaving the address of where you're going and the person's phone number, preferably, to say, okay, if anything happens, they try to get the person. Now, this young man has been caught, and in the video, he kept apologizing, kept saying, oh, this shouldn't have happened. And I'm saying, it has happened. This young girl has reportedly taken her life. She cannot come back because of the trauma of 5 minutes of madness. I don't want to get agitated this morning. I don't want to start the show on a rant mode, but really, we should do better. Now, people are going about blaming the parents, and this is a young girl who should know right from wrong. I'm not trying to blame the victim here. I would never do that. But this is a young girl who should know right from wrong. Seriously, you going to meet a man alone in an hotel room? I don't even know what to say today, but I'm just saying to you, that young girl, whatever you do, there should be somebody who's your confidant, somebody you trust, somebody you can tell anything to. And before you go online and start making influencers and celebrities your demigods, be sure of who they are. Because some people will portray what they are not. Half the time, what somebody says online is different from who they are in real life. What they tell you online is different from what they are online. So whatever it is, make sure you have someone who would say, she says she's going here, and then they can start looking for you. Imagine making a video after you're dead, telling us, okay, so by the time you see this video, you're dead. And I don't know, she would have been going through a lot and nobody knew. I still can't wrap my head around it. And of course, a lot. But let's leave it at that, because it's Friday. And most Fridays, we let our head down and have fun. Okay, so on that note, I'll say good morning and welcome to the breakfast show this morning. Yes, it's your girl, Idara Odo, the radio goddess. You can call me whatever works for you. And of course, like you know, every Friday, I never, never, never walk alone. Stella Maris Umude is with me this morning. And we promise you nothing but the best on the breakfast show
this morning. Loads of entertainment stories, loads of human angle stories like the one I just started the show with, and loads and loads and loads of fun things to do. It's July, and like I always say, July born are always kings and queens, and you can take that to the bank or argue with your microphone or phone. All right, I'll take another break just to let myself come back, yes, to the mood, and then we can safely sail on the breakfast show. Stay, don't go anywhere. The breakfast show continues.

0: by the breakfast show this morning on Radio 1 103.5 FM, your news, a talk and sports station. And yes, it's still the radio goddess right here with you. Yeah, let's start the breakfast show proper. Now, 8:30, we'll be joining our friends in Abuja for Eagle on Radio. Yes, where the EFCC actually educates us, helps us to understand them. Different aspects of financial crimes and economic crimes and what we need to know and do as citizens and as individuals. So that program will be coming up at 8:30 this morning, and not forgetting at 9 o'clock we'll be back to bring you, yes, more stories, more human angle stories, more entertainment stories, and loads and loads and loads on the breakfast show. And of course at that juncture you can also call and share your thoughts on any of the stories that resonates with you on the breakfast show this morning. At 9:30 we will be checking out what our national dailies are saying for today. Yes, we have an array of papers, national papers this morning, and we'll be looking at all of them as much as we can. Okay, so I think I have a caller. Let me pick this before we move on. Hello, good morning, please. Good morning.
1: I'm calling for the president.
0: All right, Madam Tinade, go ahead, please.
1: Thank you. I don't blame her at all because she must have believed that that man is a popular person. That he would put down in his image. But when she got there, she was disappointed. I hope she would just handle that case and let that man go to his jail.
0: God bless Nigeria indeed. Thank you so much, Madam Tinuade, for your take this morning. Honestly, nobody has any right to blame the victim. Of course, this was a young, naive girl who believed he was there to help. He portrayed himself like someone who would all go out of his way to help others. If you have followed his page on Facebook, I really didn't know about him until all of this, so I had to go check it out. And honestly, he was always there advising, talking, to making himself look like all of that. But like we always say here, there are two sides to a story. So until, of course, the case is now with the police, until they come out with the findings of the investigation, and then we know exactly how all of this played out. Honestly, we cannot blame the victim. That young girl in that video had gone through a lot mentally. Even if she had lived, she would have needed a lot of therapy, a lot of help mentally to help her. It wasn't enough that you raped, allegedly raped, then you now promised you were going to send money for her to get treatment, get drugs for it, and then at the end of the day you did not, and you made it look like she was the problem, and then you told her, go anywhere, I'm very influential in this Delta state, nobody can hold me. That for me was like, this is a serial offender. He knows what he's doing, he knows his preys, he knows how to get them, and so he goes for them. Once you go asking for help and he sees that this one, maybe she's young, she's naive, she doesn't know much, he takes advantage. And lots of people like that, especially online. So be careful. Teach your girls, teach your boys also to know the difference between help and manipulation. Help and something else. So please, I do agree. We cannot blame the victim no matter how much we try. She was a victim. She was a victim. All right, so like I said, we have loads on the breakfast show this morning. I don't even know where to start because plenty is happening on the entertainment scene, and human angle stories, and then of course I don't even know, maybe I should just do a little of human angle stories, and then we move on to the Eagle on Radio, and then when we come back, we'll see Entertainment Story. But what do you think? Okay, so let's start on that note. So this story has been trending online about this UK nurse who shares a story of her ex-husband begging chats from 2022. So I don't understand why she had to bring it up, something that happened in 2022. You're no longer together. Maybe she probably needed closure. Sometimes, I always tell women, yes, the man would be looking like an alpha male. The man will be looking like he has it all figured out. The man will be giving you the impression that he is in the center of it all. You need to trust me. You need to trust the process and all of that. But sometimes you don't know what they do behind you to get the results that you get, and so you sometimes they do the most demeaning things, things that will make you ashamed, in that, let me put it in quotes now, things that will make you embarrassed, things that would not sit well with you. Imagine you stumbling on the fact that your husband was going online begging people to put food on the table. Begging people, of course, to be able to pay medical bills. Begging people to be able to give you the life that he thinks you deserve. Maybe he lost his job because she didn't go into all of that. But in that story, what I could garner was that this man wanted to be there for her. He wanted to support her. Maybe he had its flaws. Maybe she had expectations of him that he wasn't meeting up to. But sometimes we need to cut these men some slacks. Yes, some men sit you down and tell you what their eyes have seen, the shaggy banza that they have seen. Sometimes you just have to, like, hey, because it will not take on a normal day. You know men and their pride, their ego, and then he goes out there to say, guy, find me 1 pence, 2 pence, 1 shilling. My child is hungry. My wife needs to get to work, and I don't know how. You do not know how much they put into making that relationship work. So when you find out, instead of you blowing the roof, I'm very sure that's the first thing that will come to mind. Sometimes just take deep breaths and put yourself in your shoes. Would you watch your child die? Would you watch your wife move on to someone else just because you couldn't provide the basics? I think sometimes we should just understand. But I still, like I said, I don't know why she brought that story up. Something that happened in 2022. And of course, making it look like, hey, This was what I found. And then you dig up all the chats that he had in 2022 and you bring it on social media and you're showing people. Sometimes we reveal too much. Sometimes we say too much. Sometimes we do too much as women. And so just calm down, sis. Just calm down. It's not that hard. All right, so I'll take another break, and by the time I come back, it'll be around 9 because I need to pay some bills, and then I'll move you all the way to Abuja for Eglon Radio. But then when we come back, loads of entertainment stories. Like my producer was asking me this morning, so Wizkid is 36 years. Yes, he celebrated his 36th birthday, and the whole world celebrated with him. Of course, you know now, everybody wants to identify with the Wiz himself, the big Wiz himself. So yes, he celebrated. So we're speaking a little about the man Wizkid and all he has accomplished and all that he's still accomplishing, how he's making waves in the international scene and making Nigeria proud out there. And of course, loads and others of other stories. There's this Yoruba Nollywood actor, Omotunde Ogundimu. She's actually sadly battling cervical cancer and seeking financial help. I will also look at that story also. You see, people are going through a lot. So when you have an opportunity to deal with anyone on a one-on-one basis, be kind, be nice. Be just say something nice. You never can tell what they are going through. Okay, so I'll take that break now. And then when we come back at 9, hopefully you will be able to establish signals. We'll definitely be looking at more entertainment stories. Don't go anywhere. Stay with us on The Breakfast Show this morning on Radio 1, 103.5 FM with the radio goddess herself, Idara Odo.
2: No. She said no. She's too young to say yes. She said no. Rape breaks people. Rape destroys lives. Say no to rape.
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0: cotton gains without the means to launder money. Welcome on board. It's great to be here with you on this ESCC's accountability program, Eagle on Radio, coming to you from the network service of Radio Nigeria. Stay with me as we discuss money laundering and capital flight, a threat to national development. My name is Gordon Onwara, your anchor. When public resources are misappropriated and concealed, the country bleeds. Citizens endure hardship, poverty, and insecurity. Money laundering and capital flight are not without victims. Many deaths in hospitals and highways are due to lack of adequate medical care and unmotorable roads. The killings by armed robbers, bandits, and terrorists can be linked to diversion of budgeted security funds. Through the EFCC Establishment Act 2024, the Commission has been empowered to combat money laundering and capital flight by actively monitoring illicit financial transactions, prosecuting offenders, seizing stolen assets, and overseeing at-risk sectors. However, for further effectiveness and support, the Money Laundering Prevention and Prohibition Act of 2022, which replaced the previous 2011 legislation, was enacted to close every gap that facilitates capital flight in Nigeria. How have these laws been put into use to tackle these twin evils of money laundering and capital flight? More on this right after the Eagle News.
1: Welcome to the Eagle News Corner. My name is Zara Abubakar. The Economic and Financial Crimes Commission, EFCC, has secured the final forfeiture of 48 properties linked to the former Attorney General of the Federation and Minister of Justice, Abubakar Malami, SAN, to the Federal Government of Nigeria. Delivering judgment, Justice Joyce Abdulmalik of the Federal High Court, Abuja, held that the EFCC had established the reasonable suspicion required by law to justify the forfeiture of the assets. The judge therefore ruled that Malami, his family members, and companies linked to the properties failed to dislodge the commission's allegation that the assets were acquired with proceeds of unlawful activities. Before delivering the substantive judgment, Justice Abdulmalik dismissed several applications, motions on notice, and applications to show cause filed by the respondents, describing them as wanting in merit. The EFCC had, in January this year, instituted civil forfeiture proceedings seeking the permanent forfeiture of 57 properties valued at 212.8 billion naira, arguing that they were proceeds of unlawful activities linked to the former AGF, Malami. On the 16th of January, Vacation Judge Justice Emeka Unwiti granted an interim forfeiture order over the properties. Meanwhile, the Lagos Zonal Directorate 2 of the EFCC has handed over forfeited assets recovered from a convicted romance scammer, Ode Stephen Aleka, to an Australian citizen, Caro Rita Kazi. The assets, which were handed over through Kazi's counsel, Blessing Uwanko, include a gold wedding ring, a gold chain with a cross pendant, an iPhone 12 Pro Max, a Lexus RX 350 Sport Utility Vehicle, SUV, and a one-story building comprising six room and parlor self-contained apartments located in Lagos. The handover followed a final forfeiture order granted by Justice O.O. Abike Fadipe of the Special Offences Court sitting in Ikeja, Lagos on the 12th of March 2024. Speaking during the handover ceremony, the Acting Zonal Director of the Lagos Zonal Directorate 2 of the EFCC, ACE 1 Bawo Usman Kaltungu, reaffirmed the Commission's commitment to ensuring that victims of economic and financial crimes obtain justice. He also reiterated the EFCC's resolve to investigate and prosecute perpetrators of such crimes. The case arose from allegations of romance scam and obtaining by false pretense against Aleka. Investigations revealed that the convict, who had been married to the victim, fraudulently obtained value.

0: valuables and other assets from her through false representations. Justice B.T. Zanna of the Borno State High Court, sitting in Maiduguri, has convicted and sentenced Babagan Abubakar and Hawak Chabri to 3 years imprisonment. The convicts were arraigned by the Maiduguri Zonal Directorate of EFCC on a separate one-count charge for the offense of criminal misappropriation to the tune of 14,800,000 naira. The defendants pleaded guilty to the charges when it was read to them, following which prosecution counsel A.D. Abdulmalik prayed the court to convict them accordingly. Meanwhile, counsel to the first defendant, S. Mustafa, pleaded for leniency and informed the court that the convict has fully restituted the petitioner. Justice Zanna thereafter sentenced and convicted Bukhar to 1 year imprisonment with an option of 100,000 naira fine, while Chabri was convicted and sentenced to serve 2 years imprisonment or to restitute the petitioner with the sum of 6 million naira in default. Bukhar's journey to the correctional facility started when he collected the sum of 8.8 million naira for the supply of 100 bags of IRS flours, 50 bags of bois sugar, and thereby diverted the funds for his personal use while Chabri was to supply beef worth 6 million naira but converted it to her personal use. That's it from the Eagle News Corner. My name is Zara Abubakar.
1: The repercussions of money laundering can lead to capital flight, amplifying the harm to a developing country, whereby wealthy criminals relocate their assets into secure offshore bank accounts or properties, causing the local currency to decline, inflation to surge, and inability of local banks to provide loans for small businesses. Let us sit back, be attentive to hear the answers to these and other concerns as we go to the interview segment with our guest on the topic, Money Laundering and Capital Flight, a Threat to National Development. Stay tuned.
2: Joining us to dissect this topic is Assistant Commander of the EFCC, ACE2 Dare Folari, Head of Economic Governance at the Commission's headquarters. You're welcome to the program.
3: Thank you for having me.
2: From the EFCC's experience, what are the most common ways people illegally move Nigeria's money to other countries?
3: Physical bulk movement of cash, both in naira using private jets, conversion of naira or dollar to cryptocurrency, digital assets, and so on, or transferring this money to shell companies abroad. These are the common ways where people move this money out of the country.
2: All right. We all are aware of how, you know, when monies are not being channeled to the proper use or what they are designed for, we have broken infrastructure, poor healthcare, and underfunded education in Nigeria. So how does this stolen money directly translate to these issues?
3: This is simple. For a local government chairman, a governor of the state, or you are holding public office, budgeted for certain development, for infrastructural development, construction of roads, hospitals, and others. When these are not done, and the money are diverted into private pockets, the money are taken out of the country. So this provision, this money provided for these specifics, they will directly have impacts because we will not have good roads. Government will not have funds to fund this project. No good road, no good hospitals. So that is the direct impact.
2: Okay. So these two issues, now that's money laundering and capital flight, does it really affect the Naira's exchange rate and value?
3: Well, it does. Because consistent capital outflow, when there's no money in the system, it makes it scarce. So it does affect it. When, you know, some people who hoard this dollar, keep them, at times take them out of the country. So when there's no liquidity in the economy, it does affect it.
2: So let's look at foreign investments now. How does it affect foreign investments? That's capital flight. How does it affect foreign investments?
3: Like, for you to have foreign investors to come into the country to come and invest, you must first of all have enabling environments. And what do I mean by enabling environments? There must be security, there must be infrastructure on ground, there must be electricity. When these are not available, nobody will want to come into the country. And like I stated earlier, when these funds are taken out of the country or laundered, money meant for construction of roads, money meant to equip the police, the army, to fight insurgency, are seen to have been taken by individuals for their own selfish interests or taken out of the country. So when you don't have this development on ground, there's insecurity, there's challenges of electricity, nobody will want to come into the country to come and invest. So for any investors to come, you must have an enabling environment. And the only way we can have an enabling environment is when people in authority do the right thing. If you see that, oh, there's development, there's good roads, there's good means of transportation, hospital is working, that the system is working, there's security. Of course, people will be interested to come into the country to invest.
2: So this capital flight or money laundering issue now, does it have any relationship with youth unemployment, insecurity, or even cybercrime? What's the relationship? How does it, you know, affect these areas?
3: Let's look at capital flight now. Capital flight, you see, all these are interwoven. Capital flight, that is money meant for development in Nigeria, is seen to be taken out illegally, fraudulently. Now, these are money that are supposed to be used to build factories, provide for electricity, and others. Now, if this does not happen, how will youth be employed? And this will automatically lead to crime, because there's a saying that idle's mind is devil's workshop. These are also money laundering. Money meant for, you know, development, roads, so many other things, creation of job, people will pocket it, launder the money, reinvest into real estate, whereby it's just them and their family. So there's no creation of job. It doesn't trickle down. You see, oh, you are supposed to empower people. There are money meant for empowerment of youth in some states. Some individual will divert it for their personal use, launder the money. So once these ones are not empowered, that is unemployment. And that has adverse effect. People go into crime because there's nothing to be done. They don't have anything to do. They go into crime. They go into cyber crime. You know, all these are interwoven.
2: All right. Looking at the new anti-money laundering law,
3: yes,
2: how does it help the EFCC to secure faster conviction of these crimes?
3: The new anti-money laundering law created or recognizes SCOMO department, which empowers them to directly investigate designated non-financial institution. That helps EFCC now, because we have a department that is, they've been there before, but they didn't have that power, but they created that power. It's also, you look at a Department of Procedure of Crime, it recognizes them, it has empowered them. So this is a good law that has made our work easier than before.
2: What has been the Commission's recent success rate in tackling money laundering, especially in the area of recovering and remittance of stolen funds to the government?
3: Well, I'm sure if you check our annual report for last year, this is just half of the year. I don't have the statistics, but I know there have been a lot of recovery, both in monetary terms and in property-wise. There have been a lot of recovery, and investigation is still going on. We're still doing more. We are not relating on my hands. So I know there are challenges, but then there's a lot of recovery. And I'm sure by December, when we'll have the annual reports, people can compare that of last year and this year, and you see what the Commission has done. That will be the scorecard.
2: So, you know, in the fight against corruption, we all understand that collaboration is very, very key. So how does the global groups like Interpol or the FBI help the EFCC to repatriate criminals or even the funds they took out of the country?
3: Everybody knows that agencies such as Interpol, FBI, they've been EFCC partners for a long time. And we have different platforms where we share intelligence. They assist when it comes to, you know, issue of repatriation. It's vice versa. We also share information. We also assist them. So it has really helped. There are people we are looking for. There are platforms and security agencies where we can go. But check through. You see that who you are looking for, you contact them, and, you know, they respond. We also do the same for them. And we do, you know, operations together, single operations together. And this has really, you know, impacted on like two continuous training. They train some of our officers, you know, there are opportunities for training. which we came into. So in the mutual benefit of both sides, and it has been helpful.
2: Well, I'm sure with all that EFCC is doing, they would also need the buy-in of the public for them to really carry out what's their mandate. So the activities of money laundering and capital flight have been a serious threat to our national development. Now, where do the people come in? What is the role of the public in mitigating this menace?
3: First, you know there's a whistleblowing policy. This is when EFCC cannot fight crime alone. So we have the whistleblowing policy where people are encouraged, if you see people who store money, because if you're a legitimate business owner, there's no reason why you should keep billions of naira in your private apartment. So the whistleblowing policy is just simply to encourage citizens to partner with us that, okay, if you have such information, and there are ways by which information are given to the commission, to ensure they get 2.5 or 2% of whatever money that is recovered from them. Also, we also encourage citizens to do the right thing, like financial institutions, to report suspicious movement of funds to commission. And we also demand that people should be accountable. You as a Nigerian, everybody, we have a role to play. If you see anybody, you know, living above his means, you can talk to us, because Nigeria belongs to all of us. So there's a lot of things Nigerians can do. When you, that you are a landowner or a third owner, you are asked to, you know, report activities of people who use your facility to school more. If everybody play their part, we'll have a better Nigeria.
2: All right. Thank you very much. As we wrap up, I would like you to also give your final words, especially to the bankers, the financial institutions that these monies pass through sometimes. So what are your final words to them?
3: The commission and bank will work together a lot. And banks know the implication of hiding, because I don't want to mention any bank. We all know that some bank aids people in laundering money. So my advice is for them to desist from this for the sake of Nigeria, so that the generation coming before us and those on, even we, if we will not witness it, at least things can start working. Most everybody travel abroad and you see how the system works. The system will work if banks play their roles. Report any suspicious transaction, any huge cash deposit, to report it. Because if you don't do, and EFCC gets to know, it has its own implication. And to all Nigerians, I plead, I implore you to partner with the commission. Let's join our hands together and fight this menace called corruption, so that all of us can have a better Nigeria. Thank you.
2: Thank you very much, ACE2 Dare Folarin, Head Economic Governance 1 of the EFCC. Thank you for coming on the program.
3: Thank you for having me.
2: And that concludes our discussion on today's interview segment. Our topic has been money laundering and capital flight, or threats to national development. A huge thank you to our guests for providing these important insights. 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By curbing misappropriation of public funds and illicit financial flows, we can all support our economy, safeguard the national currency, attract direct foreign investment, and create a promising future for our youth. If you notice something, speak up.
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5: With the Money Laundering Prevention and Prohibition Act, the game has completely changed. If you are listening to this right now, you need to know that through the Special Control Unit Against Money Laundering, SCOMO, the EFCC has extended its eagle eyes to designated non-financial businesses to close all loopholes for money laundering. If you suspect money laundering in your local community, please file a report or petition directly via the channels available on the EFCC website. Let us not sit and watch while corruption prevails in our society. Remember that every corrupt act has its consequences. If you doubt it, listen to what happened to Agama in this drama entitled Fake Land Papers.

0: Papa, are you done with those paperwork?
1: Agama, my conscience is speaking me. This thing we are doing is illegal and have consequences. This is my last involvement in this, so after this, I am out.
0: No problem, no problem. Just design the letterheads and go get the letter signatures before you stop. You see, it be like say you don't land jackpot somewhere, Abi.
1: Not be any jackpot. I just feel it's not right. Sometimes a man has to think deeply and reconsider some of his actions.
0: Waiting they do you, Seth. We are just like many others out there who are hustling and making ends meet. We have to survive, man.
1: No. Not when my ends meet with someone's misery because of my involvement in crime.
0: I don't know what you dey talk. Shall I do this one quickly before our clients come?
1: Your clients? I mean, are your victims?
0: Now you know. Who is there? Come in. The door is open. Chief, Chief.
2: Good afternoon, Mr. Agama.
0: Afternoon, sir. How are you?
2: I'm fine. It would have been better if he had facilitated the deal earlier than now. See, I don't want to miss that land.
0: Chief, I told you, you won't miss that land. The paperwork is being finalized, sir.
2: Then hurry up. I told you I will be on my way to U.S. next week.
0: Musa! Musa! Have you spoken with the supervisor and the surveyor at the Ministry of Lands? When did they say you should come and pick up the papers?
1: Later today. I will pick them up in the afternoon.
0: Okay, that's okay. You heard, Chief. Please, we will drop these documents off at your office tomorrow, first thing in the morning.
2: Okay, no problem. See you tomorrow then.
0: Okay, sir. Bye-bye, sir.
2: Pick up. Musa, why are you panting like that?
1: Sir, we were nearly caught by the director.
2: Who are the we?
1: Me and Monica, his secretary. She was about stamping the document with official sign when the old man walked in. I had to dodge behind the curtain.
2: That was risky now. You should not have gone to the office.
1: Were you not the one pushing me like wheelbarrow? Get that document now. Seal them. Stamp them now.
0: Wait. To get document now or stamp them, does that mean you should be stupid to go to the director's office? If they had caught you, I would have denied you.
3: Here are the documents. Signed, sealed, and delivered. Your money is 400,000 naira.
1: Monica, counting money.
3: Please, my name is not Monica. My name is Monica.
1: Okay, but that is too much now.
3: Look, Ogagama, if you talk too much, the money will increase. You think I don't know how much you're going to make per land with these fake documents?
2: Monica, I was just joking now.
3: You can joke, You can joke if you like. You don't know the risk I had to take selling official letterheaded paper and seal to you to make your dubious land deals look genuine.
1: But you shouldn't be too greedy.
3: I beg, shut up, Musa. You shouldn't even be talking. I told you to stay outside, but you came into the office.
0: Hey, Monica, don't mind this one now. Anyway, Monica, there's no problem, right? I'll pay you. Just send me your account details. We can meet as usual at the joint now.
3: It's okay. That's fine. See you then.

0: See, the land starts from here and ends at that big tree over there.
1: Oh, which one? Do you mean that big Iroko tree?
0: Yes, yes. And from there, you go this way down.
2: That's him. Officer, the man that claimed he owns my land and sold it to three other people with forged documents.
3: Oh, I know him. He is a serial land scammer. Mr. Man, you are under arrest. I am one of those he sold the land to. I pretended to be a buyer.
1: Oh my God! Mr. Gama, so you wanted to scam me?
0: Chief, calm down.
1: It is my land, though.
3: Let us go to the office. Move! Step up! You will tell us how you get those seemingly genuine land papers and all your accomplices as a buyer of land. When we get to the office, come on, move!
4: Officer.
5: Don't be fooled or hooked by your greed. Don't be a fraudster, or you will end up in jail.
6: 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So let us all join hands to fight this menace called corruption. 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That's it on this week's edition of the Eagle on Radio on the network service of Radio Nigeria. 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The Eagle on Radio is a production of the Public Affairs Department of the EFCC. My name is Goldin Onwara. God bless you and God bless our dear nation, Nigeria.

0: as the soundtrack of the movie Black Panther Wakanda, Lift Me Up, which was done by Rihanna. And that song, of course, had Tames, of course, somewhere in it. And it, at that point, trended and put them up on the world music billboard for many, many, many weeks. A lovely, lovely song there, and always uplifting every time you listen to it. Welcome back to the Breakfast Show this Friday morning. Yes, if you check your time, it's 2 minutes past the hour of nine, and you're still hanging out with the Radio Goddess right here on the Breakfast Show. Now, let's check out more entertainment stories, stories that are making the rounds as we speak today. Like I always say, before you go around carrying stories, picking stories, lifting stories, always be sure of what you're lifting. Always be sure of the authenticity of what you're carrying, because sometimes you just pick the stories and run with them, and you never know that it could get you into trouble. Now, just some days ago, somebody posted a video that actually went viral about Bella Shmurda saying that he was scammed. He was involved in a real estate scam of $4 million, where they claimed that he paid the money to someone's account and realized that it wasn't the actual person, and all of that, and how he was on social media, Instagram to be precise, and was having a meltdown of sorts. And so he left this video about saying, "Nigerians help me, I need help," and all of that. And that video went viral because on Twitter it was trending number one for days, and people were speaking and saying a lot about it until of course, someone from Bella Shmurda's camp, even though he has not said anything about it, came forth to say that the video was false, that it was false, and it was very misleading, and they promised to sue whoever put up that video. And I was like, hey, gang, they have caught them again. I don't know. Before you say you are putting up somebody's story, thinking you can tell the story better than the owner of the story, thinking you can become a proxy blog, whatever it is you're sitting in your room to concoct, be sure that when you're caught, you'll be speaking, of course, showing evidence, because these days it's evidence that will set you free. So it's not business as usual. You must verify the authenticity of your claims. You must show that what you're saying, what you're doing, is exactly what it is. That's what this is saying. And honestly, we have gotten to that point where we need to stop playing lip service and letting people just get away with doing anything just because you think you're behind your phone. Nobody can see you. You can do whatever you like and nobody can hold you. Well, these days you can be traced, you can be tracked, and most definitely you can be made to answer for your undoings. Yes, you can be young, but please don't be stupid. That's just the truth. All right, so Funke Akindele is in the news this time, and of course she has got netizens speaking when she advised Nigerian youth to abandon the get rich quick mindset and instead focus on developing skills and a strong work ethic. Now, she was speaking in an interview recently, and she said that success is built through consistent hard work and capacity development rather than shortcuts. Using her own life as an example, Funke Akindele recalled that while studying at the University of Lagos, she earned legitimate income by selling bed spaces to fellow students. She also added that she often sacrificed her own comfort and appearance in pursuit of honest earnings. And also, according to her, although there were opportunities to make money through dishonest means, she deliberately chose the path of hard work and integrity. And I do agree, getting things easy, using shortcuts, thinking that you can, of course, cut corners and it's okay. Sometimes that your cutting corners might just be your undoing. That your cutting corners might just be what does you in. So be very careful. Be very, very careful. As a young person, it's better there's loads and loads of skills that you can actually develop these things. There are loads and loads of skills, whether online or offline, that you can get yourself involved in instead of getting into trouble. So, yes, find yourself taking this. I don't understand a lot of young people wanting to get rich. I was having a conversation with my son the other day, and he was speaking about, of course, how he wants to make money and take care of me and do this. And I was just looking at him like, okay, so do you know there are processes to this? There are procedures, rather, to this. Not just for you to just wake up one day and just because you have finished work, you think it's time for you to take care of me. In as much as I am up for you taking care of me, there are procedures, there are paths you must take, there are things you must do to get to that point. This idea of wanting to get there quickly, wanting to hammer now, at the end of the day, it doesn't speak well. So hey, young people, there's hard work, and hard work definitely pays. You can take that to the bank. It does pay. Well, of course, moving on entertainment stories this morning, actress Sarah Martins has sparked conversation online after recounting an encounter which she witnessed while driving out of her estate during the ongoing flooding in Lagos. Now, according to her, the actress spotted a woman walking alone through flood water and decided to offer her a lift to the nearest junction, believing she was stranded. However, moments after the woman entered her vehicle, according to Sarah Martins, she realized the woman's husband was walking some distance behind them, leading to an unexpected confrontation. Now, she was sharing the experience, and she said, I'm going to quote her directly. She said, as a woman, while looking for a life partner, try not to marry an enemy. This morning, I've given you the gist before. And of course, she said that as soon as the woman entered the car, her husband shouted at her repeatedly and insulting her, and ordered her to come down from that vehicle. Of course, Sarah Martins suggested the incident left her shocked, prompted her to reflect on the importance of choosing a supportive life partner. Okay, so I wasn't there. I don't know how that encounter played out, but I don't think we can judge someone from one experience, one encounter, and then that sums up their whole life. Maybe the way he reacted also, maybe the way he addressed his wife, maybe the way he handled things made her come to that conclusion. But sometimes, I don't know. It's like, honestly, if he had allowed her to enter, people would still say, what if the person was a kidnapper? In this era where we're saying, oh, be safe, be security conscious, ensure be careful. What if he had allowed her to enter the car and then she just drove off Zoom with the wife and the kid? What would he have done? Maybe the man was just trying to be cautious. Maybe the man was also trying to play the protector, saying, okay, so I'm here with you and you just want to enter a stranger's car and zoom off. Even though, yes, the flooding would have been something that anybody would have wanted to help, but I think she should also have spoken to the husband and like, okay, can you come in also so that I can drop you both off? Something of that nature. I don't think he should be labeled an enemy for wanting to protect his family. Maybe that's just me saying my piece. I don't think he should be labeled an enemy because he wanted to protect his family, because he didn't want his wife to enter into a stranger's car and all of that. Maybe I wasn't there, like I said. So maybe the circumstances played out very strangely, weirdly, and so she couldn't wrap her head around the fact that, oh, so somebody's offering help and then you don't allow your wife to get assistance to take them out of this awkward situation. I don't know, but whatever it is, it's a family, and you cannot take one and leave the other. That's my take. You cannot carry one. If you didn't know she was with her husband in the first place, and then he surfaces, you should have volunteered to give him a ride also. Then if you had done that, and then he was still adamant, you can leave them to go their way. without, of course, making it look like she married her enemy. I don't know how that played out. That was, if I'd seen the video of everything, if I'd seen, of course, heard all the sides of the story, I'll be able to conclude. But because I didn't, I cannot see more than that. Okay, so before we went on, we went for Eagle on Radio, I did tell you about this rather sad story about veteran Nollywood actor Omotunde Ogundimu. I have not seen her for a while. She was doing very well in the Yoruba genre of Nollywood at a point. I think she was also producing movies, acting in them, and then she went off the radar. I was thinking maybe she has jackpot, as it were. But as it is, she came out recently not looking good at all, not looking really, really sad. She revealed, disclosed that she's been battling cervical cancer and asked for help. The actress actually made the revelation during one of those podcasts with Biola Adebayo. And of course, she spoke about her health challenges and that she's been living with the sickness since 2025, and she's been raising three children alone following the death of her husband in 2012. Now, during that interview also, she alleged that she has been sidelined within the Nollywood industry and appealed to the public for financial assistance and support for her treatment. She also used the opportunity to seek forgiveness from anyone she may have offended during her career, expressing hope for healing and support as she continues her fight against the disease. Yes, people are going through a lot. Like I said, when you see someone and you don't understand their struggles, you don't understand what they're going through, you can't wrap your head around it, just be nice. Be nice with your words, your actions. Just be kind. Saying something nice to them, being kind to them, does not take anything from you. Does not diminish you in any way whatsoever. So you being kind to them is just you being human. So please say something nice to the person. Sometimes people might have stepped on you. You don't know what they were going through on the day that you had that spot. On the day when you had that, yes, that altercation. You never can tell what they were passing through. Cut them some slacks. Sometimes, maybe after all, everything, you can still go back to them and say, well, I'm sorry about what happened, though. You were not usually like this, so what happened? And then hear their side of the story. Instead of just concluding on them and then saying, this person in my life, I will never, you never, never know. Because once they are no longer here, there'll be no space, there'll be no opportunity for you to make things right. So while they are here, try. Be kind, be nice. Let posterity remember you for that person who was always looking out for other people. You cannot look out for everyone in the world, but as much as you can, every person who comes in contact with you, let them have opportunity to know that, oh, I met XYZ and I'm grateful that they came into my life. Be that person. Be intentional about being that person. That's all I can say this morning. Okay, so I think at this juncture, I'll go pay some bills. And then when we come back, we'll look at more stories and then check out what the papers are saying for this morning. Don't go anywhere. Stay with me on the breakfast show this morning on Radio 1 103.5 FM, your news, talk, and sports station.
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2: 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Now hit right ink. 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
4: Times are really hard. 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
5: the
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5: national
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5: I understand, but the government hasn't turned a blind eye. 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
5: That is why we need to support the government, and together we can overcome these challenges and build a brighter future for Nigeria.
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0: God, I'm sure that's how Timaya would feel. Of course, are celebrating 20 years of making hit making back-to-back hit makers. Like, seriously, Timaya started sometime in 2006 or so. I think it came before then, but of course it's finally celebrating 20 years of making 20 years of hit making run. In 1999, the Nigerian according to him, it started of course with the Mama. That was, I think, when Nigerian military entered OD community in Bayelsa. Of course, the community said it was one of the darkest moments for them in their history, and thousands at that point were displaced. And for many Nigerians, that became an unforgettable moment. Well, Timaya did make a song when he was 6 years later. He made a song with that particular incident, and I think that was how he came into limelight as Timaya, the Igberi Papa One of Bayelsa. But 20 years later, the same artist has outlasted nearly every generation that came after him. Now, the remarkable thing about it is that Timaya is still making hits. It's that every era of Nigerian music somehow contains a version of him. Now, the protest singer, the street narrator, the dancehall king, the pop hit maker, the mentor, and the elder. That is what he has been rolled into one. Well, his latest single, Control, alongside fellow Niger Delta and icon Duncan Mighty, feels like nostalgia than confirmation. Now, 2 decades after introducing their region to mainstream Nigerian pop, they are reminding everyone that the river has never stopped flowing. Well, before we wrap up on the show, I'll definitely be bringing you one or two of Timaya's songs before we wrap up on the show for today. But just to let you know that, yes, Nigerians are still out there making us proud, putting us back in the face of the world and all that. Well, moving away from Timaya for now, a Nollywood actor, Maureen Solomon, says she has no regret about leaving the industry to raise her children and denies being forced out by her husband. Now, Maureen Solomon, back in the day, was one of the sweethearts of Nollywood, and after a while, she left the industry. We no longer saw her face on our screen, and she says she voluntarily left Nollywood to focus on raising her children. The actress says she has no regrets about stepping away from acting at the height of her career. Now, she's also denied claims that her husband forced her to quit the industry. Well, loads and loads and loads. You know, those days, people always come out to talk about their lives. They don't wait for you to, of course, narrate their lives for them. They don't want people to change the narrative. They are telling their story. And Maureen Solomon is out again telling her story. I've seen her in one of her latest flicks, and yes, she still got it. The girl still got it, and we are so proud to have her back. Well, at this juncture, I'll just take another quick break, check out what the papers are saying. Headlines are looking at stories making the rounds for this morning. Stay with us on The Breakfast Show this morning on Radio 1 103.5 FM with the radio goddess herself, Ida Raudo.
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Let's check out the papers for this morning. I have online The Punch, The Vanguard, The Guardian, The Leadership Newspaper, The Daily Post, and The Nation. I'll start off with The Punch for this morning. The biggest story, autonomy battle. States defy Supreme Court, control 10 trillion naira local government allocations. Anglican Church gets 4 new bishops. Kano empowers 1,900 butchers worth

Omahi police fight bid to stop autopsy. Well, you can get all of the stories and more. Just grab a copy of today's Punch newspaper. And from the Punch, let's move to the Vanguard. Why Tinubu must lead football governance reforms. Well, this is from experts and stakeholders. You can go check out why this morning. PFIPC, Gbaja slams 15 billion naira defamation suit against Adeyemi. Four kidnapped during NECO exams rescued. This is from Kogi government. And more headlines this morning. CBN mandates BDCs to sell unutilized forex to NFM within 24 hours. U.S. strikes Iran as Iran warns of Mideast reprisals. This story, I don't know. We were thinking, okay, so we were beginning to be, get excited because, of course, for some time there was ceasefire and then this again. And of course, if you're using public transportation, you'll definitely notice that prices have hiked again, and really, it's really something to worry us. SEC commences nationwide campaign to recover unclaimed dividends. Dollar to naira exchange rate. You can check that out on the Vanguard to check out what the naira is saying against the dollar for today. And of course, let's move on the headlines this morning. We have the Guardian this time. Mixed reactions trail appeal court ruling restoring INEC timetable. And more headlines today. High food prices pose serious threat to low inflation, says CPPE. Don't get married if you don't have money, Jarvis advises singles. All right. Much ado about ticket, cargo service charge in air transport. Cardoso credits reforms for over 1,200% jump in net forex reserves. On food security paradox, how hungry Nigeria loses 38 million tons to poor post-harvest plan. Well, and of course, you can see all of the stories and more by grabbing today's copy of the Guardian newspaper. From the leadership this time, the biggest story, INEC mulls mock presidential election ahead of 2027 polls. Power convention, IGP reaffirms commitment to police families' welfare. Olokpade rallies Team Nigeria for Glasgow 2026 medal change. 2027 IGP Disu seeks intelligence-driven offensive against arms proliferation. Well, you can get all of the stories and more from today's leadership newspaper. Kris Jenner mourns death of mother. Mary Jo MJ Shannon at 91. That's some entertainment stories there. And of course, before you come for me, make sure you are exceptionally beautiful. Well, always controversial, Sarah Martin's response to trolls. Beauty queen Chidinma Adetshina fights deportation in court after being arrested. I talk to my wife every day, can't live without her. Now, who said that? Davido opens up on his love for Chioma. Of course, 227 Sanford and Son star Harl Williams painfully died at the age of 91. But you can get all of the stories from the entertainment page of the leadership newspaper today. All right, let's check out our last paper to review this morning. This time is The Nation. 6 months to presidential poll, INEC raises preparation tempo. How to drive sustainable community development by Lagos Monarch. Senator Akintunde empowers traders in Oyo Central with 25 million naira. Of course, you can also check out the full list. Saudi Arabia has put out names of African countries eligible for e-visa. You can check the Nation newspaper for that. Pensioners endorse Tinubu for re-election, cite welfare.

reforms. All right, Tinubu launches $3.05 billion poverty reduction plan. Akimboro, Akongbe, Adejo, Okunsoya in race to lead MPA. Well, these stories and more from The Nation is how we wrap up headlines and more for this morning. Remember, you can get any of these papers, whichever resonates with you at all. You can go get it and keep yourself updated on everything happening around you and beyond. 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I'll be right back.

It's still the breakfast show this morning on Radio 1 103.5 FM this fine Friday morning with the radio goddess herself. Well, check your time. It's 17 minutes to 10. And now let's check out some sports stories for today. Stories that, of course, are making the rounds in the sporting world. Yes, we're still talking with the World Cup. Finally, Spain and Argentina have been confirmed that they will definitely be going into the finals of the World Cup on Sunday, and a lot of people cannot wait. Like, I was speaking to someone the other day, and he said, this is like the final, but we have had finals before the finals. Wonderful matches. Well, football's governing body FIFA will assess match reports before deciding if they take any action against Argentina players holding up a banner reading Las Malvinas son Argentinas. In other words, the Falklands are Argentines, following their 2-1 victory over England. Now, a British minister on Thursday had called for FIFA to look into the incident following the World Cup semi-final match in Atlanta. FIFA released a statement late Thursday saying they are assessing the match reports, and so everybody's keeping their fingers crossed. Well, Prime Minister Keir Starmer's Downing Street office Thursday backed the calls by Business Minister Peter Kyle, who called the flag waving an egregious violation of FIFA rules which ban political symbols on the field of play. Argentina invaded the British overseas territory in the South Atlantic in 1982. All right, more stories are from sports. This time, Super Eagles midfielder Alex Iwobi has spoken about his 100th cup for Nigeria, missing the 2026 World Cup. Austin JJ coach's role in his international career, and so much more in an exclusive interview that he had. But what stood out for me was the fact that he said that he did not miss missing out on the World Cup. He still feels really good despite the fact that Nigeria did not qualify, even though some of us are still looking at him one side eye like that, saying, guy, be very careful. All right, FIFA has appointed Slovenian referee Slavko Vinko to officiate the 2026 FIFA World Cup between Spain and Argentina. The World Football Governing Body announced match officials on its official handle just this morning. The final battle will take place on Sunday, and Vinšek will be assisted by fellow Slovenians Tomas Klansnik and Andras Kovacic as first and second assistant referees, respectively. Of course, Jordan's Adham Makadem has been named fourth official, while Mohamed Al-Khalaf will serve as reserve assistant referee. So it's set. Sunday, we are all keeping our fingers crossed. WAFCON, six-time African Women's Player of the Year, Azizat Oshoala, has described the women's African Cup of Nations as a trophy worth fighting for, despite the Super Falcons' dominance, which has seen them win a record 10 continental titles. Now, Oshoala is among the early arrivals at Nigeria's camp in Casablanca as the Super Falcons intensify preparations for the defense of their WAFCON title in Morocco. Nigeria will head into the tournament scheduled for July 25 to August 16, aiming to retain the title, extend their record to 11 WAFCON crowns, and secure one of the qualification spots for the 2027 FIFA Women's World Cup in Brazil. Forward believes every edition of the tournament should reflect the continued growth of women's football across the continent, both on and off
the pitch. Of course, everybody's keeping their fingers crossed. Of course, we trust our girls, and we believe this time they will still make us proud. Well, that's the much I can take on sports. Dami couldn't make it today, but not to worry. Hopefully next week he'll be here, and then we can look at sports as we should. Yes, as we should. But for now, I did tell you that we'll be looking at Timaya again, his success, all that he has done, all that he has achieved, all that makes him, of course, the very Papa One of Bayelsa. He's celebrating 20 years of hit-making runs, and we, of course, celebrate with him this morning. So do stay on the breakfast show this morning on Radio 1 103.5 FM, your news, talk, and sports station.

0: try to mire himself, the great Baba Papa One of Bayelsa, while he has evolved over the years from the mama days till now, and you see that his sounds keep evolving and he keeps growing and he keeps looking fine, by the way. And people keep asking, can somebody who started as an activist, of course a street singer, can protest become pop? Can regional identity become national identity? Can reinvention happen without self-erasure? Can longevity exist without chasing youth? Well, across 20 years, Timaya has answered yes, yes, yes to all of the questions. He expanded the emotional vocabulary of Nigerian popular music, making room for grief, pride, migration, spirituality, working class ambition, and regional identity without sacrificing accessibility. Well, for me, that is his greatest achievement. And he's come to stay, and it's all up in our faces, and there is nothing anyone can do about it. That's the truth. Nothing anyone can do about it. You can take it to the bank. Well, I will say a big congratulations to Igbeni Papa One of Bayelsa, Timaya, for making it this far. Many people had fallen along the road. Many people stopped music. Many people, of course, went on to other things. But he's still representing, still doing his thing, and he's still holding it down in the Nigerian music space. All right, let's check out more stories before we wrap up on the breakfast show for this morning. You know how it is. I always make sure that I bring you stories that resonates with you, stories that you can relate with, and stories that, of course, will do it for you. Well, Funny Bone has urged our religious leaders, churches, to prioritize the mental health of their members. A comedian and actor, Chibunna Stanley, popularly known as Funny Bone, has sparked conversation online after urging churches to place greater emphasis on mental health, saying spiritual rebirth alone does not erase childhood trauma or behavioral dysfunction. Now, according to him, the entertainer shared his views in an Instagram post, arguing that some personality traits stem from unresolved emotional wounds rather than a lack of spirituality. According to him, many believers wrongly assume that becoming born again is sufficient to heal deep emotional scars, when professional therapy may also be necessary. Funny Bones spoke a lot, and he maintained that unresolved trauma often influences people's thoughts, behaviors, and relationships even after they embrace Christian faith. Now, it cuts across every religion, and I agree 101%. It's not enough for you to say, oh, I'm born again, I'm a different person. You need to work on your trauma. You need to work on what hurts you. You need to work, of course, look yourself in the mirror and see yourself for who you are, and walk yourself through those emotions, instead of taking it out on other people and still carrying big religious books all over the place, and still nothing has changed about you. Still nothing. I've seen back in the day, women who claimed that they were, of course, in the spirit, women who were very spiritually inclined, were still tagged wicked, were still tagged witches, were still tagged evil. Back in the day, well, in my locality, because of their characters, because of the way they acted, there was nothing to show that anything changed about them, because they were still going about being the same people they were even before this new change. So, of course, if you don't work on your emotional trauma, your psychological trauma, your childhood trauma, there is no way. There's no way your spirituality will rub off anyone. So, whether you're a religious leader, you have people in your flock, try to also create time to check their mental health. Help them to heal. Help create counseling sessions with professionals. Yes, professional therapy. I'll let them go through that phase to talk about, of course, what they need to talk about so that they can heal from everything, not just their physical, emotionally, mentally, everything. Heal so that they don't rub off negatively on other people. I think that's how I'll be wrapping up on the breakfast show this morning. I want to say a big thank you to you. Yes, you for being part of our world this morning. I'll be back again next week, Friday, God willing, to bring you fresh edition of the breakfast show. But also, I'm still here till 2 p.m., so you're most welcome to stay with me. On behalf of my producers, Stella Maris Mwude, and everyone who's been part of today's production, I am Idara Odo Singh. Have yourself a lovely weekend and remember to do everything in moderation. I'll see you again. 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We love you.
1: My name is Jamie Martin, and I'm the co-founder of Ingenie, Africa's first education technology dedicated incubator program. I think life has taught me three important things. The first one is that there are no excuses. The only person who's responsible for your life and what you do is you. So never blame other people or never look to other people to do things for you or be responsible for things. If you want something to change in your life, you need to take radical action yourself. The second one is the importance of openness to experience and openness to new things. I think that you should get out there and read great literature about other cultures. You should travel to other countries. And as much as possible, you should try new things and learn new things. And the third great life lesson is do what is expedient, not what is useful. So I think in any immediate life situation, there's always kind of an easy choice or an easy thing to do. And then there is the expedient or the right thing to do. And you will always, in the long term, look back and please that you did the expedient or the right thing rather than the easy thing. And that is what life has taught me.
2: I'm Sebastian Bowles. I'm from London, UK. I am a documentary photographer. My first latest experience was when we just left the airport and we had to get some money. And we basically went over to the side of the road to get our money, which basically involved me exchanging a brown envelope with a guy on the street corner. And at that moment, I knew I was in a place where I was going to get produce some really, really good work.
3: Hello everyone, my name is James Tatayo. I'm a professor of cultural communication and media studies at the School of Media and Communication, Pan Atlantic University. What has life really taught me? Life has taught me to be hardworking, to be committed to the common good, to be helpful to others, and to ensure that I make a difference in the lives of others through the kind of work I do. This I am committed to, and I want to deepen that consciousness also around me so that people I impact in their lives also come to the realization that they need to help others, they need to make that difference so that our world will be a better place for all of us.
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The Lagos State Office for Disability Affairs has reaffirmed its commitment to strengthening policies and programs that promote inclusion and welfare of persons with deaf blindness. The agency made the commitment during a policy roundtable organized in collaboration with the Deaf Blind Inclusion and Advocacy Network to commemorate the 2026 International Deaf Blind Awareness Week in Lagos. Speaking at the event, the Lagos State Commissioner for Basic and Secondary Education, Mr. Tolani Alibalogun, said the state government remained committed to inclusive education, noting that its focus has shifted from integration to full inclusion. Represented by the ministry's Inclusive Education Desk Officer, Mr. Aziz Aliu, the commissioner said children with deaf blindness possess the same potential as others, but are often limited by inadequate access to early diagnosis, assistive technology, trained specialists, and appropriate learning resources. The Lagos State Government has approved and released the harmonized 2026-2027 academic calendar for all public and private primary and secondary schools across the state. A statement by the Commissioner for Basic and Secondary Education, Mr. Jamiu Alibalogun, says the calendar was finalized after consultations with education stakeholders, coordinated by the Office of Education Quality Assurance. It explains that the calendar contains resumption dates, midterm breaks, examination periods, and school holidays to enable schools, teachers, parents, and students plan effectively for the academic session. The statement urges all public and private schools in the state to strictly comply with the approved calendar, describing it as part of government's commitment to improving the quality of education. President Bola Tinubu has approved the reconstruction of the Lagos-Ibadan Expressway with concrete pavement. The Minister of Works, Senator David Umahi, who made the development known via statement, also announced presidential approval for the complete reconstruction of the Lagos-Ibadan Expressway after sections of the road began deteriorating less than 5 years after rehabilitation. He said the decision vindicated his ministry's insistence on using reinforced concrete pavement instead of asphalt for major highways. Explaining the decision, Senator Omai said the existing asphalt pavement had repeatedly failed despite maintenance works. The federal government says it is prioritizing land administration reforms to improve access to affordable housing for low-income earners and informal workers across the country. The Minister of Housing and Urban Development, Mr. Mustafa Dama, stated this at the Africa International Housing Show in Abuja. Represented by the Director, Public Buildings and Housing Development, Mr. Temitope Pemi, the minister said efficient, transparent, and accessible land administration is essential to addressing the country's housing deficit. Mr. Dama noted that rapid urbanization has increased pressure on housing and infrastructure, while many low-income households remain excluded from formal housing finance and land ownership systems. And that's the news update at 10. Thank you for listening. I am Idara Odo. Have a good morning.

0: Louder. It's back again. The FRCN Lagos Radio 1 103.5 FM Children's Sports Fiesta 2026 is here. Junior secondary schools across Lagos State, get ready to run, compete, and shine at the iconic CMS Grammar School Sports Ground, Bariga. 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
1: My people, that Una Ogbonge entertainment program on top radio, celeb for hot seat, don't get padimano. Sake of say, that's my entertainment connection half hour, don't land inside celeb for hot seat. From 3.05 p.m., go reach 3.30 p.m., Bonquem, Kimpasi for real, plus including Ebony Babe, go begin they tell Una about our black people where they make way for inside music and other entertainment for Obodoyibo Yonda. Now hit right ink, VIP code, where they Obodoyibo bring and come. 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Don't forget to, now every Sunday, when 5 minutes waka come on from 3 o'clock, celeb for hot seat. 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
4: 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Verify the licensing status of such schemes on this website, www.cbn.gov.ng, www.nicom.gov.ng, www.pencom.gov.ng, www.sec.gov.ng. 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
5: Did you know that of all the 36 Nigerian states, Lagos State is the smallest? It looks absurd, but it is actually true that this is the smallest Nigerian state. This is despite the fact that it hosts one of the most popular cities in Nigeria, the Lagos City. That's a fact about our Lagos.
6: Have you heard the news? The federal government of Nigeria, through its direct benefit transfer program, has started the disbursement of 75,000 naira per household in three installments of 25,000, 25,000, 25,000 naira. Each recipient must have a validated national identification number, NIN, to receive the payment on behalf of their household members. To benefit, your household must be in the National Social Register of Poor and Vulnerable Households in Nigeria. The federal government's direct benefit transfer program is helping to reduce the effect of suffering while promoting financial and economic inclusion for the poor and vulnerable population in Nigeria.
7: Sunana Safiya Ismail, ni daga Gwagwalada Area Council, a karkashin Giri, ina da yara bakwai da mijina. Sanana Sadda Itachi, ko da damuwoyi da yawa. 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Sikabani ATMD immediately now withdraw could enough. Among Geskia Kudi Yazo at the right time.
3: This message is brought to you by the Federal Ministry of Information and National Orientation, Federal Ministry of Humanitarian Affairs and Poverty Reduction, in collaboration with the National Social Investment Programs Agency, National Social Safety Nets Coordinating Office, and the National Cash Transfer Office.
8: Mental health is a very important part of our health. Unfortunately, it doesn't get as much attention or acceptance as other illnesses. According to the World Health Organization, mental health is a state of mental well-being that enables people to cope with stresses of life, realize their abilities, learn and work well, and contribute to their community. Mental illness can be caused by different things. Environmental factors, which include exposure to unfavorable social, economic, geopolitical, and environmental circumstances, including poverty, violence, inequality, and environmental deprivation. Mental illness can also occur due to psychological, biological, or chemical imbalances in the brain, such as emotional skills, genetics, and substance use. It is important to note that struggling with mental health is not something to be ashamed of. Being mentally healthy is just as important as being physically healthy. So it is important that we take proper care of our mental health. Seeing a mental health professional is key if we cannot deal with issues ourselves. But this is just not me talking. Let's listen to Dr. Kike Oyekomi as she explains further.
9: A lot of people don't understand that mental illnesses are legitimate biological illnesses, just like any other illness. Mental illnesses are biological illnesses like hypertension or diabetes or arthritis or any other illness. Most people believe that mental illnesses start only during adulthood. This is completely incorrect. In fact, mental illnesses can be diagnosed as early as before the age of 5 years. Researchers have shown over the years that 50% of all mental illnesses begin by the age of 14 years. When a child or an adolescent or a teenager begin to show symptoms and signs of mental illness, these signs and symptoms are often overlooked or dismissed as something else. And this usually come at a very, very great consequence to the child or the young person. As with any other illness, the later you diagnose, the poorer the outcome or the prognosis. And the good thing is that mental illnesses are largely manageable. There are fantastic treatments that are available that an individual can take, and the person is going to live a happy and productive life. No one, no life should be crippled. No life should be stopped. No life should be truncated because of a mental illness.
8: Part of what helps people successfully deal with mental health issues is support from others around them, family, friends, and society at large. This support is very important. Dr. Kike Oyekomi speaks further.
9: Society must understand that when they delay in giving people affected with mental illnesses the right treatment, they are robbing society of productive human beings. And society would continue to pay a huge price until people change their attitude to mental illnesses.
8: Please do not be afraid to seek for help with your mental health. It is a very important part of our lives. Just as we take care of our physical health, our mental health needs to be properly taken care of. Covering up or hiding this ultimately leads to darker and more grievous consequences. And if you know somebody who is struggling with their mental health, please be a support, not an obstacle in the care process. Stop stigmatization. My name is Olawumi Akonwo.

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2: My name is Sugu Oluwa Adejuwo. I am a counselor. I am generally interested in the well-being of the family. For anyone going through domestic violence, please keep quiet. Seek help. Professional help. Look for people that you know will understand what you're going through. Don't suffer in silence. Don't die in silence. And if you're in a situation where you're going through such a hard time, sometimes it's best to leave. L-E-A-D-E. So that you can leave. L-I-V-E. Don't die in silence. Don't say no, no, no. It's a death door. That's not the kind of your death door start that the wedding ceremony is talking about. Domestic violence is not for better, for worse. In a relationship, respect is key. Love is key. So once love and respect is not there, then there's a problem. So if you're in a dangerous situation, do not wait to be carried out in a body bag. Leave and then get counsel. Speak to the family. Let everybody know what is going on. These are not the times to keep things quiet. Too many people have gone before their time because they were quiet.

0: Contentment is often misunderstood as settling for less, but in reality, it's about finding fulfillment in the present moment. To kick things off, let's hear from some listeners about what contentment means to them.
1: It's a state of happiness and satisfaction.
2: 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That's contentment.
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4: 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If you are disciplined, you will be contented with what you have, what you do, what you see, and contented too.
5: Contentment means when somebody is satisfied with what he or she has and being happy about it. When you look back at your life, you tell God, thank you for everything you do for me so far, for protection of my family, for providing for my family, for giving me things I don't have in my life. Being happy, your eye know the entire person on your own. Be you okay?
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7: Contentment means somebody who likes the way his or her life is going, the way he's progressing, the achievement. There's not in a hurry to climb faster in life, or maybe trying to be intimidated by other people's progress. Who just like his level, achievement. And generally, somebody who does not have one truth, who is not freak about anything. Maybe some people, when you're progressing better than them, they feel envious, they feel like to do extraordinary things to actually meet up. People who has content with what they have, there's no reason like that. Just like example, me in particular, like that. God's time is the best. That is their mindset. They're not in a hurry to achieve any other thing. If Nagari they have, they are okay with it. Anything they have, they are satisfied with their level, believing better tomorrow will come. They are not forced to do things which they are not meant to do to progress.
8: Contentment is being satisfied and happy with what you have. Contentment is simply gratitude, appreciation, and acceptance for the way things are right now. So take the first step toward happiness. Doing so will be a gift that you keep giving back to you for the rest of your life.
0: Remember, contentment is not a destination to reach, but a journey to embrace. As we navigate life's ups and downs, we always find solace in the simple joys and treasures that surround us. Thank you for tuning in to Embracing Contentment. Until next time, stay grateful, stay mindful, and stay content.
9: Don't worry, be happy. Every life we have some trouble. When you worry, you make it double. Don't worry, be happy. Don't worry, be happy now.
10: Rain is a priceless gift from Mother Nature. Without the rains, life would be unbearable. Imagine plants dying from drought. Wells drying up, humans starving, animals dying, all because the rain ceased to fall. We are privileged to have rainfall. Let's desist from turning this blessing into a curse by avoiding clogging our gutters, drainages, and canals with refuse. This action causes flooding, which brings about diseases, loss of lives, and property. Dispose your waste properly. The environment is ours. Let's protect it.
11: According to Wikipedia, Ashoebi is a uniform attire traditionally worn in Nigeria and in some other West African countries as an indicator of cooperation and solidarity during ceremonies and festive periods. Asho means cloth, and Ebi means family in Yoruba, a language spoken in West Africa, most predominantly in Southwest Nigeria. Ashoebi can be made with Ankara, lace, Ashoki, that is, hand-woven fabrics, damask, jerge, atiku, senator, and a host of other materials for both men and women. The prices of these fabrics range from 500 naira per pack to 150,000 naira, depending on the class, status, and taste of the celebrator. They are mostly sewn in native blouse and wrapper, skirt or gown for women, and native shirts and trousers, wrapper, and even agbada for men. Ashoebi adds beauty, color, glamour, and grandeur to events. Analysts note that guests who wear Ashoebi to social functions are usually believed to have directly or indirectly contributed to the success of such functions. They also argue that those determined to identify with a celebrator through adorning of Ashoebi often do not mind the quality or market value of the fabric. People on the street of Lagos air their views on Ashoebi.
12: Ashoebi is a cultural, and if you ask me, and to the best of my knowledge, the Yoruba are very good at that, but now they have transferred the Ashoebi to the entire country. But as a little man, really, I do buy Ashoebi, apparently to me. The good ones, even if I don't want to sew it, I give it to my younger ones or somebody else. I think it depends on choice, but I like to buy it if you come to me. I say that the material is good, I'll buy it.
13: I don't really like Ashoebi. If I buy, maybe the person I'm buying from is somebody that I cannot say no. When I did my wedding, I did not sell Ashoebi. Once you are doing something, you must sell Ashoebi. When the people that cannot afford to buy Ashoebi, and because of Ashoebi, that woman or that man will say, I won't follow.
10: For two reasons. One, the cost is sometimes too high, and what's the reason? When you would buy the clothes, you sew it, and then you probably won't wear it after that. It's just one day. I don't think it's economical, in my own point of view. Yes, it's good for comradery and, you know, celebrating with people, but if you have that color, why don't you just use it rather than going to spend whether it's thousands or hundreds of thousands to buy just 5 yards or 10 yards for one day? That's the reason why I don't buy, and for me, I don't encourage, you know.

According to analysts, a guest who refuses to adorn Ashwebi may receive cold reception, especially from ushers at the event, no matter how highly placed or influential he may be. Thus, most guests purchase Ashwebi and appear in them on the day of the event, whether convenient or not, just to fulfill all righteousness, since they are not likely to wear them after that day. It is also believed that some people see the purchasing of these outfits as an opportunity to acquire more clothes, as they may not have the time to go to market to buy fabrics. I am Bosadi Okocha.

0: Lagos experience has been amazing. Lagos is currently competing with Johannesburg as my favorite African city. We have been very welcome here. The top things I've loved, Nigerian jollof rice. And I also really enjoyed my visits to the Nike Art Gallery. I have been so amazed by the passion for African art in this city.
1: My name is Doreen. I am from Uganda.
0: And this has been my Lagos experience.

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0: Good morning. Here is the major news at 11 on the stable of Radio Nigeria, the best radio station of the year. First, the headlines. Health experts renews call on importance of antenatal care. Lagos releases 2026 and 2027 harmonized school calendar. Experts review Nigeria's foreign policy as xenophobic attacks persist. 20 pupils, one adult die in Uganda road accident. Now the news in full. I am Idara Udo. Pregnant women have been advised to attend antenatal clinics during every pregnancy, regardless of whether they experience complications in previous pregnancies. A public health educator, Mrs. Rashidat Afolabi, gave the advice while featuring on a Radio 1 program. Mrs. Afolabi said that every pregnancy carries its own risk, symptoms and outcomes. She explained that conditions such as high blood pressure, infections, anemia and an abnormal fetal position can develop even in women whose earlier pregnancies were without complications. Mrs. Afolabi noted that antenatal care enables health workers to monitor the mother's health and the baby's growth, helping to detect and manage potential complications early.
1: Generally, we want to check their blood. So they're going to take a blood sample. We want to know what the blood level is. We want to check for their blood group and genotype. More importantly, the blood group. And also, the want to do HB surface antigen. We want to check for hepatitis B surface antigen. And because some of these things, they have the implication and the care that the child will require in the process of when the child is born.
2: Okay.
1: Then also want to do a scan to rule out some other conditions and also further confirm pregnancy.
0: Mrs. Afolabi also cited the World Health Organization's recommendation of at least 8 antenatal contacts during pregnancy to improve the health and survival of both mother and child. She urged expectant mothers not to assume that a previous safe pregnancy guarantees another, stressing that regular antenatal care remains essential in every pregnancy. President Bola Tinubu has approved the reconstruction of the Lagos-Ibadan Expressway with concrete pavement. The Minister of Works, Senator David Umahi, who made the development known via a statement, also announced presidential approval for the complete reconstruction of the Lagos-Ibadan Expressway after sections of the road began deteriorating less than 5 years after rehabilitation. He said the decision vindicated his ministry's insistence on using reinforced concrete pavement instead of asphalt for major highways. Explaining the decision, Senator Umahi said the existing asphalt pavement had repeatedly failed despite maintenance works. He added that reinforced concrete pavement offered a more durable solution. The Lagos State Government has approved and released the harmonized 2026 and 2027 academic calendar for all public and private primary and secondary schools across the state. A statement by the Commissioner for Basic and Secondary Education, Mr. Jamiu Ali Balogun, says the calendar was finalized after consultations with education stakeholders, coordinated by the Office of Education Quality Assurance. It explains that the calendar contains resumption dates, midterm breaks, examination periods and school holidays to enable schools, teachers, parents and students plan effectively for the academic session. The statement urges all public and private schools in the state to strictly comply with the approved calendar, describing it as part of the government's commitment to improving the quality of education. It advises members of the public to access the full academic calendar on the Office of the Education Quality Assurance's official website and other official Lagos State Government digital platforms. The Director General of the National Youth Service Corps, NYSC, Brigadier General Nofio Olakunle, has pleaded with employers of labor to prioritize the security, welfare, and workplace experience of Corps members, saying that a protected and valued Corps member will always deliver better service to the nation. The Director General stated this while delivering his address during the 2026 NYSC Corps Employers Workshop held at FUD Main Auditorium, Dutse, the Jigawa State Capital. The workshop themed fine-tuning stakeholders' collaboration to enhance Corps members' welfare and workplace experience comes at a time when the scheme is intensifying engagement with employers to address cases of poor utilization, inadequate accommodation, and delayed stipends reported in some MDAs and schools across the country. Represented by the Jigawa State NYSC coordinator, Mr. Bala Muhammad, the NYSC DG told the gathering that employers remain critical partners in the success of the scheme. In a goodwill message, the director of the NYSC Northwest Area Office, Kaduna, represented by Mr. Garba Fagi, commended Jigawa State for its consistent support to the scheme. 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A reminder of our headlines. Health experts renews call on importance of antenatal care. Lagos releases 2026-2027 harmonized school calendar. Still to come, experts review Nigeria's foreign policy as xenophobic attacks persist. 20 pupils and one adult die in Uganda road accidents. Plus sports. Just stay. Welcome back. It's still the Major News on Radio 1 103.5 FM on the Stable of Radio Nigeria, the best radio station of the year. President Bola Tinubu has presented to Vice President Kashim Shettima the official certificate confirming his selection as the All Progressives Congress Vice Presidential candidate for the 2027 general election. President Tinubu handed his deputy the certificate in a small ceremony at his office at the State House, Abuja. In a 45-second video shared by the State House media office, Vice President Shettima was seen being ushered into President Tinubu's office by the president's liaison officer. The ceremony came days after the APC formally submitted both candidates' nomination forms to INEC ahead of the commission's deadline for presidential and national assembly candidates. As the global community continued to focus on the xenophobic attacks on African migrants in South Africa, experts converged at the Nigerian Institute of International Affairs to deliberate on the future prospects and challenges of the Nigerian foreign policy objectives. One of the participants, an international affairs lawyer, Mr. Femi Ojomo, in an interactive with correspondent Moses Kalu, highlighted the need for Nigeria to evoke the principle of reciprocity on issues affecting its national interests.
2: In our foreign policy in relation to South Africa, a situation whereby Nigerians and other Africans are being killed by mobs in South Africa is totally unacceptable. I am not saying for one second that illegal immigrants should not be deported. Of course they should be deported, but it must be done within the confines of the rule of law. A situation where you go to shops of Africans, you attack people, you kill them, you drive them out, and we're not seeing the sort of action we need from a
3: friendly state like South Africa is unacceptable. And Nigeria's foreign policy must robustly, responsibly, and proactively respond to that soonest. South Africans have never been treated like this in Nigeria. And we have situations where people who have been in South Africa for decades have their businesses shut down, even when they are legitimately in South Africa. So where then is the rule of law? Where then is the spirit of African unity? Africa used to be the centerpiece of Nigeria's foreign policy. What does it mean today in 2026? We need action from the federal government and the Ministry of Foreign Affairs.
4: Then the issue of reciprocity, how do you now align it with the new foreign policy directive that has been projected?
3: Well, it's what I call a quid pro quo. There needs to be something for something. So if Nigeria is saying, South Africa, we trade with you in the region of billions of dollars, you can't go on like this, there needs to be action. And not just in relation to South Africa, in terms of our trading partners as well. If we're looking at the balance of trade, terms of trade with other countries, and there's a huge disproportion in terms of trade volumes, well, Nigeria needs to look at that. Not just in regard to crude oil, we need to look at critical minerals as well. The extraction and the refining of those materials in Nigeria on a win-win basis. So Nigeria, which houses and owns the resources, can sell them, but those resources should be refined in Nigeria, create direct and indirect employment for Nigerians, many of whom are unemployed.
0: That was an international affairs lawyer, Mr. Femi Ojomo, speaking with Moses Kalu on the ongoing xenophobic attack on African migrants in South Africa. On the foreign scene, at least 20 school children and one adult have died, while other passengers, including a school staff, sustained injuries after a school bus conveying pupils on a study trip crashed in the Kapchorwa area of eastern Uganda. Police said preliminary investigations indicate that the bus developed a mechanical fault before the driver lost control on Sokoteto Hill, causing the vehicle to veer off the road and overturn. The adult victim was identified as the founder and director of King David Junior School, Mr. Tadio Sekade. The pupils were returning from a study tour to the CP Falls tourist area when the crash occurred. The latest tragedy has renewed concerns over school transport safety in Uganda, where road accidents continue to claim thousands of lives annually. Now to sports. 16 players out of the invited 25 are sweating it out in the Abuja camp of Nigeria's Falconets preparatory to the 2026 FIFA Under-20 Women's World Cup in Poland. According to the Nigerian Football Federation, more of the invited players are expected to join the team in the coming days. Head of the team's technical crew, Moses Aduku, oversees the intensive training sessions aimed at fine-tuning the squad for what promises to be another memorable campaign on the world stage. The Falconets secured qualification for the World Cup after an impressive qualifying campaign. They earned a 5-0 aggregate spanking of Rwanda in the second round before edging Senegal 3-2 on aggregate in the penultimate stage. The Falconers sealed their ticket to Poland with a 3-2 aggregate victory over Malawi in the final qualifying round. Drawn in Group F alongside Spain, China, PR and Paraguay, the Nigerian ladies will be aiming to mount a serious challenge for a historic FIFA Under-20 Women's World Cup title. The competition kicks off from the 5th to 27th of September 2026 in Poland. And that's the news. Before we go, here's our food for thought. The journey to greatness begins with a step forward. By all means, keep moving. To end the major news at 11, here again are the main items. Pregnant women have been advised to attend antenatal clinics during every pregnancy, regardless of whether they experience complication in previous pregnancies. You heard that the Lagos State Government has approved and released the harmonized 2026 and 2027 academic calendar for all public and private primary and secondary schools across the state. We also told you that experts at the Nigerian Institute of International Affairs have reviewed Nigeria's foreign policy amid growing concern over xenophobic attacks on African migrants in South Africa. On the foreign scene, a school bus crash in eastern Uganda has claimed the lives of at least 20 school children and one adult, leaving several others injured. With that, we end Radio 1 103.5 FM Major News at 11 on your favorite news, talk, and sports station. 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It was edited by Charity Mbata. I am Idara Odo. 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

0: The rain is a priceless gift from Mother Nature. Without the rains, life would be unbearable. Imagine plants dying from drought. Wells drying up. Humans starving, animals dying, all because the rain assists to fall. We are privileged to have rainfall. Let's desist from turning this blessing into a curse by avoiding clogging our gutters, drainages, and canals with refuse. 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Let's protect it.
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0: of life.
1: Hello, everyone. My name is James Tatsayo. I'm a professor of cultural communication and media studies at the School of Media and Communication, Pan-Atlantic University. What has life really taught me? Life has taught me to be hardworking, to be committed to the common good, to be helpful to others, and to ensure that I make a difference in the lives of others through the kind of work I do. This I am committed to, and I want to deepen that consciousness also around me so that people I impact in their lives also come to the realization that they need to help others, they need to make that difference so that our world will be a better place for all of us.
2: Did you know that Lagos handles 80% of the country's imports? Lagos is the Nigerian state that handles majority of the country's imports. Located on the southwest beachline of Nigeria, Lagos Port is responsible for processing 80% imports in Nigeria. This port of Lagos is also in the list of top 10 in Africa. That's a fact about our Lagos.
3: Behold, bumper to bumper.

Loving you is like a song I replay every 3 minutes and 30 seconds of every day. And every chorus was written for us to recite. 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This potion might, this ocean might carry me in the wave of emotion to ask you to marry me. And every word

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1: Running a series in the Gospel in the book of Romans, the Apostle Paul was talking and telling us what God has said, that you are without excuse, O man. We told you that a lot of the people there, both Gentiles and Jews, felt, yes, they are without excuse. See the kind of nonsense they are doing. These are people who knew God by nature, by creation. And see the kind of life they are living. And when those lists were made, some of those people felt, yes, in our common language, it will be told them. We've been warning them about this type of their life. But he now turns to these self-righteous Gentiles and many Jews who condemn the hidden world as sinners and points out to them that we are all in the same boat. For the Gentile world who didn't have the revelation of God, didn't have the covenant, didn't have the Torah, and those of them who claim we have the law of God, we are the chosen people. He was going to demonstrate, and he's still demonstrating in this chapter 2 from 1.

particularly the circumcision that they make claim of. He is going to talk about it. The Gentile is condemned. Paul doesn't argue about it, that he does evil. And yet he turns to us. You also do evil in spite of the knowledge you have. Your sins may not be the same with that of those who don't know the law or unbelievers. You may not be drinking. You may not have multiple wives or multiple husbands. You may not be practicing exogamy or endogamy. Whatever it is, the reality or the truth is that the individual is still practicing sin, no matter what. And it's all sin against the light of the truth of God. The Jews against the light of the revelation. And so both groups are sinners. And in chapter 2, verse 1, he said, therefore, you are inexcusable, O man, whoever you are, who judge. For whatever you judge another, you condemn yourself. For you who judge, practice the same things. He told them, and we pointed out that the Greek word he was talking about, excuse, was an apologetos, you know. No matter, you think that by your reasoning, you can reason yourself out of problem. It's not true. Because we know the judgment criminal that you judge is against you, katakrino. With the first warning shot he made in chapter 2, verse 1, in contrast, he now moves on. Paul says in verse 2, but we know that the judgment of God is according to truth against those who practice such things. Unlike their own, based on selective righteousness, holier than thou, they did this, I did the other one. God's judgment is flawless. And that was what he was saying. Because God's judgment was square with facts. The word he used for here is oida, talking about a knowledge that does not come from deductive reasoning like Gnesco or Epignesco, but a knowledge that really is like a one-way you are giving. God gives you that knowledge, revelationary knowledge. In verse 3, he told us, and do you think, O man, you who judge other, those practicing such things, and doing the same thing, that will escape the judgment of God? Thinkest thou, and we pointed out the word he used there is logizomai, your logic. You are logicalizing it. The other one is, you think you have any apologies. And you think that by this way, after all, they don't know the truth, we know the truth. How do I know you know the truth when you are not doing it? How do I know you are a good person practicing the truth when you are not following it? They forgot the word Baptist. So they mean, do not say we have Abraham as father. God is able to raise stones and people to serve this Abraham. And then he continues, because they have forgotten a lot of what he told them, that to whom much is given, much will be required. And the servant who knows the master's bidding but fails to do it will have more judgment. In that Romans chapter 2 verse 4, still with him, he pointed out, or do you despise the riches of his goodness, forbearance and forgiveness, not knowing that the goodness of God leads you to repentance? Have you forgotten? Maybe you are taking God's goodness for granted. Do you forget what he said in 2 Peter? God is not slow concerning his second coming of judgment, but it's not willing that any should perish. So don't misunderstand the fact, okay, if God was, if I'm that bad, why didn't God kill me? Why didn't God take out my eyes? Why didn't God make me break up, have an accident? Why didn't God? Now God is not a wicked God. Why did he allow you to marry? Why did he give you a child? Why did he make you to have a wife? No. He says the goodness of God is to lead us to repentance. Why did I pass and have the job I'm doing? Why am I doing what I'm doing? Any good? Why am I alive today when others have died? It's not because you are better than another person.

0: God's goodness of God, and that was his main thrust and his emphasis. Like most of us, we misquote eternal security. Once you are saved forever. It's not true. If you are truly saved, you'll be saved forever. But sometimes you may think you're saved and you are just an acquainted person with Christianity and you'll be lost. Others say, if God is not with me, why am I blessed? Why are things going very well for me? Paul's whole argument was to tear to pieces any false premise anybody can stand by saying, I don't need Jesus. Why? I'm not like these Gentiles. I'm not like these unbelievers. And we're going to be looking at it segment by segment by way of our movement today. First segment is in chapter 2, verse 1 to verse 4. Romans chapter 2, verse 1 to 4 as our text. Therefore you are inexcusable, O man, whoever you are, who judge. For whatever you judge a brother, verse 2, but we know the judgment of God is according to truth. Verse 3, and do you think this, O man, you who judge those practices of things and doing the same thing, that you will escape the judgment of God? Verse 4, or do you despise the riches of his macrotumia, his large heart, his kindness? If an omele ye bele, as in a wanzari juafo, in tevele chien, akambang. You've forgotten your origin. You've forgotten where you came. You've forgotten where God picked you. You've forgotten where God picked me. Do you despise the riches of his goodness, forbearance, and long suffering, not knowing that the goodness of God leads you to repentance? His emphasis, no one is good enough to make heaven without Christ. That is what he was saying. Nobody, no matter your self-acclaimed righteousness or justification, I'm hardworking, I'm self-made, everything I become in life, I gained it by myself. I didn't have anybody. Be careful. Whatever we are only by the grace of God. Maybe you are like the man in Luke chapter 18. I'm not like other men. I fast, I give tithes, I do that. Jesus said the other man went home justified more than this person. Don't allow self-righteousness, self-piety, and whatever you think you are accomplishing in the house of God or doing for God outside give you an impression that there is another basis of judgment. Ultimately, judgment is based on the sacrifice that Jesus made on the cross. So he makes it clear that no one has any excuse. It's either Christ or nothing. God is holding back his judgment because of his love and patience. It's not a sign of your approval of the wrong way that we are living. Wrong way you are thinking. The wrong way of your harboring sin and offenses. The wrong way of all the things. It's possible that your madam may have given you something, and what madam gave you, you didn't know, or God didn't know, and has gone bad when he told you to eat that thing. But that's the only thing you remember. For 4 years you lived with your madam. He gave you a food that was soured. What about the other years? Don't allow the devil to destroy you, because what you are peeping up for yourself is that you are making a very grievous judgment, a judgment in error. And so, because of that, you are going to show them. He said, God is patiently warning, talking to me, talking to you. Let's check our ways, and let's be sure that the devil and not God have a better hold of us. We'll move into the next segment. Although God does not punish judgment for sin, his eventual judgment of sin is certain, and God does not have partiality. But in accordance with hardness and your hardness, your impenitent heart, you are treasuring up for yourself wrath in the door of wrath and revelation of the righteous judgment of God. It will surely come. Verse 6. Who will render to each one according to his deeds? Verse 7. Eternal life to those who by patient continuance in doing good seek for glory, honor, and immortality. But to those who are self-seeking and do not obey the truth, but obey unrighteousness, indignation, and wrath, tribulation, and anguish on every soul of man who does evil, the Jew first, and also of the Greek. 10. But glory, honor, peace to everyone who works what is good, to the Jew first, and also to the Greek. And verse 11 is where he pegged that off. For there's no partiality with God. Even if you don't remember anything, remember that God is not like your mother or father. God is not like your brother or sister. God does not have partiality. He's not like your wife or husband. He doesn't look at where you come from. He doesn't care your last name. His judgment is flawless. So let's look at what Paul says in verse 12 to verse 15 as he continues to challenge some of these self-righteous people, Jews and Greeks, who felt that they were okay. Verse 12 to verse 15, Romans chapter 2. For as many as have sinned without the law will also perish without the law, and as many as have sinned in the law will be judged by the law. That's a statement you want to study more. Some people have never heard about Christ. They never knew about him. The Lord makes it clear that as the general revelation of God through nature, through creation, they will be judged by the light that they had. And so it's important that we take that into cognizance. For not the hearers of the law that are just in the sight of God, but the doers of the law. He makes a very powerful argument. Who will be justified? For when Gentiles who do not have the law by nature do the things in the law, these, although not having the law, are a law to themselves. Verse 15, I will tidy up that segment. Who show the work of the law written in their hearts? Their consciences also bearing witness, and between themselves and their thoughts, accusing or else excusing them. In the day God will judge the secrets of men by Jesus Christ according to my gospel. Amen. What is Paul talking about here? What the apostle is saying here is, okay, you know the truth, you know what it means to be born again. You've read your Bible. You know that God has a beautiful plan for your life. You've accepted Jesus. But there's nothing in your life that shows you are a child of God. You condemn others that they are not born again. But these born again people, like he told them in Corinth, will not even do the things that you are doing. He said that one, a man took his father's stepwife. He took his father's stepmother. I was sleeping with them. He said, even Gentiles will not do that. How do you think on the final day, God will approve you, because you say you are born again, when you are doing what unbelievers, whom you say don't know the law, forbid doing? And so Paul was warning us, let's be very careful. It's not what you think you know, but your practice. And inside that, we can bring in some illustration, we can relate it. There is no society of man I know anywhere that approves murder. If you kill, you are going to face certain judgment. In some places, you'll be equally killed. But you know the truth? All societies, killing is still going on today. How come this society, every society has this, thou shalt not kill? Do they all have the law? No, the law of God is written in our hearts. That's what he's saying.
1: You see these people, you say they don't know that this law of God is enshrined and they are doing things that God said they will do, even though they don't have the code as you have. And if you go around, we insist on doing what is wrong. You know what is right to do, but you insist on doing what is wrong. It is not enough to know the truth. Knowing what is right, but insisting on what is wrong, is a terrible thing. There's a certain country, somewhere, where there was a president who signed a bill before he left office. Approve that marriage is between a man and a woman. That was what he signed. In that same country, another president took over, and people protested that this bill, that marriage is between a man and a woman, was causing pain to certain people in society. So that other president now signed another bill to remove that one, so that the law that says marriage is between a man and a woman is now abrogated, and now what they have in that certain country is that marriage can be between a man and a man, between a woman and a woman, or a man and an animal, or a woman and her bush or dog. It depends. You notice that you know the truth. This person knows the truth. See the reason that this law that says it's between a man and a man and a woman, is causing pain to certain people. And so the LGBT door was opened wide. They canceled it, they removed it, because it's causing pain to certain people. What is causing pain? The truth of God causing pain? What did you expect it to be? So it is important, therefore, that it is not, you may call it anything you like. They say it's a hateful law. How can it be between a man and a woman? There are some people who is causing hate, is discrimination against them. Fine. Let me assure you, if you know the truth and insist on doing evil and teaching others, when God the Almighty comes, you are without excuse. I am without excuse. That's what the Apostle Paul was trying to say here in this passage. It is not enough to know what is right. You must do it. God does not show partiality. Verse 17, and let me read it, verse 17 to verse 20. Indeed, you are called a Jew. He now zeroes in to the Jews and is going to attack some of the things they hold on to so dearly. I don't know what you hold on to so dearly. Maybe your baptism or your confirmation. I don't know what you hold on to so dearly. Only God knows. See what he's saying. Indeed, you are called a Jew and rest on the law and make your boast in God and know his will and approve the things that are excellent, being instructed out of it, and are confident that you yourself are a guide to the blind, a light to those who are in darkness, an instructor of the foolish, a teacher of babes, having the form of knowledge and truth in the law. You therefore, he says, very, very catching statement. You therefore, who teach another, do you not teach yourself? You who preach that a man should not steal, do you steal? You who say, do not commit adultery, do you commit adultery? You who abhor idols, you rob temples. You who make your boast in the law, and you notice the people you are talking to, do you dishonor God who were breaking of the law.
2: And he summarizes for them what they have been doing.
1: Verse 24. For the name of God is blasphemed among the Gentiles because of you.
2: You claim that you are a child of God, and people look at you and say, if the child of God is like this type, I don't want to be a Christian.
1: In your village, in your office, in your work, wherever you are, if you know you are a Christian, man, when you are a Christian, man,
2: now, it's all over.
1: And that is why it's so important for us to make sure that we are not crucifying the Lord in second time by our activities. You say you are a child of God in your school, whether it's nursery or primary or secondary or university. What kind of life do you live? What kind of testimony do you bear? Okay, the only testimony you have is to show that even though you are a Christian, it doesn't affect your dressing. You can go half naked, you can look like a Jezebel, you can look like a demon, man or woman, and that shows that even though I'm a Christian, it doesn't affect me. Who told you that? Where did you get that? Where did you get that kind of insidious, diabolic teaching? Christianity affects you. It affects your food, it affects your dressing, it affects your company, it affects where you go and where you should not go. And that was what Paul was writing to these ones. Do you think what you tell others, what about what you do? He concludes, and then we follow him in that conclusion. Let's look at it from verse 24. You know the law and you're not doing it. So verse 25, Romans chapter 2 from verse 25 to verse 29 as we conclude. For circumcision is indeed profitable. And that is a very important statement he made. Circumcision is profitable if you keep the law. But if you are a breaker of the law, your circumcision has become what? What does it say in your Bible? And it is important to know that. It's not what we say. The brother of our Lord James says, show me your faith apart from your works, and I'll show you my faith by my works. Because faith without works is dead.
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4: I hope the Lord meets you through this message. If you have not given your life to Christ, why not submit to God today? You must be born again. To do this, or say this prayer in faith. Oh God, I am sorry for my sins and confess my rebellion to you and your word. I have been my own master and judge of others. Please forgive me and wash me through the blood of Jesus Christ. Lord Jesus, I invite you into my life as my Savior and my Lord. Holy Spirit, make me a child of God. Thank you, Lord, for forgiving my sins and hearing my prayers. Amen. If you have just prayed this prayer, you need to be followed up. Please get to a Bible-believing church and share with them your encounter with Christ. Tell them that the preacher man asked that you should present yourself for follow-up. God bless you as you do this.

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0: For man is a priceless gift from Mother Nature. Without rains, life would be unbearable. Imagine plants dying from drought. Wells drying up. Humans starving, animals dying, all because the rain ceased to fall. We are privileged to have rainfall. 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
1: 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We must apologize, of course. We cannot establish signal with our mother station in Abuja to bring you grassroots Nigeria and wash Hafha. But not to worry. Yes, we are still here with you on Radio 1, 103.5 FM, your news talk and sports station. Well, it's time to celebrate our Muslim brothers and sisters. Today is Jumat, and I'm very sure in a short while you'll be going for prayers. Stay with us. Don't go anywhere.

charge, like something that draws like kata in the ear. So I just advise us as Nigerians, please control your temper, because most of this thing is due to loss of temper. I know that the country is tough, but there are some other ways to resolve issues than slapping. So I appeal to Nigerians, please talk to whoever annoys you, but don't slap. Even your children, don't say that you are using slapping. You are deforming them. So Nigerians, please stop slapping one another.

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2: I beg shit now. I'm the slack on my side. What's your issue, girl?
3: I mean, now with this. Shabia, I don't want you for this place. I this team. See me, you know, they carry that yajabo. Nonsense, they come and say, come, they speak that you both spring. Because she won't club for people where they speak issue. Now, for big guests like me, we know what's in there. We come on.
2: Hey! Just because I hang out here doesn't mean we're in the same class. See your chewing gum smacking lips.
3: See me where they class.
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5: Hi, guy.
3: I'm boy.
5: Hi, hello.
4: Anna. I love the way you sound.
5: Thank you.
3: Look my side now. I don't like a sound.
5: Thank you so much. Ah, that should have excellent taste.
4: Money is not a problem at all. Just name your price.
6: My sister.
7: Tony the Tornado.
6: Muffy the Tank Copy. Muffy, what's up?
7: I'm good, brother.
6: Long time.
7: Yes, sir.
6: What do you come do for Lagos?
7: Oh, boy, I just see my account to you now. You know, this is where that be. I'm going to set up.
6: My guy sent me message from you come Lagos.
7: Just come to you small now before you carry out your assignment now. You see? Maybe we go cheap with these babes now. I know seriously how they do for you.
6: Yes, I know them on you.
7: No worry. The babe is on me, bro. Don't worry.
6: But I don't like that one when you sleep. That big one will get you.
7: Boy, make your choice.
6: Chanko, pee.
7: That's me, brother.
6: Chanko.
7: That's me.
6: But you remember that my name?
7: Tony the Tornado.
6: Hey, Dad.
7: Hello, sir. Yes, I don't go where you send me. I dey for there now. Sir, now next tomorrow, then go release me, sir. Yes, sir. Now there I dey so. Yes, sir. Yes, sir.
6: Now your cabinet.
8: Now my girl.
7: Guy, I give that one first. So you have some stuff. You don't say next. Pick this thing now, guy. Time good day.
8: That girl will get chest and this and that one.
7: Any spec you want, fool.
8: Nobody check me in the night.
5: So I'm waiting, baby.
7: All right.
5: Maybe it's in time. Let's go. She better tell you. Class, get class.
3: Oh, but I lost. Cash the talk.
7: Okay, so here we are, baby. Make yourself at home.
5: Sure, baby. Remember our deal, though. 2 hours. That's ticking right now. What's the meaning of this? What?
9: Lisa. Lisa. I'm the breadwinner of my family. Look after your own child, please. Lisa. Lisa.
3: Didi.
5: What?
3: Why did you call her best way husband die? And I'm not saying never marry so.
9: It's Mimi.
3: Mimi. What is that? I beg, stop to cry, tell me something. What should you do?
9: Mimi.
3: Oh, you mean that you're your boss Christy preferred? And I went 2 days, 3 days ago to drag one Janina. I never see her
5: daddy. She was raped.
9: She was raped.
3: Not your number, yeah.
5: Look, I wanted to pass you. I didn't even want to talk to you. Eh? Can't you ever be serious for once?
3: You don't come now. Tell me what's happened.
5: I say she was found.
9: They took her organs.
5: Her breasts, everything. They
3: hey! Okay.
5: What's the meaning of that one? I say that's why I don't like talking with you. Eh? What bad luck even carried me to your room? Eh?
3: See me, see what I like. So I'm not going.

0: question again.
1: Just keep quiet. I've been thinking since from Iroko Canal to this place. I went to see her body. You know what? Shebi, you woke up this morning.
0: Mm-hmm.
1: Are you not alive?
0: Adina, not see me.
1: Me too. I'm alive. Last 3 months. Now someone Johnny Concon talk say you no one use protection. Eh? So just because I needed to send my mother the money, I can't Graham, my sister. I kill one kind of sickness where I don't know the name till today.
0: All this speaking wasting the learn work for this business.
1: Which kind of learn?
0: Can they talk? Can they hear you?
1: You never get sickness.
0: Yes,
1: since we did this one, you never get
0: we sickness. We never quarrel now when they talk, talk.
1: The only good thing with Dr. Temi be say, no be HIV. Which one was serious for your side, self? Okay. Which thing I can't tell you be say, I won't go think my life.
0: I for like follow you, that is it. I love go fito because madam, I remember the whole at 2 weeks now, I never pay, I dodge. I beg no verse. Sis, I love go fit follow you.
1: Because
0: bad girl today in town now.
1: What if you meet somebody that Mimi met?
0: I marry Johnny be bad on you. The ones that they carry. Are they shine my eye where they carry them? I want to carry the one that's
1: one. So they write good or bad for face. I won't come tell me now.
0: Are they sample them wherever I carry?
1: You maybe you get luck, but make you not say luck they expire. I think you see.
0: Naturally talk. That worry talk about that talk. For man, no like me. This work. I'm not just a favor. Cause I go buy clothes. Those my children where their papa don't live. And you go take care of them. Nobody go help me do my work. Now only me.
1: Now they ask you now. Now something happened. If now you it happens, what's going to happen to those children?
0: Wait. What we talk through for retro. Now your Mimi friend. She's a guy bad man too. Maybe like the bad man that made the guy killer.
1: You know what upsets me about you? You just know how to spoil everything. Anyway, like I said, I won't go think my life. Okay? We all have choices. Oh. Me, I don't make my choice. I don't know whether I go feel come back here tomorrow. If you see me here tomorrow, fine. Oh. But as you see me now, this small bag where I carry, now this small property where I carry come, now I carry the go. I won't go think my life. Okay? It no happen yesterday. No me say no go happen today. It no me say no go happen tomorrow. Eh? I just see Mimi death as sign. Oh. From where I come, now something to take talk saying a sign. I beg you feel tanda here. Oh. I don't work.
0: As they go, I beg I feel collect some of your customers.
1: Dear Chris, come out here. Come out here.
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5: Sebastian Bowles, I'm from London, UK. I am a documentary photographer. My first ladies' experience was when we just left the airport and we had to get some money, and we basically pulled over to the side of the road to get our money, which basically involved me exchanging a brown envelope with a guy on the street corner. And at that moment, I knew I was in a place where I was going to get produce some really, really good work.

Did you know that Lagos has many millionaires than any other state in Nigeria? The state only plays third to Johannesburg and Cairo to the number of millionaires in it. Though there are many millionaires, Lagos also has poor residents in it. Thankfully, it does not lead in poverty levels. That's a fact about our Lagos.

0: Hey, officer, do you expect me to park at the middle of the main road?
1: He said park, one side, quick.
2: One down.
0: About the officer?
1: Can I see your particulars?
0: See them, they're all here.
1: Fire extinguisher, where are fire extinguisher? Quick.
0: It's in my boot.
1: You have boot?
0: It's in the boot of my car, yes.
1: Okay. Okay, fine. Open your boot. I want to see your spare tire. Open your boot.
0: I'm not a commercial driver.
1: I don't want to know the way it be. I say, open your boot.
0: Officer, please.
1: My friend, open before complaint.
0: Officer, I'm going somewhere important. What do you want from me?
1: To me, Nigerian police. Officer, I joined police 25 years ago.
0: Officer, I'm late.
1: Ask me, say, what? Open before complaint. Open your boot.
0: All right.
2: I want to see something for anybody.
0: All right. What kind of thing is this?
1: Open your boot. Okay, that's fine. Spare tire. This tire don't spoil. Why no change up?
0: I beg your pardon, officer.
1: This tire don't warm out.
0: I bought this tire just last week.
1: You no confine me.
0: Yes, officer, you are being very difficult.
1: You don't embarrass me.
2: She speak English. You girl, leave her.
1: Why only you come there for Samuel too?
0: Please, just, officer, I don't understand this question.
2: Oh,
0: listen, officer,
2: you
0: know, what
2: yes,
0: exactly?
2: Our constitution say let you no go stay inside moto.
1: You never hear say Nigerian constitution. Talk say one person no go stay for inside moto.
0: Okay, officer.
1: They kidnap
0: officer,
1: you.
0: Okay, so what do you want me to do now?
1: This one what you do?
0: Yes.
1: So you know what you're supposed to do?
2: Oga, police is your friend.
1: Talk to her.
2: You know how you treat your friend.
0: You should have said that before.
1: Manage, I beg you.
0: Just manage it.
2: Your mo take the 1,000.
1: Gentlemen, enter your motor and carry your body go away.
0: Nigeria will heal thee.

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0: My guy, how far? You look like Haba. Did someone die?
1: Nah, who for die? In fact, I feel like say make my life just delete itself.
0: It can't be that bad.
1: It's worse. So look at me. Graduate, no money, no food, no job.
0: Take it easy. Brace up.
1: For where? You have a job. We are not in the same league. Shoo, guys.
0: Listen to me. Governments usually have a job creation scheme. You can embrace it. You can even on your own think out of the box. What talents do you have? Be creative and let your creativity enrich you financially and otherwise.
1: And I plan to hit it big by the time I'm 40 years old.
0: And you are only 25. The journey of 1,000 miles starts with a step.
1: Oh boy, my man. Thanks. I even feel better already.
0: Anytime, man. Anytime. That's what friends are for. Brace up. Better times are ahead.

0: Have you heard the news? The federal government of Nigeria, through its direct benefit transfer program, has started the disbursement of 75,000 naira per household in three installments of 25,000, 25,000, 25,000 naira. Each recipient must have a validated national identification number, NIN, to receive the payment on behalf of their household members. To benefit, your household must be in the National Social Register of Poor and Vulnerable Households in Nigeria. The federal government's direct benefit transfer program is helping to reduce the effect of suffering while promoting financial and economic inclusion for the poor and vulnerable population in Nigeria.
1: Sunana Safiya Ismail, ni daga Gwagwalada Area Council, a karkashin Giri, ina da yara bakwai da mijina. 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
5: Hi everybody, my name is Jamie Martin and I'm the co-founder of Ingenie, Africa's first education technology dedicated incubator program. I think life has taught me three important things. The first one is that there are no excuses. The only person who's responsible for your life and what you do is you. So never blame other people or never look to other people to do things for you or be responsible for things. If you want something to change in your life, you need to take radical action yourself. The second one is the importance of openness to experience and openness to new things. I think that you should get out there and read great literature about other cultures. You should travel to other countries. And as much as possible, you should try new things and learn new things. And the third great life lesson is do what is expedient, not what is useful. So I think in any immediate life situation, there's always kind of an easy choice or an easy thing to do. And then there is the expedient or the right thing to do. And you will always, in the long term, look back and please that you did the expedient or the right thing rather than the easy thing. And that is what life has taught me.
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6: 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I'm the chairman of the Center of Excellence in Multimedia and Cinematography, University of Lagos, MASCOM. Life has taught me to be honest and to help others, and also make sure I don't show more than what I have, and respect all elders, because respect is reciprocal, and also do everything in moderation.
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0: 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My name is Damilola Unifade. 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
1: Transfers, deals, and other beats.
0: Portuguese club Braga have signed highly rated Nigerian defender Adebisi Olamikun from Nigerian Premier Football League newcomers Inter Lagos. The 18-year-old centre-back joins Braga's academy on a long-term contract, with the club viewing the move as an investment in a player they believe has the potential to progress into the senior team. Danish club FC Midtjylland have signed promising Nigerian defender Ikenna Prosper Udechukwu for their under-19 academy, continuing a long-standing recruitment partnership with FC Ebiede. Nigerian forward Nefeye Osaze has signed a scholarship agreement with Premier League club Bournemouth ahead of the 2026-27 season. The teenager joins the Cherries after spending 3 years in Arsenal's renowned Ale-End Academy, where he developed into one of the club's promising young attackers. Nigerian youngster Emmanuel Uge Oluoha has completed a move to Serbian Super League side OFK Belgrade from Red Star Belgrade's under-19 team. And Fulham have moved a step closer to signing Nigerian defender Chibuike Nwaewu after agreeing passing attempts on a contract running until 2030. The Premier League club will now negotiate a transfer fee with Turkish side Trabzonspor, who are reportedly demanding at least 30 million euros for the 22-year-old. Brentford have handed Nigerian defender Benjamin Frederick a new 4-year contract and promoted the 21-year-old to the club's first-team squad. Belgian club Genk have rewarded Nigerian defender Christian Akpan with a new contract that will keep him at the club until 2030. And Super Eagles goalkeeper Stanley Nwabali has rejoined South African side Chippa United after a proposed move away from the club failed to materialize. The Nigerian international returns 5 months after announcing his departure, with Chippa United welcoming back the express goalkeeper as preparations begin for the new season. Turkish Super League side Genk Belgi have mutually agreed to terminate the contract of Super Eagles winger Henry Onyekuru ahead of the new season. The agreement follows discussions between the club and the 29-year-old's representatives, bringing his 1-year stay in Turkey to an end. Wolverhampton Wanderers striker Tolu Arokodare has ruled out a move to Turkish club Trabzonspor despite an official approach for the Nigerian international. With Wolves relegated from the Premier League, the 25-year-old is expected to leave this summer, but is prioritizing a move to one of Europe's top 5 leagues, while Serie A side Fiorentina remain interested after seeing an initial loan proposal rejected. Scottish Premiership champion Celtic are set to offer Nigerian striker Kelechi Iheanacho a new 2-year contract after an impressive debut season in Glasgow. Belgian side Genk are reportedly preparing a 10 million euros move for Nigerian striker Rafiu Drosimi following Pisa's relegation to Serie B. Turkish champions Galatasaray have agreed a deal worth just under 30 million euros with Burnley to sign Super Eagles eligible midfielder Leslie Ugochukwu. And finally, on Nigerian transfers, Inter Milan women have completed the signing of Nigerian international Tony Payne from Everton, with the express midfielder agreeing a contract until June 2028. Still ahead on the business side of sports, more transfer business from Europe, coaching appointments across the football world, plus the major investment, sponsorship, and commercial stories driving global sports. Stay with us.

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2: Brighton have completed the club record signing of Croatian defender Luka Vucevic from Tottenham in a deal worth an initial £46 million, rising to £50 million with add-ons. The 19-year-old, who impressed on loan at Hamburg last season, has signed a five-year contract and arrives as a replacement for Jan-Paul van Anke following the Dutch defender's move to Spurs. The teenager says he's excited to join the club.
3: It was always Brighton. Like Hamburg, Brighton is a unique city, a place that I'm excited to call home. After speaking to Fabian, I could tell this club was special. I can't wait to be part of this journey. Everyone across the world knows what Brighton stands for. The way the team plays. The vision, the ambition. I'm ready.
2: Bournemouth have completed the signing of Uruguay striker Alvaro Rodriguez from Spanish side Elche in a deal worth up to £25.7 million. The 22-year-old has signed a five-year contract. And the Bees have also completed the signing of winger Jadon Anthony from Burnley on a four-year contract in a deal worth £15 million, potentially rising to £17 million with add-ons. The 26-year-old arrives after contributing 9 goals and 4 assists last season and says he's excited to start the new season.
4: Yeah, really excited. It's nice to be in the building and meet loads of people as well. And yeah, it just makes me more excited because there's a lot of good people here. And yeah, I'm really looking forward to it. Really positive with everyone. Obviously with the manager. From the first conversation we had, I knew I wanted to play here, and I like the way he speaks, the way he wants to play football, and the direction that the club wants to go in as well. Obviously, it's been a positive few years for Brentford, and yeah, hopefully we can keep building on that. And yeah, it's an opportunity for me, of course, to step up and show my ability at this level. Yeah, my time at Burnley was amazing. Obviously, a tough season last year for us, and I met some unbelievable people at Burnley, and yeah, met some brothers for life, and yeah, I always look back with fond memories for sure.
2: Brentford have signed former England striker Callum Wilson on a one-year contract after the 34-year-old became a free agent. The Express forward says he's ready for the new challenge.
5: So I spoke with the manager. We had a good conversation. He was very enthusiastic. Told me about his ambition for the club and desires, and I felt like I can add quality to that. Having watched and played against Brentford many times, I like the feel of the squad, the togetherness, and I thought, you know, I could be a part of this and see myself being a part of it. I think many people in my position, you know, as a striker, off the back of Thiago having a fantastic season, would probably shy away from the challenge of joining the club. I think for me, it's about coming, sharing the load, helping out as a striking department, and also adding my qualities as well with different strikers. So it'll be nice to be a part of it and have the team climb up the league. I think it was so close to Europe last year, and this year hopefully we can get over the line. The strikers don't score 20 plus goals for no reason. There's obviously service behind that and teammates that are looking for you. Yeah, there's going to be opportunities. I think I don't shy away from the fact I'm 5 goals away from 100, so I feel like for me 5 chances are going to come fairly quickly here, and that'll be a great opportunity to achieve that here. I've got similar thoughts of, you know, Brentford as Bournemouth when I first joined. It's a similar club, family feel, Newcastle early days, and both of them teams are now pushing and fighting for Europe. And I guess, like I say, there's fantastic squad here, fantastic manager. The club's already doing great things. I've just come to add my qualities and help hopefully get us further up the league and over the line.
2: And Manchester United have completed the signing of Belgian midfielder Youri Tielemans from Aston Villa after activating his £35 million release clause. The 29-year-old has signed a five-year contract and says when a club like United calls, you don't think twice before making a decision. Still at United, the former English champions have completed the £48 million signing of Brazilian midfielder Andres Santos from Chelsea, with the 22-year-old signing a contract until 2031. In the meantime, the Red Devils have paused a proposed £5 million move for Atalanta's Ederson after medical assessment raised concerns over an injury. Santos says signing for United is a dream come true.
6: So, you know, Manchester United is the biggest club in the world, so I'm so happy to be here. When I spoke with my wife about this club, and she said for me, wow, we have to go, we have to move. And you know, this is a pleasure for me. I know very well, I watched many, many games from Manchester United. The characteristics is a little bit the same, so you know, we like to play with the ball, we like to win trophies, win games. So I think this matchup is perfect for us.
2: Arsenal have agreed a deal worth up to £17 million for Belgium forward Leandro Trossard to join Turkish club Besiktas. The 21-year-old has been granted permission to travel to Istanbul for a medical after the clubs have reached an agreement. The Gunners are now expected to accelerate the pursuit of club bridge winger Christos Zoulis. The Greece international is valued at around £30 million, while the Gunners continue to monitor higher profile attacking targets, including Atletico Madrid's Julian Alvarez, Aston Villa's Morgan Rodgers, and Paris Saint-Germain's Bradley Bacola as they reshape their forward line. Liverpool have signed England goalkeeper Kiera Keating on a free transfer following the expiration of a contract at Manchester City. And Arsenal have completed the permanent signing of 19-year-old German forward Lisa Baum from RB Leipzig. The promising attacker joins the Women's Super League club on a long-term deal after an impressive season in the Bundesliga and says the Gunners' style of play has always been attractive to her.
1: I'm very happy, excited, and I can't wait to get started. I like the challenge. The league is very competitive and Arsenal is a big club. I'm very excited to join here because I think he's also very big players. You can compete and see like on what level you stand on. So yeah, I'm just very excited. Yeah, for sure. The way I play football, I think Arsenal is a perfect match, and I just like the style of play Arsenal play.
2: Everton women have strengthened their attack with the signing of French forward Naomi Merchant on a free transfer from Leicester City. And London City Lionesses have completed the signing of Spain international defender Marc Lyon on a 3-year contract following a departure from Barcelona. Aberdeen have signed winger Lewis Smith from Livingston on a 3-year contract for an undisclosed fee, moving quickly to replace the departed Toby Keskinen. The Scottish Premiership club have also completed the sale of Serbian striker Marko Lazetic to Armenian club Noir for an undisclosed fee, bringing an end to his brief spell at Peterborough. Now let's turn to the latest coaching appointment, and we start from England, where new Chelsea manager Xabi Alonso has made it clear he wants midfielder Enzo Hernandez to remain at Stamford Bridge despite speculation linking the Argentine with a move away. Alonso also confirmed striker Nicholas Jackson will rejoin the squad for the club's preseason tour after Bayern Munich opted against a permanent deal, while Alejandro Garnacho has been allowed to stay away from first team training as he explores a transfer.
7: Yes, we have spoken, but as you can understand, what we have spoken remains private, but yes, we have spoken. What I'm sure is that we have the ambition to win a lot of games, to be competitive. We want, as I've said before, we need to take important decisions. We need to build strong principles, a strong mentality and culture in the club, and time will tell. I'm not going to say what will happen in May. For me, it's absolutely too early to say that, but I'm confident, I'm optimistic to think that we can have a great season. And for that, it's time to prepare, it's time to work, it's try to be intelligent in many things, and after to hope that to have this belief within the team, with our fans here in Stamford Bridge, will be very important. Well, the situation, we have spoken with the sports directors, and there's an interest from him, from other clubs, so let's see how it develops, but hopefully it finishes in the best possible ways for all the parts. Well, he's joining in the tour that we are starting in Asia, and yeah, we're looking forward to start with Nico at that time.
2: New Liverpool manager Andoni Iraola says he wants to rebuild a team that supporters can be proud of, promising an intense, aggressive and attacking style of football as he begins a new chapter at Anfield. The Spaniard, who joined from Bournemouth on a 2-year contract, believes success on the pitch will be key to strengthening the bond between the club and its fans after Liverpool's disappointing fifth-place finish last season.
8: I would like to give them a team that they can feel proud of. I think football, and especially Liverpool, for me is about connecting with the people, connecting with our supporters. I've been in the other side at Anfield. I've experienced, I always say, the goal that Chris scored in the first game of the past season, where you can feel the stadium. And I would love to have this every game we play. And it has to come from us, from inside the pitch. And we have to be a team that works hard, intense, aggressive, vertical, so everyone can be identified, everyone can feel comfortable, no, supporting this team. Obviously, we've signed two players already, but we need more players. We know this. The club is working on this. Me as a coach, selfishly, you want the players here the day one, ready to train from the pre-season, but we understand that it doesn't work like this, no? And I know the club is working hard to get those signings, and I'm trying, obviously, to help us. Safe spoken, especially with all the players that have been in the World Cup, especially the ones that have already been eliminated and are enjoying their holidays. Didn't want to disturb them or bother them while the World Cup was ongoing, but I think have been a very good conversation. I'm also using this couple of weeks I've had before we start properly the first team trainings to talk with a lot of people around that work every day here, and those are the ones that are helping me create, I think, a good environment so our players can perform and can, let's say, we can maximize their abilities.
2: New Nottingham Forest head coach Oliver Glasner says the club's long-term vision and discussions with the owner convinced him to accept the role. The Austrian manager says he's excited to lead the ambitious project at the City Ground and is looking forward to helping drive the club's next phase of growth.
9: It's a great feeling, very exciting first days here at Nottingham, and of course I know City Ground as a manager from an away team, and atmosphere was always brilliant, and I'm really looking forward to manage Nottingham Forest here at City Ground and hopefully giving our fans many wins. I thought about the project, and when I had talks and had quite intense talks with the owner, and yes, it was one of the topics. Two-time European champion, I know it's long ago, but it's history stays forever, yeah? So the memories stay forever, and yes, it's a very traditional, very historic club with a fantastic fan base, and also a very, very ambitious owner who wants to make a step forward, and all of this, also the squad, yeah? Squad is, looks very, very interesting. That was the main reasons why I then decided to join Nottingham.
2: Caterpillars have appointed Daniel Ogunmodede as head coach on a two-year contract as the four-time Nigerian Premier Football League champions begin a rebuilding process ahead of the 2026-27 season. Ogunmodede, who guided Roma Stars to their first league title before their subsequent relegation, says he's determined to repay the confidence shown by the club's supporters after replacing Mohamed Babaganaro.
10: When you choose to move from me, I promise you, I will be moved from the top. I will receive several negative messages, calls, unknown callers, loans, passing. I want to thank you very much and promise not to let us down.
2: And Nigerian coach Aliyu Zubairu has been appointed head coach of Sudanese club Al Ahly Mandani on a two-year contract. The former Telecom SC manager replaces Farouk Jabra and takes charge ahead of the club's CAF Confederations Cup campaign, describing the role as an opportunity to lead a club with a rich history and ambitious goals. You're still listening to the Business Side of Sport on Radio 1, 103.5 FM. Still to come, Nigeria's preparation for the Commonwealth Games, new commercial partnerships worth hundreds of millions, and why FIFA could be preparing another major expansion for the World Cup. For now, it's time for a short break. A throwback to a song that was used to celebrate the 2013 AFCON in South Africa, won by the Super Eagles of Nigeria. Here is Top of the World by The Band. Don't go anywhere.

0: Welcome back. Business Side of Sports with Danny Lolapuni Fadi. We have looked at the transfer market. Now we turn to the boardroom where investments, governance, and commercial decisions continue to shape the future of global sport. Clubs, leagues, and sports governance. The National Sports Commission has partnered with What Network to secure free-to-air broadcast rights for the Glasgow 2026 Commonwealth Games, ensuring Nigerians can watch Team Nigeria live on terrestrial stations. The agreement is a significant commercial win for Nigerian sport broadcasting, expanding audience reach while creating new opportunities for sponsorship and advertising. NSC Chairman Shehu Diko says the partnership aligns with efforts to grow Nigerian sport economy by monetizing premium sports content.
1: This is what we call the sports economy. We are trying to harness the potentials of the sports economy. And if you check our budget line since 2025, we have a clear budget line where we put in our budget line that there's a provision to acquire sports rights for leagues and elite sports for monetization to the NTA. That's what we are doing here.
0: Director General of the NSC, Bukola Olopade, stressed that wider access will strengthen public engagement with Team Nigeria on one of the world's biggest multi-sport stages.
2: Which will let cross for such a system that is synonymous with best practices. I'm sure questions would have been asked if we did not take this to most of the Nigerians. The question would have been asked why the Nigerian nation, why the government did not make attempts for us to put this in our homes. I'm particularly very proud, glad to be associated with the network to see that this game will be brought to us.
0: The representative of What Network, Chiji Nwoko, confirmed that the games will also be streamed online at no cost, with coverage beginning from the opening ceremony on July 23rd and complemented by a daily two-hour highlights program.
3: Secure the free-to-air rights, meaning that every Nigerian won't have to worry about subscription. What we'll be doing is partnering alongside NTA to ensure that the entire country has access to. We'll also be partnering with TBC and pushing highlights along with the key events that our athletes will be participating in. We'll be pushing it heavily on digital in partnership with NSC. I think you guys are watching NSC TV on YouTube. It'll be available on What Network on YouTube. And I think the key thing is that we see this as, I would say, a journey to the Olympics. And so it's important that young people are inspired by what the athletes are doing.
0: From the Commonwealth Games, let's come back to the domestic scene where the local organizing committee for the first National Intermediate Games has unveiled the official logo and mascot ahead of the Youth Sport Festival, scheduled to take place in Lagos from October 1st to 15. The launch marks a key milestone in preparations for the competition, with organizers positioning the event as a platform to promote youth talent and strengthen grassroots sport development across Nigeria. Director General of the Lagos Sports Commission, Lekan Fatodo, said the unveiling underscored the state's readiness for a memorable event.
4: This is a demonstration of the fact that we are more than prepared in ensuring that Nigerians, particularly our young athletes, we have an opportunity to showcase their talent, to be identified, to occupy greater platform so as to advance their careers. All our facilities will come on stream. They will be used for that purpose, and we are committed to ensuring that beyond the events, we continue to maintain the facilities in a way that will be useful for the identification and development of these talents.
0: Director General of the National Sports Commission, Bukola Olopade, said Lagos was selected to host the inaugural edition because of the state's track record to encourage grassroots sports.
5: You can see how we are even using sports now to reach out to thousands of the aspirant children, some of them who have never been to Nigeria before. But what we're also doing is to let our talents know that Nigeria is ready to cater for you. Nigeria is ready to look after you. Nigeria is ready to nurture you so that in the final analysis, you will be very proud to represent Nigeria.
0: Still in Nigeria, the Director General of the National Sports Commission, Honorable Bukola Olopade, has urged club owners and football stakeholders to fully comply with the CAF club licensing regulations as part of efforts to strengthen the commercial foundations of Nigerian football. Speaking at a stakeholders meeting involving the Nigerian Football Federation, the Nigerian Premier Football League leadership, and club representatives, Olopade stressed that better governance and financial discipline are essential to improving player welfare and the overall value of the league.
5: Whether you like it or not, if you are not able to meet up to the guidelines, even if it's only five clubs, we play a league of five clubs. Enough of paying our players peanuts. If you cannot pay our players 2 million naira, quit the scene. We cannot enslave our players for that long. Our children are going to Benin Republic, to Vietnam, to play for $800. FIFA, after we made our statement, came out with a statement, and we did not know FIFA was strategizing when we spoke. So we need the media to support us on this and ensure that the league is run properly. It has to be on TV. It has to be commercialized. We must create wealth for not just the players, for the journalists who travel far and wide to cover it. Why are they not making money? A guy reporting the World Cup for the Sun newspaper was paid £10 million to cover the World Cup. This is exactly what President Bola Tinubu is talking about. There must be wealth creation for everybody, not just Koyinsola and his colleagues alone. Everybody must benefit from the ecosystem that is driven by the economics of sports. So please, again, I'm begging you, support us on the reforms of football. If you reform the league, you reform the NFL.
0: Chairman of the National Sports Commission, Shehu Diko, complained that there is a lot of misconception on the activities of the commission and their relationship with sport federations and agencies in the country.
6: My opening remarks is just to set some record straight. But today, this morning, we wake up to an editorial from one of the very respected newspapers in Nigeria, trying to put more energy for us to do what we are trying to do. I can call it that way. I want to see it as a positivity. But there are a lot of misconception and misunderstanding within that editorial. First and foremost, with the mandate and duty of the National Sports Commission to provide the enablers, make sure that every sport in Nigeria prosper the best of its capabilities and the best of it. Everything we think we want to do, we have already thought about it long ago, because we have already made budgetary allocations for where we want to intervene. We have also contacted a lot of private sector who are ready to join us, partner with the NFF and the league and everybody to make sure this is what. If we say we are bringing in as much as $2.5 billion that we want to raise, put on the table, just on the private money pool, in addition to the intervention we say we will do, which is also see how we can support the television and get the league, not just on TV, continue on a commercial basis where revenues will come to the league and also attract sponsors. I can tell you here, I'm very possible to tell you that we are going to have the National Sports Festival. But so far, for one single sponsor, this commission will have raised $5 billion.
0: 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And don't forget, Ringside with Lamy returns tomorrow at 11:30 a.m. Until then, remember, behind every sporting headline, there is always a business story. My name is Damilola Unifadi. Good afternoon.
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6: No. No. No! She said no. She's too young to say yes. She said no! 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

0: everybody, a very good afternoon to you, and welcome to Go Getters on Radio 1 103.5 FM, your news, talk, and sports station. Now, guess what? We have a very interesting guest with us this afternoon. I was going through her profile, and it was all this kind of profile that would, in a way, intimidate you, and then you'll begin to ask yourself a lot of questions. Well, I will let her tell us a lot about all she does, and of course help you to understand her journey and all of that, because that is what Go Getters are about. People who are really going all the way and getting it. Yes, going and getting it today. Well, this afternoon I have Mrs. Shim Odeyemi. She's actually a very interesting person, if I must say so myself. I want to start by giving you a little bit of her profile. She has worked in the education sector since 2012. She is an international education consultant. She's the founder of ATUDR International Group. She lectures. She has experience lecturing, facilitation, academic research, and student support. She transitioned into the international education space in 2016 and founded ATUDR International Group in 2022. So she's been everywhere. She has a master's degree in education from the University of Witwatersrand, Johannesburg. She's a research assistant. She did that in 2013 to 2015 during honors and master's, also master's studies at the University of Witwatersrand. She has certification from ICEF. She's an accredited agent. She also British Council certified agent. She has an area of expertise in almost everywhere. Well, I don't want to help Shehu to tell you her story, so I'm going to start with saying, Shehu, it's an honor having you here, honestly. And the way you smile, safe, like, so welcome to Radio 1. Thank you for coming on the show.
1: All right, thank you so much, Idara.
0: Go ahead.
1: Okay, thank you very much. Hello, everyone. I'd like to greet first.

0: interesting thing is that enter that country, if you don't see Nigeria, they come back.
1: Abi?
0: Right?
1: I think it's true. Like, Nigeria, they everywhere.
0: Yeah, so, and then my passion is in helping young people discover the right educational pathway that aligns with their career goals, while ensuring they have accurate information and ethical guidance through the process. You know, there are a lot of people who want to experience life outside of their zone, just like interested in exploring the world, for example. Yeah, so I'm delighted to be here to talk about international education.
1: All right, Lagos.
0: To hopefully answer the questions many students and parents have. Thank you.
1: All right, Lagos, you've heard it from Shion Odeyemi this afternoon. That's basically what we'll be talking about today. By the way, I'm being produced by Ayeni Frederick, and we're exploring today a topic that continues to attract the interest of many young people and parents alike, which is studying abroad. A lot of people, of course, would like that opportunity. And of course, they are asking the question, does international education, what does it offer? What does international education offer? What should prospective students know before applying? And how can they avoid costly mistakes along the way? Now, Shion, of course, like I told you, she's an international education consultant. So she'll be helping open our eyes to all of that. Now, Shion, let me start by asking you.
0: Mm-hmm.
1: Now, many people hear the term international education consultant. They might not fully understand what the role involves. Mm-hmm. Can you explain to us what you do actually and why your work is becoming increasingly important?
0: Okay, thank you so much for that. So, as an international education consultant, you know, you should be able to help students make informed decisions about studying abroad, and that's what we do. My role goes far beyond helping someone gain admission to a university. I guide students through career planning, choosing the right country, institution, right?
1: Wow.
0: Understanding visa requirements, preparing strong applications and settling into life abroad, right? Some want to stay back, some want to come back home. What's your goal? What's your reason for that, right? Today, there are thousands of institutions and programs available worldwide. The choices can be overwhelming, and unfortunately, there's also a lot of misinformation online, right? Somebody will get there now. They will go to YouTube, open page, and they say, pass wrong information, yeah? So families need trusted guidance to avoid costly mistakes and making decisions that are like they hold their hand, all the big English.
1: All that calling, start with us before you begin work.
0: You understand, speak with a professional. So that's what we do. Yeah.
1: All right. So now more Nigerians, if you look at the statistics, are looking beyond our borders for educational opportunities.
0: True.
1: Now, from your experience, what is driving this growing interest in studying abroad?
0: Interesting. If somebody is like me, for instance, I love to explore the world, right? But I couldn't start from where I had in mind, the UK.
1: Okay.
0: So I chose South Africa. I wanted to study teaching English to speakers of other languages. It wasn't available elsewhere in Africa at that time, right? Things are, I'm talking 16, 20 years ago type of thing, right? my finance could fit in, right? I started from there, and I've been able to meet people, found a business. Right now I'm traveling the world, for example, for some people, they want to stay back, but they can get an online education and still get study abroad. How do I explain this now? Get your degree abroad in the comfort of your home country if you don't want to. So people are different. Did I answer your question?
1: One of the things I noticed is that most times when people say, I want to study abroad, I want to do all of this, choosing and knowing exactly where to study can be very overwhelming.
0: Yeah.
1: Now, from your experience as a professional, what practical advice would you give to anyone who wants to start their journey?
0: Did you see that?
1: I see.

0: not coming.
1: Because that's the...
2: Okay, so the, make a break and down for
1: PJ. You understand?
2: So person won't start. Most times when person won't go abroad, go study, it's sometimes you feel like maybe that decision for you heavy. Because you did think,
1: now, I want to do that's why.
2: I want to okay. Now, you wait on the work, go. What kind of advice you could give the person where he wants take that journey for the first time? He did Nigeria, they think, say, oh, I want to study abroad. Just like you said, like you, ain't not get money. But in the thing, say, oh, I want to study. And also, I want to know the right place where I go study, where it will fit my budget and everything.
1: I like that. So, I love the question. That's why I wanted it in English and Pidgin. Excuse me. So, I'm so happy about this opportunity once again, because studying abroad is not for everyone. But for some who want to and can afford it, that different budget, right? Also, choosing a course, a program, right, depends on what is lucrative in that country. So, for example, you want to study petroleum engineering, go to Scotland. Go find job.
2: Really?
1: You understand? You want to study agribusiness. You're into you studied horticulture or agriculture, but you want to make a business out of it. You can go to Spain. There's the program there. We work with your budget. Just reach out to us.
2: Make an Ask More Expo. Now, somebody wants to do computer science, coding, what country would work?
1: Well, it's more popular now, right? So, Europe, Germany, anywhere actually, but what's their plan? Do they want to stay back? Things like that. Some do cyber security and stay back in the UK and get jobs. You know, some go to Mexico. No country, I tell you. So, we hold your hand, guide you. Make it happen. Look for scholarship options, loan options. That's, you could get there. If not your dream, and you talk to a professional, it will happen.
2: Now, Sheung, you just talk about scholarship options, and of course, let's look at the affordability. In as much as a parent will want to send their children to study abroad, one of the things that we look at is the funding opportunities. How can we make this realistic? How can we get them scholarships? Now, for a student, how can we position them, or how can they position themselves to benefit from these scholarships or funding opportunities?
1: Because for me, most of the time, I'm very careful using the word scholarship, because in Nigeria, some people think it's for free. Actually, across Africa, right? So, scholarships exist. There's no lie about that. But students need realistic expectations, right? Full scholarships are highly competitive, while many institutions offer partial scholarships based on academic performance, leadership, sports,
2: community.
1: I felt like I speak Pidgin. I know professional. How I go miss
2: them? Okay.
1: Which one? Nah. Okay.
2: Now, because when we hear scholarships, just like you said, in this part of the world, the first thing like, okay, not free.
1: No, it's not free. Nothing free for this life. If we are being practical, nothing is free. Even the air will be like the grace of God. Not only air free, you understand? So, students should focus on maintaining strong grades, developing leadership experience, volunteering, preparing high-quality applications. Starting application process early also gives access to more funding opportunities. So there are partial opportunities. If you put your brain for WAEC now and you get 90%, who not going to give you scholarship, for example? So this inspires students to study, focus more. Education is one thing no one can take from you, right? But we make scholarships make it easier for those who can afford it, but will plant themselves into it. So families should also explore different countries before, because tuition fees and living costs vary significantly across destinations, right? Not all countries will give you scholarships. Some will give you bigger than the other. Some will give you only €500. Some will give you £5,000. They are relative. Let a professional guide you. right? And we sabi this work.
2: You don't need to tell
1: too
2: me.
1: Too much. No blow.
2: All right, Lagos, if you're just joining us, the program is Go Getters this afternoon. And of course, we have an international education consultant. She also founded it to their international group, all about education and how you can get it right this afternoon. Well, you can call Shehu or Deyemi this afternoon to ask whatever questions you have on education. Are you thinking of studying abroad? Of course, you have a professional in the house who can answer all your questions and give you the right, of course, ways to take and do the right thing. 0704-700-3341, 0704-700-3341. Join us on the program this afternoon and ask any question you have at all, especially if you're a student or you're a parent and you're thinking, I want my child to travel abroad, I want to study abroad and all of that. Hello, good afternoon to you.
0: Hello, good afternoon.
2: Good afternoon. All right, thank you so much, Mrs. Tunwade from Ibejuleki. Now, we don't put it for watch. I think our PJ go take break this one. Yes, because of course many people don't understand. When we hear this part of the world, we hear scholarship, all our mind be say now. So break them down.
1: Scholarship,
2: Now free or not free?
1: Scholarship is not free. Because scholarship is not free. Scholarship is like discount. It's not free.
2: Okay.
1: So if it's 100,000 naira, they will say pay 80,000, something like that. Right. So scholarship is not free.
2: Okay, Madam Tunwade, in a nutshell, what she did talk and what she means is that if you apply for education to study abroad and they tell you, okay, funding opportunities, scholarship, most of the time it is not free. In short, all of the time is not free. It's like somebody saying, okay, I'm selling this thing to you. It's originally 200 naira, but you can bring 150 naira and get it. It doesn't mean they gave it to you free, but you can definitely get it at a discounted price. That's what scholarship in a nutshell, especially in developed countries, that's what it means. Let me come back to you, Shehu.
1: Okay.
2: Now, a lot of Nigerians have fallen victims to, of course, where somebody will tell you, I can get you admission today, you want to go and study abroad. In short, I own one company, our work, we are baba in doing this. Now, for someone who wants to study abroad, what are the warning signs you will know that this person go na scama?
1: I hope it's okay to laugh on you.
2: Of course.
1: Because not the way you know go here, right? This is a very important issue and I'm glad you asked, because nothing is guaranteed. Warning sign, before I go English again. The first warning sign is if they can guarantee you a visa, error, because they are not the immigration. Maybe then they grant visa. They just put documents together correctly. It's immigration that will make the decision, for example. So be cautious of anyone guaranteeing visas, you see. And or admissions without reviewing your qualifications. You say, today you go get offer. What documents do you have? For example, do you qualify? If you, no matter what you score, if you score F9, for example, in English, you know they go anywhere, right? So if they don't look at your qualifications, error. Agents asking for payment into personal account, error. Company account, no dropper, right? Or refusing to provide official documentation, deeply. You understand? Always verify that the institution exists, right? I travel the world to see the type of university. I go to fairs, agent conferences. We do videos. They take us around. Go to Liverpool, for example, Liverpool John Moores University. You go to student accommodation. You do ICM. You can work from the accommodation to the campus, it takes 7 minutes. Now, I can't then work out for abroad. If you know, if you work out, they catch train up and down, they play. You understand? So, you need to know these things. Even if an agent doesn't tell you all this thing, and they simply manipulate money, error, warning signs. So, you know, if an offer sounds too good to be true, it usually is, right? So ask questions, request written agreements, and never feel pressured into making immediate payments. You know, someone who really wants to help and is a professional, you know that you start with half payment or 60%, things like that. Do you understand? Did I answer the question?
2: You did. Now, let's come back to, of course, it's one thing for you to go abroad and study. But then again, beyond earning that degree, beyond saying, okay, the quali don't enter, how does studying abroad prepare today's young ones for the job market and, of course, leadership opportunities?
1: I like that a lot. I'm glad you asked. You go here glad, tired. Studying abroad develops much more than academic knowledge. People will go and study, go and study. Why do you want to study? You understand? I mentioned this earlier, that you will walk, you will train, enter the train. That is independence, time management. Many things are into it already, right? So, students become adaptable, right? Independent, culturally aware, and excellent problem solvers. You are not the only international student. So you go see Pakistan, Cyprus, Belarus. One day,
2: of course.
1: One day, I work remotely at times. So my son was home. So client called and said, I'm from Belarus, Belarus. I was like, is that a country? Even me, no. But I begin check. So in the classroom, no country where you don't go here, Serbia. You don't hear them before. Serbia. you see. So you're not be only you. So we become more culturally aware. People do things differently. I went somewhere one day. I can't remember whether Zimbabwe or I can't remember.
2: Okay.
1: You know, and it was a group, a mini get together type of thing. And there were kids there, people from different places. And then the kids were there. But it was a birthday party. The persons were there, the birthday celebrant go ride horse. But the kids were hungry. Me, I begin to starve children. And the person will say, now I coach up. Everybody is together. I said, they are children, they are hungry. Said, no,
2: you have to wait.
1: You see?
2: And you'll be like culturally shocked because this doesn't happen where
1: that
2: I
1: was
2: come
1: a
2: from.
1: Huge culture shock. I'm like, I was thinking of the kids. Not even
2: I
1: my
2: said,
1: kids.
2: Why did they play like
1: you
2: that?
1: You understand?
2: Why?
1: So,
2: wait for everybody to come.
1: Thank you. And because we are from different places, I was like, don't do that against him. So they learned how to communicate with people from different backgrounds, work in multicultural teams, and navigate unfamiliar environments. These are exactly the skills employers value today, right? Many graduates return with a broader perspective, right? Stronger confidence and the ability to lead in increasingly global workspaces.
2: Wow. Okay, Lagos, if you're just joining us, the program is Go Getters on Radio 1 103.5 FM, your news, talk, and sports station. And guess what? Our guest this afternoon, very, very exciting guest I have here. And of course, very insightful when we talk about education, especially if you are considering studying abroad, if you have a child who's planning to do so, or simply you want verification or clarification, rather clarification on admission matters, scholarships, visas, or career opportunities, then you should be calling us on the show. 0704-700-3341. 0704-700-3341 is the number to call us on this afternoon, and so we can, of course, take all of your messages, and Shion can answer them this afternoon. Now, coming back to you, Shion, let's looking ahead, how do you see the international education sector evolving? What opportunities should African students be preparing for?
1: I'm glad you asked the question. Okay. So international education is becoming more flexible and more skills focused, right? Skills focused, right? We're seeing increased demand for vocational education. They do visa for the student for Canada for vocational education.
2: Wow.
1: For this September intake, for example. Right? So, vocational education, micro-credential, hybrid learning, artificial intelligence, sustainability, healthcare, technology, and skilled trades. African students should be to prepare by developing digital skills, right? Improving communication abilities, embracing lifelong learning, and thinking globally while creating impact locally. The future belongs to the graduates who are adaptable and willing to continuously learn.
2: Now, Sean, I wish we could stay here, like, because having this conversation with you, as a mother of a teenager or so, I'm already beginning to get ideas, trust me. Now, before I let you go, before we end our conversation this afternoon, because I know we'll have subsequent conversations, if one person is listening to us this afternoon, and of course they have dreams, they want to travel, they want to study abroad, and they are thinking to themselves, "Oh, I've listened to Sheo this afternoon, and I think I want to do this." What would you say to them?
1: Thank you so much. I'm glad you asked. One thing I'll say is, don't let your dream remain just a dream. Right? Start planning early. Seek credible guidance. Prepare thoroughly and believe that your background does not determine your future. Studying abroad is not simply about traveling to another country. You know that. It's about investing in yourself, expanding your opportunities, and becoming the best version of who you can be, actually, for real. What else? You know, if you're willing to prepare, stay focused, and remain resilient, your dream is achievable.
2: Of course, Hashim, if they want to reach you, they want to ask questions beyond the radio station, well, how can they get to you?
1: Well, okay, there are several platforms now. I'll start with the phone number on WhatsApp, and that would be
2: 0810-563-2329.
1: On Instagram, it's @go_itadier. TikTok, it's @go_itadier. So no hyphen, no. And then the website is www.go.
2: I'm dash here.
1: etudier.com. Right? So we're everywhere. Start with WhatsApp. Go connect to the remaining.
2: Call that WhatsApp number again.
1: Eplenty.
2: Call that WhatsApp number again.
1: 0810-563-2329.
2: Of course. So you can reach him on WhatsApp. That will be the fastest place to get all the information you need. If you're thinking of studying abroad, you have a child who wants to, or you want to make clarifications on admission visas, whatever, you will definitely get Sheo. Sheo, I want to say a big thank you to you. Thank you for being my guest today. Very exciting indeed.
1: Thank you,
2: and thank
1: once
2: you for having this conversation with me.
1: Thank you,
2: I'm going to fight again.
1: Thank you, Dara.
2: It's been a wonderful time having this conversation with Sheo this afternoon. We've gained understanding of what international education entails and how they can make informed decisions about pursuing opportunities abroad. Now, to everyone who've tuned in today, I want to say a big thank you to you for being part of the program. Until next time, we ask that you keep believing in your dreams, keep learning, and keep striving to become the very best version of yourself. Today's program has been produced by, of course, Fred Ayeni, and our executive producer has been Abiola Peters. I am your host, Idara Odor. Until I see you again, have yourself a lovely, lovely afternoon. In the meantime, at 2 o'clock, we'll be joining our sister station, Metro 97.7 for Newsreel. Stay with us.

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0: A very good afternoon to you, and thank God it's Friday. Welcome to Newsreel for the week, the last one for this week. Newsreel is a 30-minute news magazine coming to you from the combined service of Radio Nigeria Lagos Operations, comprising Radio 1 103.5 FM and Metro FM 97.7. My name is Maria Ihoma, and reading with me is
1: Henry Amenike.
0: We'll begin with the headlines.
1: NCAA reaffirms commitment to stronger economic regulation of Nigeria's aviation industry.
0: Islamic cleric warns Lagos residents against dumping refuse in water channels.
1: Authorities blame heavy rain for worsening road conditions.
0: Federal government renames Lagos-Calabar Coastal Highway after President Tinubu.
1: Plus issues in politics, business and sport news.
0: Now the details. The Nigeria Civil Aviation Authority, NCAA, has reaffirmed its commitment to stronger economic regulation of the country's aviation industry to protect airlines, investors and passengers from monopoly abuse. The Director General, Captain Chris Najumo, gave the assurance at a business summit in Lagos, saying monopolies are unavoidable in areas such as airports and air navigation services due to high investment costs.
2: Rising things that the CAA as regulator will look at that aspect and make sure that nobody monopolizes.
0: Captain Najumo stressed that aviation must be properly regulated to ensure fair pricing, transparent charges and quality service. He warned that operators who breach safety or economic regulations face sanctions. Properly regulated to ensure fair pricing, transparent charges and quality service. He warned that operators who breach safety or economic

0: economic regulations face sanctions, fines, or license suspension, stressing that the NCAA remains committed to safe, efficient, and competitive aviation industry.
1: An Islamic cleric and founder Bajatul Fala Islamic Center, Imam Abdul Ghanay Abdul Aziz, has warned Lagos residents to desist from dumping refuse in water channels to allow free flow of water as the rain season peaks. Imam Abdul Aziz made the call in an interactive with correspondent Yesirat Abiola on the role of residents in achieving a safe and conducive environment.
0: We'll bring you that report in a subsequent bulletin. The Lagos State Public Works Corporation has appealed to residents for understanding as the state grapples with prolonged rainy seasons, which have resulted in widespread flooding and damage to roads and other public infrastructure. The agency's Director of Public Affairs, Samuel Ayetutu, made the plea in a statement. The statement acknowledged the inconvenience being experienced by motorists, commuters, and residents due to the deterioration of some roads in the state, assuring Lagosians that efforts were ongoing to keep the road network safe and motorable. Speaking on the corporation's response to the situation, the general manager, Mr. Tukumbo Ajanaku, said the unusually heavy rainfall being experienced was not unique to Lagos, noting that many cities in the world had also witnessed flooding and extensive damage to public infrastructure. So, to this, he said that the corporation had utilized the last dry season to carry out extensive road maintenance and rehabilitation in the state, significantly improving the condition of many roads before the onset of the rains. Mr. Ajanaku, however, explained that the continuous downpour had limited the effectiveness of prominent road repairs because asphalt works require dry weather conditions to ensure durability and long-term performance.
1: The Lagos Waste Management Authority has commenced the clearing of heaps of refuse that litter the Ijesha Market bus terminal following complaints from residents. Residents, traders, and commuters had complained of the persistent stench and expressed concerns for looming health risk. Observation after a follow-up visit by our correspondent indicate that no more trucks and waste containers have been deployed to the area, while most of the refuse have been cleared. It was also observed that vehicular movement had improved, while the offensive odor that previously enveloped the area had reduced, although a small portion of the waste remained as of the time of the visit. One of the traders at Ijesha Market, Omolola Akombi, said the evacuation exercise had reached a section of the market, while commended the agency for the ongoing exercise, expressing optimism that the remaining refuse will soon be cleared. The traders urge residents to cooperate with the agency by disposing their waste at a designated point rather than disposing the waste in the drainage.
0: The Association of Community Pharmacists of Nigeria, ACPN, has called on President Bola Tinubu to integrate registered community pharmacists into the National Health Insurance Authority to improve access to affordable health care across the country. The association says the move will strengthen primary health care services and accelerate the country's drive toward universal health coverage. Speaking in Abuja ahead of the agency's 45th annual International Scientific Conference, the national chairman of the association, Mr. Ambrose Eze, said most Nigerians access health care first through community pharmacies. He added that incorporating community pharmacists into the scheme would reduce out-of-pocket health care expenses, improve access to quality medicines, and ease pressure on hospitals.
1: Experts on international affairs have called for a comprehensive review of Nigeria's foreign policy with a long-term prospect. They made this assertion at a national discourse on the country's foreign policy thrust at the instance of the Nigeria Institute of International Affairs, Lagos. Correspondent Moses Kalu was there.

0: Gospel News Reel.
1: Amid growing geopolitical tensions, security concerns and economic uncertainty, stakeholders have called for a comprehensive review of Nigeria's foreign policy to align with emerging international realities. The call was made at a conference held at the conference chambers of the Nigerian Institute of International Affairs, NIIA, in Lagos, where scholars, diplomats and policy experts gathered to deliberate on the future challenges and prospects of Nigeria's foreign policy. Speaking on the theme, Nigeria and the World, Navigating a Treacherous Global Order, Professor Wale Adele Fawole traced the historical evolution to the international system, highlighting the imbalance of power between dominant and weaker nations.
2: What is Nigeria? What are its interests? How strategic are these interests? Economically, technologically, and you cannot do that by just a group of people in the foreign ministry or in the executive arm of government. You need the input from the relevant professionals. Institutes like the Nigerian Institute of International Affairs, you're going to need academics that specialize in such areas. This is not like a political conference. The political conferences we had were for political purposes, and that's why they did not accomplish anything.
1: Professor Fawole further advocated the development of a holistic, comprehensive, and nonpartisan foreign policy blueprint that anticipates future national, regional, and global developments.
2: What you have is episodic foreign policies. Each government comes and puts a label on it, but none of those policies survive the government that created them. We want a situation where there will be a strategic blueprint that everybody will implement. Within it, it should still be flexible enough to accommodate some of the partisan interests of political parties.
1: Earlier in a welcome address delivered on behalf of the Director General of the NIIA, Professor Egoza Osage, Professor Olufemi Otubanjo explained that the conference was organized to stimulate critical thinking on Nigeria's place in the evolving international system. Contributing to the discussion, a fellow of the Nigerian Institute of International Affairs, Mr. Femi Ojemo, emphasized that Nigeria's foreign policy should be guided by the principles of reciprocity, national interest, and good governance.
3: So Nigeria, which houses and owns the resources, can sell there, but those resources should be refined in Nigeria, create direct and indirect employment for Nigerians, many of whom are unemployed.
1: The conference was chaired by renowned political scientist Professor Adele Jinodo and attracted diplomats, academics, policymakers, and other distinguished participants who engaged in robust discussions on repositioning Nigeria's foreign policy to effectively respond to contemporary global challenges.
0: That report on Nigeria's foreign policy was filed in by Moses Kalu and read from our studio. The Nigerian Drug Law Enforcement Agency, NDLEA, has declared four suspected drug kingpins wanted over the alleged involvement in operating a clandestine methamphetamine laboratory and laundering drug proceeds. The agency says the suspects went into hiding after operatives uncovered the illegal meth lab in Ijaba local government area of Imo State, where 18.04 kilograms of methamphetamine and other exhibits were recovered in February this year. NDLEA spokesperson Mr. Femi Babafemi, in a statement, says the Federal High Court in Owerri approved the declaration. While forensic investigations led to the freezing of about 9.08 billion naira linked to the suspect and the interim forfeiture of assets, including a filing station, residential buildings, and four SUVs. Chairman of the NDLEA, Brigadier General Buba Mawa, says the operation demonstrates the agency's determination to dismantle drug trafficking networks and seize assets acquired through the illicit trade. He appealed to Nigerians with useful information on the whereabouts of the suspect to report to the nearest NDLEA office, assuring that the agency will continue to pursue everyone connected to the syndicate.
4: Newsreel is coming to you from the Combined Service of Radio Nigeria, Lagos Operations. A reminder of the top stories in the bulletin. NCAA reaffirms commitment to stronger economic regulation of Nigeria's aviation industry. Islamic cleric warns Lagos residents against dumping refuse in water channels. Authorities blame heavy rainfall for worsening road conditions. Still to come, federal government renames Lagos-Calabar Coastal Highway after President Tinubu. Plus issues in politics, business and sports news. Do stay with us. We'll be back.
5: Hey, you. 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There is nemesis, too. So where is the joy in having riches without peace of mind? Look, there are lots of other means by which you can get rich legally. Go look for one of them and be diligent in it. It will surprise you how wealth will come your way. Diligent hands attract wealth and peace of mind. A word, they say, is enough for the wise.
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0: Welcome back. You're listening to Newsreel, a 30-minute news magazine. To revisit the story, an Islamic cleric and founder Majatu Fala Islamic Center, Imam Abdul Ghani Abdul Aziz, has warned Lagos residents to desist from dumping refuse in water channels to allow free flow of water as the rainy season peaks. Imam Abdul Aziz made the call in an interactive with correspondent Yesirat Abiola on the role of residents in achieving a safe and conducive environment.
7: It extends to our home and the streets. The environment is an amana. It draws from Allah. In Quran chapter 2, verse 30, Allah says in the Holy Quran, in Nija ilu fil aridi khalifatan, Uma a khalifa, meaning caretaker of the earth, will be asked how treated it. Islam taught all mankind, both Muslim and non-Muslim, to cause no harm, dumping waste, cutting trees unnecessarily, polluting water, cleanliness, protect us against many diseases like cholera. Poor sanitation and dirty water are direct pathway for cholera and many other diseases. Flood often trigger outbreak because flood water mixes with sewage and contaminates wells, boroughs, and water sources. Based on current

0: building regulation. 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Meaning, do not throw yourself with your own hand into destruction and do good. Indeed, Allah loves the doers of good. This verse of the Holy Quran is one Lagos resident to be very conscious of throwing themselves into destruction, destroying themselves by their own hands, by throwing refuse and waste products into drains, canals, and gutters. I advise all Lagos residents to please maintain good environmental factor that can let water to flow freely so that there will be no flood in our environment.
1: Valid caution there to all residents for a safer environmental practice. Now to other stories. The federal government has renamed the Lagos-Calabar Coastal Highway as Bola Ahmed Tinubu Coastal Highway, with the Minister of Works, Mr. David Umahi, saying the decision was taken in recognition of the President's long-standing vision for the project. Mr. Umahi announced the development at a media briefing in Abuja, where he also disclosed that President Tinubu had approved 400-kilometer extension of the fourth legacy highway and the reconstruction of sections of the Lagos-Ibadan Expressway. According to the minister, the decision to rename the coastal highway was taken by the Ministry of Works after consultations. Mr. Umahi described the first section of the 750-kilometer highway stretching from Victoria Island to Lekki as a major infrastructure milestone. According to him, the 47.47-kilometer six-lane carriageway includes a 25-meter median reserved for a future railway line. The minister also announced that President Tinubu had approved an additional 400 kilometers for the fourth legacy highway, extending the project from 700 kilometers to 1,100 kilometers.
2: The Independent National Electoral Commission, INEC, says it is considering conducting a comprehensive audit of all its electoral technology systems alongside a mock presidential election as part of measures to strengthen preparations for the 2027 general election. Chairman of the Commission, Professor Joash Amupiton, stated this while receiving the British High Commissioner to Nigeria, Dr. Richard Montgomery, on a courtesy visit to the Commission's headquarters in Abuja. The INEC board said the proposals were informed by concerns arising from the 2023 general election, particularly the reliability of election technology. The stage is set for one of the most closely watched elections in the history of the Nigerian Bar Association, NBA. Thousands of lawyers are expected to cast their votes electronically tomorrow to elect new national officers in an exercise that has generated intense campaigns, high-profile endorsement, legal disputes, and controversy. The three candidates in the race to succeed Chief Afam Osigwe are three senior advocates of Nigeria, Mercy Olumiwa Akimboro, Latif Omoyemi Akongwe, and Oyekosola Badejo Okunsanya. It is the turn of the Southwest to produce the NBA president. For just 29 days to the Osun State Governorship election, INEC and political parties have been urged to strictly comply with the provisions of the 2026 Electoral Act to ensure a credible, free, and fair election. The call was made during a stakeholders' roundtable discussion in Oshobo, organized by two non-profit organizations, the New Generation Girls and Women Development Initiative and the Youth Electoral Forum Project, YAP Niger. Speaking at the event, the executive director of YAP Niger, Abimbola Aladejare Salako, said the organizations embarked on a nationwide consultation with young Nigerians after the 2023 general election to gather proposals for electoral reforms. Stakeholders have reviewed the Court of Appeal ruling restoring the original timelines set by the Independent National Electoral Commission, arguing that the judgment merely compounded the judicial uncertainty surrounding preparation preparations for next year's election. The court sitting in Abuja had earlier set aside a judgment of the Federal High Court that nullified timelines issued by INEC for the conduct of political party primaries and other activities leading to the 2027 general elections. In an unanimous judgment delivered by a three-member panel, the appellate court held that INEC acted within its statutory powers in issuing the revised timetable and schedule of activities for the elections. Lastly, one of the leading figures in the African Democratic Congress coalition and former All Progressives Congress chieftain Saliu Lukman has resigned his membership of the party and the opposition coalition. He accused former Kaduna State Governor Malam Nasri El-Rufai of orchestrating the hostile treatment and political marginalization that forced him to quit.
1: Well, of course, we move over to the business news. The governor of the Central Bank of Nigeria, Mr. Olayemi Kadoso, says the growing international acceptance of the Naira card and the country's improving macroeconomics indicators are reshaping global perceptions of Nigeria as a credible investment destination. Mr. Kadoso stated this while addressing chief executive officers at the CEO Forum in Lagos. Our correspondent Ebere Obike was there.
3: Mr. Kadoso highlighted the positive momentum recorded under his leadership, noting that Nigeria's foreign reserves have risen to $52 billion, reflecting renewed confidence in the nation's economy. He urged domestic investors and corporate leaders to take advantage of the emerging opportunities, just as foreign investors continue to demonstrate strong interest in the Nigerian market. The CBN governor attributed the achievements to a deliberate reform agenda at the EPS Bank, saying the policy changes have produced measurable results, particularly in stabilizing the foreign exchange markets.
4: Foreign exchange markets where the multiplicity of exchange rates, which we were all used to for decades, has disappeared. So that is one of the major things. And you know, sometimes it's easy for people to forget. You forget that at one point in time, you had to scamper everywhere looking for how to buy your foreign exchange, no matter how small. Even if you are just going on a trip to London or US or Kenya, anyway, it was a chore for you to have to find foreign exchange to buy.
3: Mr. Kadoso explained that the CBN has successfully dismantled the previously opaque foreign exchange market by eliminating the multiple exchange rate system that had distorted the economy for decades. Describing the Naira card as one of the bank's landmark achievements, he expressed satisfaction that the card now functions seamlessly for transactions outside Nigeria.
2: Thank you, Ebere Obike, for that report. Now to sport news. Six-time African Women's Player of the Year, Azizat Oshoala, has described the Women's African Cup of Nations as a trophy worth fighting for, despite the Super Falcons' dominance, which has seen them win a record 10 continental titles. Oshoala is among the early arrivals at Nigeria's camp in Casablanca as the Super Falcons intensify preparations for the defense of their WAFCON title in Morocco. Nigeria will head into the tournament scheduled for July 25th to August 16, aiming to retain the title, extend their record to 11 WAFCON crowns, and secure one of the qualification spots for the 2027 FIFA Women's World Cup in Brazil.
1: Wow, I think special thanks to Olumide Alex for putting together that report. Before we end today's edition of Newsreel, here is a recap of major stories in the bulletin. Nigeria's Civil Aviation Authority reaffirms its commitment to stronger economic regulation of the country's aviation industry to protect airlines. Islamic cleric Imam Abdul Ghani Abdul Aziz warned Lagos residents against dumping refuse in water channels to allow free flow of water as the rainy season peaks. Lagos State Public Works Corporation appealed to residents for understanding as the state grapples with prolonged rainy seasons, which have resulted in widespread flooding and damage to roads and other public infrastructure. Lastly, the federal government has renamed the Lagos-Calabar Coastal Highway as Bola Ahmed Tinubu Coastal Highway.
2: There we draw the curtain on today's edition of Newsreel, which came to you from the combined series of Radio Nigeria Lagos operations comprising Radio 1, 103.5 FM and Metro FM 97.7. 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You can also contact or connect via Facebook RN Online News Lagos. On behalf of the editor Bamidele Osha and the entire production crew and the studio manager, my name is Henry Emenike, and my colleague has been
1: Maria Ihoma. Enjoy the rest of the weekend.
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0: 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Keep listening. Thank you very much. You're welcome.
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2: The rain is a priceless gift from Mother Nature. Without the rains, life would be unbearable. Imagine plants dying from drought. Wells drying up, humans starving, animals dying, all because the rain has ceased to fall. We are privileged to have rainfall. Let's desist from turning this blessing into a curse by avoiding clogging our gutters, drainages, and canals with refuse. This action causes flooding, which brings about diseases, loss of lives, and property. Dispose your waste properly. The environment is ours. Let's protect it.

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How are your work? 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Keep listening. Thank you very much. You're welcome.

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0: Mental health is a very important part of our health. Unfortunately, it doesn't get as much attention or acceptance as other illnesses. According to the World Health Organization, mental health is a state of mental well-being that enables people cope with stresses of life, realize their abilities, learn and work well, and contribute to their community. Mental illness can be caused by different things: environmental factors, which include exposure to unfavorable social, economic, geopolitical, and environmental circumstances, including poverty, violence, inequality, and environmental deprivation. Mental illness can also occur due to psychological, biological, or chemical imbalances in the brain, such as emotional skills, genetics, and substance use. It is important to note that struggling with mental health is not something to be ashamed of. Being mentally healthy is just as important as being physically healthy. So it is important that we take proper care of our mental health. Seeing a mental health professional is key if we cannot deal with issues ourselves. But this is just not me talking. Let's listen to Dr. Kike Oyekomi as she explains further.
1: A lot of people don't understand that mental illnesses are legitimate biological illnesses, just like any other illness. Mental illnesses are biological illnesses like hypertension or diabetes or arthritis or any other illness. Most people believe that mental illnesses start only during adulthood. This is completely incorrect. In fact, mental illnesses can be diagnosed as early as before the age of 5 years. Researchers have shown over the years that 50% of all mental illnesses begin by the age of 14 years. When a child or an adolescent or a teenager begin to show symptoms and signs of mental illness, these signs and symptoms are often overlooked or dismissed as something else. And this usually come at a very, very great consequence to the child or the young person. As with any other illness, the later you diagnose, the poorer the outcome or the prognosis. And the good thing is that mental illnesses are largely manageable. There are fantastic treatments that are available that an individual can take, and the person is going to live a happy and productive life. No one, no life should be crippled. No life should be stopped. No life should be truncated because of a mental illness.
0: Part of what helps people successfully deal with mental health issues is support from others around them, family, friends, and society at large. This support is very important. Dr. Kike Oyekomi speaks further.
1: Society must understand that when they delay in giving people affected with mental illnesses the right treatment, they are robbing society of productive human beings. And society would continue to pay a huge price until people change their attitude to mental illnesses.
0: Please do not be afraid to seek for help with your

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And if you know somebody who is struggling with their mental health, please be a support, not an obstacle in the care process. Stop stigmatization. My name is Olawumi Akonwo.

0: She's too young to say yes. She said no. Rape breaks people. Rape destroys lives. Say no to rape.
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0: My people, that Una Ogbonge entertainment program on top radio, celeb for hot seat, don't get padimano. Sake of say, Diaspora Entertainment Connection half hour, don't land inside celeb for hot seat. From 3.05 p.m., go reach 3.30 p.m. Kwon Kwem, Kimpasi for real, plus including Ebony Babe. Go begin the telluna about our black people where they make way for inside music and other entertainment for Obodonyibo Yonda. Now hit right ink, VIP code where they Obodonyibo bring and come. On top the program like this now, you're gonna win small things if you do waiting we ask. Not forget oh, now every Sunday when 5 minutes waka come off from 3 o'clock. Celeb for hot seat. Come know about your celeb them.
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4: 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So therefore, my people, make we dey make sure say where we dey live, abi where we dey work, where Oyibo people dey call environment, they dey clean every time, so that yama disease them and sickness where dirty dey cause go run away kia from we side. Oga, you where dey drink pure water, abi bottle water, plus including biscuit and every other thing, and you go throw away the remaining anyhow for road. Tabi you where dey wait till night come before you go carry una dirty throw away for inside gutter. 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Disease them and yama sicknesses them, then go pack and go. Our strong body matanko, that one self go stand kakraka for ground. My people, say no to the throw away dirty anyhow. This message now from Radio 101.5 FM.
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6: Shit, y'all. Why this slack on my side? What's your ish, girl?
7: I'm not with this. Shebi, I don't want you for this person I this team. See me, you know, they carry that yajibo. Nonsense, they come and say, come, they speak that you both should whisper. Because she walk up for people where they speak issue. Now, for big guests like me, we know what's in there. We go muscle.
6: Hey! Just because I hang out here doesn't mean we're in the same class. See your chewing gum smacking lips.
7: See me where they're class.
8: Hey, pumpkin.
9: Hi, guy.
7: Hi, boy.
9: Hi, hello.
8: I love the way you sound.
9: Thank you.
7: Look my side now. I know like a sound.
9: Thank you so much. Ah, that should have excellent taste.
8: Money is not a problem at all. Just name your price.
10: Tony the Tornado.
11: Murphy the Chan Copy. Murphy, what's up?
10: I'm good, brother.
11: Long time.
10: Yes, sir.
11: What you gonna do for Lagos?
10: Oh, boy, I just see my account chill now. Now this where that be. I can't settle.
11: My guy sent me message from you come Lagos.
10: Just come chill small now before you carry out your assignment now. You say? Maybe go chill with these babes now. I know see what they do for you.
11: Yes, I know them on you.
10: No worry. The bill is on me, bro. Don't worry.
11: But I don't like that one when you sleep. That big one will get you.
10: Boy, make your choice.
11: Chanko,
10: that's me, brother.
11: Chanko.
10: That's me.
11: But you remember that my name?
10: Tony the Tornado.
11: The Tornado.
10: Hey, that.
12: Hello, sir. Yes, I don't go where you send me. I'm there for there now. Sir, now next tomorrow, then go release me, sir. Yes, and I'm there, so. Yes, sir.
10: Now your cabinet.
11: I'm a guy.
10: Guy, I give that one first. So you're sharp. You don't select. Pick this thing now, guy. Time no day.
11: That game will get chest and this is that one.
10: Any spec you want, so.
11: But check me in the night.
9: So I'm waiting, baby.
10: All right.
9: I'm wasting time. Let's go. She better tell you. Class, get class.
7: Oh, but I lost. Cash the talk.
10: Okay, so here we are, baby. Make yourself at home.
9: Sure, baby. Remember our deal, though. 2 hours. Not ticking right now. What's the meaning of this? What?
13: Oh, Lisa. Lisa. I'm depriving of my family. Look, I have 2-year-old child. Please. Lisa. Lisa.
7: Didi. Why did you call her best way her husband die? And I'm not saying never marry so.
13: It's Mimi.
7: Mimi, what is that? I beg, stop to cry, tell me something. What she do to
13: Mimi? Mimi.
7: Oh, you mean that you are your boss Christy preference? And I went 3 days ago to drag one Janina. I never see her
9: she
7: daddy.
9: She was raped.
13: She was raped.
7: Not your lover, yeah. She was raped.
9: Look, I wanted to pass you. I didn't even want to talk to you. Eh? Can't you ever be serious for once?
7: You don't come now. Tell me what happened.
9: I say she was found.
13: They took her organs.
9: Her breasts, everything. They
7: hey! Kikuruke!
9: What was the meaning of that one? I say that's why I don't like talking with you. Eh? What bad luck even carried me to your room? Eh?
7: See me see wala. So I'm not going to ask question again.
9: Just keep quiet. I've been thinking since from Iroko Canal to this place. I went to see her body. You know what? Shebi, you woke up this morning.
7: Mm-hmm.
9: Are you not alive?
7: Adina, not see me.
9: Me too. I'm alive. Last 3 months, now someone Johnny Concon talk say, you know, I use protection. Eh? So just because I needed to send my mother the money, I can't Graham, my sister. I cure one kind of sickness where I don't know the name till today.
7: All this speaking, we're still the learn work for this business.
9: Which kind of learn?
7: And they talk, and they hear you.
9: You never get sickness.
7: Talk,
9: since we did this, you never get
7: we sickness. We never quarrel now when they talk.
9: The only good thing with Dr. Temi be say, no be HIV. Which one was serious for your side, self? Okay, which thing I can't tell you be say, I won't go think my life.
7: I for like follow you, that is it. I love go fito because madam, I remember the whole at 2 weeks now, I never pay, I dodge it. I beg nervous. Please, I love go fit follow you.
9: Because
7: bad guy today in town now.
9: What if you meet somebody that Mimi met? Eh?
7: I bury Johnny be bad on you. The ones that they carry. And they shine my eye where they carry them. All they carry the one that's
9: more. So they write good or bad for face. Now you won't come tell me now.
7: And they sample them wherever I carry.
9: Maybe you get luck, but maybe you don't say luck they expire. I think you see.
7: Not sure you talk. That would you talk about that. But man, I don't like you. This work. I'm not just a fever. Of course, I go buy clothes. Those my children where their papa don't live. And we go take care of them. Nobody go help me do my work. Now only me.
9: Now they ask you now. Now something happened. If now you it happened to, what's going to happen to those children?
7: What we talk to for retro. Now your Mimi friend. She's a guy bad man too. Maybe not the bad man, I made the guy killer.
9: You know what upsets me about you? You just know how to spoil everything. Anyway, like I said, I won't go think my life. Okay? We all have choices, though. Me, I don't make my choice. I don't know whether I go fit come back here tomorrow. If you see me here tomorrow, fine. But as you see me now, this small bag where I carry, now this small property where I carry come, now I carry the go. I won't go think my life. Okay? It no happen yesterday. You know me say no go happen today. You know me say no go happen tomorrow. Eh? I just see Mimi death as sign. From where I come, now some something to TikTok saying a sign. I beg you fit stand that here. I don't work.
7: As they go, I beg I fit collect some of your customers.
9: Decrease.
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5: 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So therefore, my people, make we dey make sure say where we dey live, abi where we dey work, where Oyibo people dey call environment, dey clean every time, so that yamayama disease them and sickness wey dirty dey cause go run away kia from we side. Oga, you wey dey drink pure water, abi bottle water, plus including biscuit and every other thing, and you go throw away the remaining anyhow for road. Tabi you wey dey wait till night come before you go carry una dirty throw away for inside gutter. Remember say goat where they spoil and scatter where him they stay, where they think say na him owner in they do, he don't forget say na himself in they do. For this rainy season and other times, make we borrow ourselves senso, make we the throw away with dirty the proper way, so that water flood no go show in our face for we area. Disease them and yamayama sicknesses them, then go pack and go. Our strong body matanko, that one self go stand kakraka for ground. My people, say no to the throw away dirty anyhow. This message now from Radio 1 103.5 FM.

0: Ladies and gentlemen, how you are doing? 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You're welcome.
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This na Shenkan Leto Reef for Radio 1, 103.5 FM. As 1 minute, it don't dodge past 3 o'clock. My name is Femi Olajide Shapali. Make a Russian out with it to read with it from my front for here. Better advice for the amount of people with women that will visit the gap, but let's see a beggar. Men are try to attend the antenatal clinics when done by the time of your pregnancy. They say this one, so that if you know if something they worry you, or you know they worry, so that you go know what you go do. That one of Bunga Strombody Mata, woman, we are named na Madam Rashida Tafalabi. Now I thought this one when show face for the one program, but I'm Falabi Conto say. During every pregnancy, we visit a gap, but I say, all of them get their own problem. Say this one, and that person, if you get, the other one, if you don't get. So, therefore, but if you show face for this atinata, you go know what in the happen. Quite explain, say the condition. We say if you show face that, like high blood pressure, infection, even some other things, we say you go the fit for body. Say, but if you show face, for instance, that. For that antenata, you go feel tell people where they there, the nurse and all the other person, so they go know what they are above to you. Especially since you don't know anything about that. See, because you need to go there now within the talk. The Oniru of Iru Kingdom Oba Omogbola on Lawa, you know, call people say a beggar, many try make sure say, they join with traditional people them and local government to make sure say our cultural heritage and everything said it is stand gidigba for inside our community. This urban I thought this one when they talk for inside one to the program when show face what they call a leadership cities we be seen a Lagos State Office of Local Government Establishment and Training that they bring the team together. They can call them preserving cultural heritage while driving modern governance. Obala, why you got to say well. Now to join handle with traditional rulers them, local government and other people, so that everything could go the way we make it go and the development it could show face wella. He got to say, well, this one will be something we see some people could just close eye concern the matter. Say everybody, even pequeno, small, baba and mama, everybody need to put hand, join hand, so that everything and our culture, the thing, you know, will become past tense. The Association of Community Pharmacists of Nigeria, ACPN, they don't call with Prasidu Oga Bola Tinubu. Say, I beg, make it try to make sure, say, they register the pharmacy system for inside the National Health Insurance Authority, will be NHIA, so that it will take an improve strawberry matter for its country. The Association, I thought this one, they say they want when they talk about a primary health service and to make sure say we come to Nigeria, say we put mouth, I will get hand, I will get left for inside universal health coverage. When they talk for Abuja, for inside the ACPN, for the 5 every year international scientific conference and national chairman of the association will be your guy Ambrose Eze. He can talk say Niger, say all of us for inside this country Nigeria, say we suppose get a better strombody matter. He can talk say well, everybody, not be only them, everybody need to join hand. We say in fact the federal government made a put hand, moved everything so that they may wish us, even our hospital them, but they wish us say all the medicine we would need to which they're supposed to get for inside that hospital, say everything they there. Don't be say they will go there, they will say, go and buy this one. Say everything must today inside the hospital so that everything a good day the way it's supposed to be. All right, that's all we say. I'm Rich for Ocean Country for Radio 1 103.5 FM. My name is Femi Olajide. 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
1: 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Keep listening. Thank you very much. You're welcome.

ladies and gentlemen, how you are doing? 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Keep listening. Thank you very much. You're welcome.

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Now, there you do. If you check your time like this, 11 minutes that I don't dodge past 3 o'clock. Today, on a Friday, another day for inside the month of July, 17th day for inside the month of July, 17/07, 2026. And then with day like this, like play, we don't pass half of the month of July. Which day? I remember the day where they say Happy New Month. But then, we don't reach. This year, blessed the thing carry, the way they say they fast, now only God know, because I remember when we say Happy New Year, before we know it happened, I see July. Which day we say Happy New Month? July don't enter 17th. If I don't break to 2. But God day. So we salute you anyway where you listen to us for Radio 1 103.5 FM. 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Now there you listen to. And of course we're there for GRE for Isari Keja. Now there we day. Now there brother from this place now with the broadcast. And if they come from Osho this side or anywhere where they come from Yanokwaja, all those other side, we're there for Ladipo bus stop. For Ladipo bus stop, that trade side. Just cross to the other side, then you enter GRE Ikeja. That they will take, that they will broadcast for you right now. In case you just join us, or maybe you are somebody will say that first time when you listen to us, or you just enter Lagos, you're going to wonder, say, which station is this one? That station, I don't tell you. So, Radio 1, 103.5 FM. This is our PG service, and of course, PG service, it don't start. We don't put like since 2 o'clock, and of course, by 6. We will change what will the toy go become grammar. The English that we begin listening to from 6 go richer when we close for today. But from 9 go reach 6 p.m. and a pigeon service. But then by 4 o'clock we'll go Abuja for network news. And of course, when day Abuja, we'll get other programs from Physical Show Face from that network studio. That's after 4:30, and now we'll show it after 4 o'clock, after 4:30, and now we'll show it from 4:30 to 5, and now you get it from 5, go reach 5:30, and now you get it from 5:30 again, go reach it. But in case, because now only God, now I will not say, now only God, now I sure pass every other person, anything can happen. In case we don't go back after that network news, we still come back here, but that time when I come back, I'm going to give it up. All this now gonna drop the give. We'll go begin talk. I'll talk some things where they happen. And again, with Condi, you know, go put out with music so that as they hear us, we'll put music so that you know, we just talk. And even yourself, if it is possible, I feel upon phoneless. That is if we don't go back to Abuja after 4:30, I'm without one. My name is Femi or Largely Mr. Sport. You can call me J Stevens. You can call me MC Phone. You can call me anything where you call me or this one. I go answer you. And of course, I work with so many other people. Karijata, Suleiman, the studio. I've been working with her before she come out. And every other person, we hear our voice together. That's still Radio 1, 103.5. Even engineers and every other person, they inside. No, be only me, they here. Alright, Radio 103.5. But then I say I'll be Mr. Sport. You can call me Mr. Sport J Stevens or you call me MC Fawn. But for now, how the work of the B, how the thing they go. And they say Sunday now we're gonna now be the final of everything. Well, I don't want to put my for this Messi and Ronaldo matter. Make I leave that one. Because if I start that one, I know some people could begin to talk, say, this one is, I don't want problem, and I don't want to cause any problem. So let me leave that. But then it's the walk up, the way they go. Well, nobody can remove that from Mercy. Say, Mercy, now somebody will be saying, if they show up where they need them, whether not for club or better for country, the person where they show up when they need them. Man, be every other person, every other footballer, they do the same thing too, but then it won't, they just did different. Blessed the guy, blessed no be this world that the guy come from. No be this world. I don't know the world, I don't know where he come from. At 39, what did he do that day? Nobody believe him, which at 39 years old. But then people don't talk about this thing for radio. I mean, so many people don't talk about this thing and everything. So don't be comparing. We don't compare about anything. But the only thing we say, that thing when you do that day,
Now, somebody of 25 years old, 22, in fact, why are we talking? Even 18, 19, and them supposed to do that kind of thing. But Mercy at 39 do that kind of thing. Of course, no give out to Ram, say, no, this guy truly, he deserves Twali. So we give out Twali for that thing. And of course, because of that one, get one song when I go play right now and I say, come on, I said, one put out. Special, I don't say I know they listen, but then, I mean, for us to, for to even, you know, when you watch something, when you see something and you can't discover, say, ah, this person, no. This person, now somebody will be saying, people supposedly salute them, the person. That's why we play this song when I won't play right now. But we wait on Sunday. Even if at the end of on Sunday, like one song, me and somebody talk to them, even if you know, even Spain still beat them on Sunday, but that guy at 39 is still one of people who does not world's greatest. Nah, Mercy, not world's greatest. Nah, Mercy, nah, him be that guy. Nah, be the, nobody can take that one away from him, but we can leave. That's why I want to play this song for. I don't believe so. Make I go for the short break. When I come back, we'll go begin talk. But then, when I come back, it will be old school that I will do. Radio 1, 103.5 FM. I tell you.

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Radio 103.5 FM, 27 minutes, and on Dutch Pass 3 o'clock for this. If your old don't pass, I've been never reached. That means you need to change your battery, as I always do talk. All right, I still remember myself, Femi Olajide, Mr. Sport, J-Squeeze, or you call me MC Fawn. Adi, adi, go.

again, as I always do talk, I say, this time when we're doing a raining season, it was all of us know, as I played that time, when I played the other time, say, I beg, if you check everywhere, if you check so many places, anytime we're in fall like this, and some places will be, say, oh, in fact, 80% or is 80%? Maybe up to 80%. For example, I say, and I'm a doer, 80% of everywhere for this Lagos state will be no gutter, no drainage, no gutter, no drainage, no canal. Even the ones we say, even get the canal itself, you know, they go anywhere, they don't link them to anywhere. So I beg, something we're going to need to do for ourselves, we say, try as much as possible to make sure, say, no pour dirty for inside gutter. See, because rain the fall. Because the way this rain the fall now, I saw somebody, you get what you want to see for internet, when somebody say, you buy a house of 350 million, but where rain the fall, you pack your families come out from inside that house, go 9 to 10, put them inside. So why will you buy a house of 350 million? We say anytime we're in, for every year we're in the four, now they relocate. But the problem not be the rain, the problem not because of us. Because number one, I started to talk about ourselves. I fight with the old woman, which day be that one? When are they? I don't know where they go that day. I don't talk where they go. So I know gonna be like say the report or something. But the thing is, during when that rain stop, when that, so the in front of the house, there's one gutter. I don't call it Canada gutter or something. Do you know say this woman go carry dirty come pour beside? That the woman say, madam, this thing that where you pour. If everybody went to this street, they begin to pour this away, they pour. It go reach one time. That water, this water, where you see, say they carry them, they go. Where do you think they carry them, they go? The thing go block. When they block, they come back to your house. And when they come back to your house, you know what you see they face? So many other things. All this flood water, what we talk about. Now, most of the things that we, they cause up. Not with the rain, where they fall. Now, we, right, they cause up. All those developers, they own our money. To do canal, even the plan where you not get, put canal for inside the plan. Then let the canal know, say, do I mean go, so I go in a way that when the canal don't get where the thing they go, don't be saying I will just do canal, you don't get where they go. So that when you reach one place, where you don't block out, you don't come back. You have to come back. Pour for road. That's the problem. Now, we, they cause most of the things. And PSP, people don't talk about it, no matter. Fine, you guys are working, then you do the ones we enough you do. But then, this is an rainy season. That one we did at, what's it be named? For Arena. That the city food our place. We'll be like 3-story building. PSP. I don't know. Now, PSP now. What's it that they do? Now, job now to go to park all these things. Because if everywhere block, nowhere to pass and everything, go see each other. Not to say because you know they stay for that place. If you don't stay for that place, what if at the end of the day the thing affect that place with that thing day and they can't even reach your own side? Or somebody way you know. So please, this country, Nigeria, they like this because some people know they do what they're supposed to do. Don't believe, say, well, nobody go catch it, but I know my mommy, present to my mommy. That's the problem. That's what that we think that the problem we will get for this country every hour. So please, cause make it start from us, number one. Then number two, PSP, I beg. Because the carry away they fall now, all those dirty go just carry and put them for road, put them for everywhere, carry and go past the house. They go sleep, they go wake up, he won't stand up for bed, everywhere awful.
Go lekin and go a jab, go everywhere, go see what they happen. Go see what they happen. Because why? When that they plan to sell the land, to sell the house, to sell everything, to build the thing where that they plan to build. God are no day inside that plan. Can I know this and a plan? Nothing. Not just that money, just to build that thing. Get one day when I go to that adjust side, I go see one person for Lekki Phase 1, somewhere for Lekki Phase 1. I don't go mention the place. Because people will say, okay, Lekki Phase 1, get one ready decision within that place. I don't go mention the other thing again. And of that street, three streets within that place, no gutter. I can't understand. I asked someone, I said, come, if rain begin to fall now, and the rain come, because I don't know if this thing I'm talking about, like, I'm talking about 2023. I'm talking about. Say if rain begin to fall, and now, the last time when I went to that place, I won't go to that station. I don't feel even go inside because everywhere, water don't full everywhere. Water full of that street, even the place where that place, that reduction, the water full everywhere. Because why? The developer, all of them, that the gutter, the canal, everything, you know, concern them. Their own is when they build. So I beg, probably what would it cost ourselves? What would it cost for ourselves? It's too much. We don't say, fine. It passed within federal government to do. But then we, everything should start from us. You will be saying that dirty. They put that. People go drink something. What did I call this one? Sachet water. Bottle water. Everything. You drink and finish. You throw it on top of the road. Because today's time, motor they go out. All this is what they do, we still come back to us. So I beg all of us. Now, this is now what they are, this kind of what they fall this time. It ain't different. And it gets as it be. So may we try as much as possible to make sure, say, our environment is conducive for us. It is very, very conducive so that we don't go begin to blame anybody. And the air one, they say, the railway for which day was it on Monday? Say carry one small pigeon go. So by the time they rescue the small pigeon, he don't die. I see the flood, the rain that was on Monday. And on Monday, now he had that thing.

begin to come back. I beg, let us help ourselves. And government, state, local, and federal government, better help us so that all this flood water, we're not going to begin to flood that flood water. Imagine that picking that way, don't die. What do God do when the woman only pray to God? May God give her, may she get belly. She don't get belly, and begin, no, she don't get picking, then picking, and don't die because of flood water. When we say that's something we, all this is that something we feel control. But then, I talked about before, say, waiting with the face for this country, now because somebody or some people don't they do what they're supposed to do. I waiting because they face within their face with that. So I beg, everything needs to start from us, needs to start from you. Pack your dirty, put out for nylon, big nylon, or get this, what do you call that, that drum. They put on there anytime when you see where PSP, how much you want pay PSP? Anytime when they come, be the current thing they go. And PSP, please, you get some medias where people they complain that when they reach, I beg now, Abba, so that this life and this world, this state, where would they, it could they condition for each and every one of us? Huh? May God help us. All right, Radio 103.5 FM, now there be the station. This now 37 minutes, I don't know, 38 minutes, I don't know, past 3 o'clock. Don't forget, say 4 o'clock, we'll go Abuja for the network deals. I will feed it there till like 6 o'clock before I come back to come and get the sweet grammar. I still remember, I said, Femi Olajide, Mr. Sports, and I come back. Now we'll go inside the music, now to go play music for some time.

0: 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Thank you very much.
1: 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Back on the boy, on the stage, all the quality. I got

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If I check your time like this, and 1 minute now remain for 4 o'clock to start attention. All right, may we go to the network city, so Abuja, for the network news. 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

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You, Dave, check the time like this. 8 minutes 9 on Dutch past 4 o'clock. We try to get signal from to link to our Abuja Network Studios for the network news, but the thing get as a B and B as a get. We did there, we try to join. We don't join the wire, but the thing, they come out. But then, we still, our engineers still try to make sure they get the right one. We'll be saying the so that in a few programs we go show face from our Abuja Network Studios, especially the network news, but we never see get them. But as soon as we get them, because they see they try, we'll go joining with our network series for Abuja for the network news and other programs. We'll be saying show face after 4:30. So, but as we try, we don't come back here. So, maybe we just try to give them some old school vibes. Maybe they, as we try to make sure say we get the signals. Now, see Radio 103.5 from now. There you see, today with Femi. Or large day, Mr. Sport. If you come MC Fund, if you come G Stevens, are they here? I never go anywhere. They see how bad they go transfer. I don't go anywhere. Are they here? Inside the studio. But now, 9 minutes, you don't dodge past 4 o'clock. Any moment, as soon as get a signal for our Pujan Network Studios, we will join now. 10 minutes now, don't dodge past 4 o'clock. Make a journey now with this old school mix when I carry come. I come back.

Police good to come. 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

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What's the time now? 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And my brand new BMW 600 series is waiting for me outside with a bunch of girls.

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0: 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To kick things off, let's hear from some listeners about what contentment means to them.
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2: 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That's contentment.
3: 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Like an art of being okay with what you have.
4: 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If you are disciplined, you will be contented with what you have, what you do, what you see, and contented too.
5: Contentment means when somebody is satisfied with what he or she has and being happy about it. When you look back at your life, you tell God, thank you for everything you did do for me so far, for protection of my family, for providing for my family, for giving me things I don't have in my life. Being happy. Your eye know the entire person on your own. Be you okay.
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7: Contentment means somebody who likes the way his or her life is going, the way he's progressing, the achievement. There's not in a hurry to climb faster in life, or maybe trying to be intimidated by other people's progress. Who just like his level, achievement. In general, somebody who does not have one truth, who is not freak about anything. Maybe some people, when you're progressing better than them, they feel envious, they feel like to do extraordinary things to actually meet up. People who has content with what they have, there's no reason like that. Just like example, me in particular, I am like that. God's time is the best. That is their mindset. They're not in a hurry to achieve any other thing. If Nagari they have, they're okay with it. Anything they have, if they are satisfied with their level, believing better tomorrow will come. They are not forced to do things which they are not meant to do to progress.
8: Contentment is being satisfied and happy with what you have. Contentment is simply gratitude, appreciation, and acceptance for the way things are right now. So take the first step toward happiness. Doing so will be a gift that will keep giving back to you for the rest of your life.
0: Remember, contentment is not a destination to reach, but a journey to embrace. As we navigate life's ups and downs, we always find solace in the simple joys and treasures that surround us. Thank you for tuning in to Embracing Contentment. Until next time, stay grateful, stay mindful, and stay content.
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0: ladies and gentlemen, how you are doing? 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Keep listening. Thank you very much. You're welcome.
1: Yeah, so now Radio 103.5 FM now there. You still there. 5 minutes now, don't dodge past 5 o'clock. Man, I know verse again. I will still try to get signals so that we'll go free join our network still waiting for Abuja for the other programs. So we say it's supposed to show face right now. But the cat has to be, and the PS to get us with there. We'll try. But if at the end of the day we get the signals right, we'll go join. But that's today. We will continue to the jolly. Today not Friday. I say, thank God it's Friday. Now, meaning that, like the word always say, thank God it's Friday. Thank God it's every day. Every day now, we thank God. Not only Friday now, we today. Thank God. Thank God for Monday. Thank God it's Monday. Thank God it's Saturday. Thank God any day. Thank God. But then they don't put us in that TGIF. No problem. Nah. So we'll continue to the giving a betterment for Radio 103.5 FM. And don't forget to really go out. Plan yourself, plan your event, plan your family, plan your children, plan everything so that rain can start anytime. This is an annual season, 9 days. And of course, shine your, if you go out, I make shine your eye. If you go out, shine your eye, you shine your eye. I hear say, for you could wish it with ourself. That's it this week. Somebody enter Marwa. Not just ordinary Marwa, the woman enter. But then a woman, the woman, fine. Lady, woman, she enter. At the beginning, Kara, they go to somewhere, they begin Kara, just Marwa. And this woman enter the Marwa for Ikurudu, somewhere for Ikurudu. And not be only at the inside, but the first lady waiting, now one guy they drive, the person waiting in front, another woman. Now one of those kidnappers. And that man they for back. Two people for back. So she can't join them. And as she said that, okay, woman they for front now. Two guys for back. So she don't even think anything. That's where they carry the woman they go. For a corona they talk. This thing happened this week. Where were they so? This week where were they so? Now this is what I tell you so now. This week this thing happened. For inside Marwa. They say, now jump. When they begin, they talk some things, and when the woman discovers, say, ah, she only had one chance. She had to jump out from inside Marwa. She had to jump. She jumped out from inside Marwa. This is now, for this week, where would they show that this? But on Monday or Tuesday, now they tell you so. She had to jump for Ikurudu. Now, Ikurudu, now this woman jump out. Even she even wound and everything, but at least nobody knows where they carry the woman they go. But then to go harvest her organs, a bit to go begin to do other things, or you know, but at least thank God she jump out, she get injuries, she get everything, but then at least she's still alive today. What make me tell this thing, be say, I beg, no matter where you go. They shine your eye very, very well. Everything done the way the country be. Not be even the country itself. There are so many bad people around. Bad, evil, devilish, satanic. So I beg, shine your eye everywhere you go. If you enter any bus or any motor, I discover, say, within the talk, you don't understand. My brother, my sister, I beg, come out. Mommy and daddy, come out. Tell them, say, you come out. If they tell me, I know they go. I don't enter one motor like that before. Some months or years. I can't even remember. But the way my body takes make me feel. I say I know they go again. I said from Ikoyi to Yanawo. I just said the person I know they go again. Man said, I know they go again. I said, I know they go. From Ikoyi to Oshodi. So when I reach, I said, after that, I just come down. Because my mind, they tell me, say, make a come. I don't feel so. I beg, if you enter motor and your mind, do you want car, one car? I beg, come. Even if you don't pay, there's no amount of money that you've, where if you, where they say you don't pay, that is, where rich body, where rich your own life. Just come out. So I beg, let us shine our eye. This country like this, people where they like, I mean, sometimes I would only wonder whether not devil, whether devil don't carry people come this country, don't come Nigeria, you know, because the way people, they think, they react, they do things. So I beg, may we shine our eyes. Shine your eyes very, very well. Shine your eyes very, very well. Apply yourself very well. Now, rainy season, I don't talk about our rainy season. Then again, shine your eye very, very. And if you day one area, I discover, say, the people waiting see for your area, no be, they're not too, you know, too trust, you know, or something. So, get us, these people take B. Come out, talk. So that, talk first, so that other people follow you. Say, ah, yes, they'll pursue them, come over that area. Before they begin, turn to another thing. So if you see something, if you see something, say something. If you see something, say something. That's not a talk about that. So I beg, all of us from Nigeria, not bad thing will happen to us. Not bad thing will happen. But then, please shine your eye very, very well. Plan yourself very, very well. Plan your kids, plan your children, plan your event and everything. And shine your eye very, very well. If you see something, I beg, say something. Radio 1 103.5 FM. And there you sit there. We'll come back after this time out.

pipe of R&B, y'all. Follow me, Chicago and them. Don Juan and them. Yeah. This is for y'all. Remix.

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You know, I'm glad you called. Are you coming right over?

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0: Good evening. Here is the major news at 6 on the stable of Radio Nigeria, the best radio station of the year. First, the headlines. Monarch advocates collaboration for community development. Pharmacies seek inclusion in national health insurance scheme. And President Tinubu signs executive order on virtual asset regulation. And Uganda suspends school trips after FATA bus crash. Now the news in full. I am Femi Olajide. The Oniru of Iru Kingdom, Oba Omagbala Olawa, has called for stronger collaboration between traditional institutions and local governments to preserve cultural heritage and promote sustainable community development. The monarch made the call while delivering a lecture at the virtual leadership series organized by the Lagos State Office of Local Government Establishment and Training. Speaking on the theme, preserving cultural heritage while driving modern governance, Obalawa said effective partnerships between traditional rulers and local governments are vital for inclusive growth, good governance, and sustainable development. He noted that sustainable development is best achieved through collaboration, citizen participation, and shared leadership at the grassroots. Obalawa also stressed the need to preserve cultural heritage to strengthen community identity and held public officials and community leaders to embrace innovation without losing sight of their cultural values. The Lagos State Consumer Protection Agency, LASCOP, has reaffirmed its commitment to strengthen consumer education and public awareness through collaboration with local government authorities. The General Manager of LASCOP, Mr. Afolabi Solebo, stated this during a council visit to the chairman of Ayobo Ipaja Council area, Mr. Lukman Agbaje in Lagos. Mr. Solebo said the partnership is aimed at promoting consumer rights, encouraging price transparency, and expanding public awareness of consumer protection across Ayobo Ipaja community. He added that the collaboration reflects the shared commitment of LASCOP and the Ayobo Ipaja Council area to providing consumers with timely and accurate information while promoting a fair, transparent, and consumer-friendly marketplace. Pregnant women have been advised to attend antenatal clinics during every pregnancy, regardless of whether they experience complications in various pregnancies. A public health educator, Mrs. Rashidat Afolabi, gave the advice while featuring on Radio 1 program. Mrs. Afolabi said that every pregnancy carries its own risks, symptoms, and outcomes. She explained that conditions such as high blood pressure, infections, anemia, and abnormal fetal position can develop even in women whose earlier pregnancies were without complications. Mrs. Afolabi noted that antenatal care enables health workers to monitor the mother's health and the baby's growth, helping to detect and manage potential complications early.
1: Generally, we want to check their blood. So they're going to take a blood sample. We want to know what the blood level is. We want to check for their blood group and genotype. More importantly, the blood group. And also, they want to do HB surface antigen. We want to check for hepatitis B surface antigen. And because some of these things, they have the implication and the care that the child will require in the process of when the child is born.
2: Okay.
1: Then also want to do a scan to rule out some other conditions and also further confirm pregnancy.
0: Mrs. Afolabi also cited the World Health Organization's recommendation of at least 8 antenatal contacts during pregnancy to improve the health and survival of both mother and child. She urged expectant mothers not to assume that a previous safe pregnancy guarantees another, stressing that regular antenatal care remains essential in every pregnancy. The National Drug Law Enforcement Agency has declared 4 suspect drug kingpins wanted over their alleged involvement in operating a clandestine methamphetamine laboratory and laundering drug proceeds. The agency says the suspects went into hiding after operatives uncovered the illegal meth laboratory in Njaba local government area of Imo State, where 18.4 kilograms of methamphetamine and other exhibits were recovered in February. NDLEA spokesperson Mr. Femi Babafemi, who made this known in a statement, affirms that a federal high court in Owerri approved the declaration, while forensic investigations led to the freezing of about 9.8 billion naira linked to the suspect and the interim forfeiture of assets, including a filling station, residential buildings, and four SUVs. Chairman of the NDLEA, retired Brigadier General Abuba Marwa, says the operation demonstrates the agency's determination to dismantle drug trafficking networks and seize assets acquired through the illicit trade. He appealed to Nigerians with useful information on the whereabouts of the suspect to report to the nearest NDLEA office, assuring that the agency will continue to pursue everyone connected to the syndicate. The Association of Community Pharmacists of Nigeria, ACPN, has called on President Bola Tinubu to integrate registered community pharmacists into the National Health Insurance Authority to improve access to affordable health care across the country. The association says the move will strengthen primary health care services and accelerate the nation's drive towards universal health coverage. Speaking in Abuja ahead of the ACPN's 45th Annual International Scientific Conference, the national chairman of the association, Mr. Ambrose Eze, said most Nigerians access healthcare first through community pharmacies. He noted that incorporating community pharmacies into the NHIA will reduce out-of-pocket healthcare expenses, improve access to quality medicines, and ease pressure on hospitals. Mr. Eze also stressed the need for a transparent reimbursement system that complies with the NHIA Act to ensure fairness and sustainability. He warned Nigerians against patronizing unlicensed medicine vendors, describing them as major sources of counterfeit and substandard medicine. 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A reminder of our headlines. Monarch advocates collaboration for community development, and pharmacists seek inclusion in national health insurance scheme. And still to come, President Tinubu signs executive order on virtual asset regulation, and Uganda suspends school trips after Fatah bus crash. Plus, sport. Stay tuned. We'll be right back.
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We're glad to have you back on the Major News at 6 on Radio 1 103.5 FM. Now the rest of the stories. President Bola Tinubu has signed the Presidential Executive Order on Virtual Asset Coordination 2026, establishing a new framework to strengthen the regulation of virtual assets and improve oversight of countries' digital economy. It is said by the President's Special Advisor on Information and Strategy, Mr. Bayo Onanuga. The presidency said the other takes immediate effect and establishes a virtual asset council to coordinate the activities of key financial security and regulatory agencies. The statement explains that the initiative is aimed at protecting Nigerians from fraud, combating money laundering and terrorism financing, improving revenue collection, and promoting responsible innovation in the virtual asset sector. The executive order also established a virtual asset office domiciled at the Central Bank of Nigeria to coordinate information sharing and regulatory reporting to an integral supervisory platform. The federal government has arraigned three men allegedly arrested by the Department of State Services, DSS, over the kidnapping of school children and teachers in Oriri local government area of Oyo State. The defendants, Mr. Abdulrazak Umar, also known as Abu Khalifa or Abu Khalid, Yunusa Musa, also known as Yunusa bin Musa, and Shamsu Adamu Sani, also known as Abu Itiza, were charged before the Federal High Court in Abuja on a 10-count charge bordering on terrorism, kidnapping, concealment of information, incitement, and illegal mining. According to the charge sheet, the defendants, all from Suleja local government area of Niger State, allegedly conspire with Mrs. Muhammad Sani, Jibril Muhammad, and Ibrahim Kabab between January and May this year to kidnap school children and teachers in Oyo State, contrary to Section 26, one of the Terrorism Prevention and Prohibition Act 2022. They were also accused of aiding the abduction and concealing information about the identities and activities of the alleged mastermind, despite having prior knowledge of the plot. Offenses said to contravene Section 26, 2, and 16.1 of the Act. The federal government further alleged that on the 3rd of last month, the three defendants professed membership of Darul Salam, described as an affiliate of Jamatu Ansaru Muslima Fi Billah Sudan Ansaru, a proscribed terrorism organization in Nigeria, contrary to Section 25.1 of Terrorism Act. On the side, no President Bola Tinubu has mourned the passing of the former chaplain of Aso Villa Chapel, Reverend William Okoye, describing him as a man of deep faith and unwavering commitment to national service. In a statement by his Special Advisor on Information and Strategy, Mr. Bayo Onanuga, the President, extended his condolences to the late cleric's family, friends, and the Christian community in the country. President Tinubu recalled Reverend Okoye's service as chaplain of Azov Villa Chapel during the administrations of former President Olusegun Obasanjo and Goodluck Jonathan, noting his contributions to the spiritual growth of Christians under his care. The president prayed for the peaceful repose of the late cleric's soul and asked God to grant comfort and strength to his family, members of the All Christians Fellowship Mission, and all those mourning in passing. And on the foreign scene, the Ugandan government has suspended all school trips following yesterday's bus crash that claimed the lives of at least 20 school children and one adult. Announcing the decision, Education Minister Mr. John Muyingo said the suspension will remain in force pending the outcome of investigations into the accident, describing the safety of school children as a top priority. The victims were returning from an educational tour to the CP4's tourist area when the bus crashed in eastern Uganda. Local government minister Mr. Balam Barugara confirmed that the crash claims the lives of 20 pupils, and the school's founder and director, Mr. Tadeo Sakadi, while several others, but other passengers, sustained
injuries. And on to sport. Afrobeat star Burna Boy will again put Nigeria on the global map this Sunday when he performs at a historic half-time show for the 2026 World Cup final between Spain and Argentina. Many international stars will appear on stage during the grand finale of football, most prestigious match-up. They include Justin Bieber, Shakira, Madonna, BTS, and the PS22 chorus, while iconic characters from Sesame Street and the Muppet will also make an appearance. The show will be curated by Coldplay frontman Chris Martin. Production is in the hands of Global Citizens, which aims to raise funds through the event for educational project and further initiatives for children worldwide. An elaborate closing ceremony begins an hour and a half before kickoff, featuring performances by Post Malone, Robbie Williams, Laura Pausini, Nicole Scherzinger, an internet phenomenon, Aisha Speed. Jennifer Hudson will perform the American national anthem. The journey to greatness begins with a step forward. By all means, keep moving. To end the major news at 6, here again are the main items. The Oniru of Iru Kingdom, Oba Omogbola Olawa, has called for stronger collaboration between traditional institutions and local government to preserve cultural heritage and promote sustainable community development. You heard that the Association of Community Pharmacists of Nigeria, ACPN, has called on President Bola Tinubu to integrate registered community pharmacists into the National Health Insurance Authority to improve access to affordable healthcare across the country. Was it told you that the President Tinubu has signed the Presidential Executive Order on Virtual Asset Coordination 2026, establishing a new framework to strengthen the regulation of virtual asset and improve oversight of the country's digital economy. And a foreign said the Ugandan government has suspended all school trips following yesterday's bus crash that claimed the lives of at least 20 school children and one adult. And that ends Radio 1103.5 FM. 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The news was produced by Gladys Aruna and Ngozi Okwara. It was edited by Charity Mbata. And I am Femi Olajide, thanking you for staying tuned, and good evening.

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1: Ohun Oluwa, Ohun Oluwa, Ohun Oluwa. 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Ni gbogbo irole ojo Friday ni ago mefa abo si meje irole, 6:30 to 7 p.m. Darapo mo wa fun irin ajo emi si iye, igbala ati ijere okan. 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Omolafe ti Ijo Christ Gospel and Miracle Outreach International. 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Oh, Moluan Cosioloni, you were a shake, Padawale, or Nino Joy Balare, or Lale Peju.

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5: 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Our strong body matanko, that one self go stand kakraka for ground. My people, say no to the throw away dirty anyhow. This message now from Radio 1
6: 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Keep listening. Thank you very much. You're welcome.

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0: Oh, yesterday, today, and all day.
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0: Our God that changes not.
1: To ni agbara lati yo mu pada.
0: Power to change your thing.
1: Ti re ni ola, ti re ni
0: eni. Honor belong to you, glory belong to you.
1: A ni ofo to fe se loni.
0: What you are going to do today.
1: What you
0: have decided.
1: That nothing
0: can change it.
1: A ni o.
0: He praise you.
1: Because
0: you are going to
1: war.
0: You are going to step on battle.
1: The battle
0: shall become
1: complete.
0: I'm
1: going to go into
0: today's ministration.
1: Each one
0: attached
1: to
0: the direction of the Holy Spirit. Under course.
1: Good. I want him
0: under course.
1: Oti to kan fe ki o mo lori wi
0: pe I want you to know one truth today.
1: Egun ki ku.
0: Course doesn't die.
1: There's
0: nothing that can kill you.
1: Ṣugbọn eniyan le kuro ni abẹ egun.
0: But you can move out of
1: bi eyan ba wa ni abẹ egun.
0: If you are under course,
1: kuma aeroplane.
0: Even you are selling
1: plane, there's
0: nothing that can drive out of it.
1: Ọmọ Ọlọrun,
0: children of God,
1: so bi ogun se lagbara to.
0: I'm telling you how powerful the battle is.
1: Ṣugbọn ti mu ki ogun lagbara to.
0: But how powerful the battle may be.
1: Egun o lagbara to Ọlọrun.
0: It's not half power like God. It's God that has power over all
1: things.
0: It's the one that announced
1: it.
0: After his resurrection, that
1: all
0: power in heaven and earth has been given to him.
1: It's
0: the one that has power over cause.
1: As
0: God has power over cause, don't forget, in the Garden of Eden,
1: we
0: receive causes.
1: Titi di oni
0: up to today and the cost remains.
1: Iye awon ti o ba gba Christi
0: number of people that
1: are
0: the one that will be taken out of this world.
1: Ti Adam ti fori gba ni oba Edeni
0: because Adam must receive from the garden
1: of Eden alone
0: up to today.
1: Ki ku ni iwo yi oku
0: that you shall die.
1: O lo fa iku wa
0: that is what brought death.
1: Only a good
0: cause doesn't die.
1: Sugar and the winning and cola bear.
0: You can take someone on that
1: because
0: what I'm saying today is
1: when you fail to you
0: all the love of this program.
1: Yeah, I don't tell you only Facebook, Lotin,
0: on Facebook,
1: only radio, Lotin,
0: only
1: TikTok, at the Bell, Lotin,
0: and so on. And so
1: forth. Money we pay.
0: What I'm very sure of
1: you, what in bed
0: as God leaves
1: at the Bell, Nettie Bell, I
0: still leave it.
1: How more cola bear?
0: You are going to be taking on away
1: from
0: the
1: cola.
0: If you are no more under court, let me bring one example.
1: British to one colonial Nigeria.
0: Colonized Nigeria. Immediately the Nigerians
1: were
0: free from
1: British.
0: Likewise today, God that
1: I'll
0: be the leading
1: man.
0: Because that you have the
1: over your life.
0: Because that you don't know where to start from, you just meet yourself. I say it in the name.
1: Egun kini egun ganje.
0: What does it mean?
1: Egun je oro buburu.
0: Cause is an evil word.
1: Yes. Ti asose aye ni.
0: Okay, or pronounce it to that
1: tabi
0: person.
1: Tabi idajo.
0: Or the judgment.
1: Ninu ibanuje.
0: Out of sorrow.
1: Ta so sinu aye ni ya.
0: O je
1: irugbin buburu.
0: Is an evil seed.
1: Ti o doju ko irugbin Olorun.
0: That is confronting
1: ninu aye
0: eda. In someone's life. All what God created,
1: dara.
0: They are all good.
1: Ni dara ti wa.
0: Where did that bad one come from?
1: Ni dara to wonu aye da.
0: That one that ended the life of man is that
1: Baba la wa Adam
0: our forefather
1: Abraham,
0: before they received cause,
1: ongwani alafia pelu olorun
0: and peace with God
1: ongbo ti won se lo lo dede
0: sugbon
1: igba ti egunde
0: but when cause
1: egunle won kodun ogba ide ni
0: send them out of the garden of Eden
1: egunle won jade ko na sinu ogba ide ni
0: out of the garden of Eden
1: won be se won be se struggle for ara won
0: began to struggle by themselves
1: ati je ati won be se struggle
0: ninu
1: ninu ogba jara ti ati se fowo
0: garden of Eden that that
1: egunle won jade nbe
0: because send them away. Everyone that has been fighting this
1: to
0: you that under this program
1: right
0: now, you are washing it on your
1: own.
0: I say it in my own today.
1: Is
0: the word that places
1: you under this program.
0: And it's the word I want to take
1: back to you.
0: I say it in the name of God and mercy.
1: Everyone
0: that under this program today,
1: maybe
0: you are washing it or you are listening to it. What I'm saying is,
1: the word that

0: horses.
1: No.
0: That is spare.
1: Turn.
0: Turn. Okay. Egun.
1: Egun at egun.
0: And turn.
1: Jake Vini Oloni.
0: Let me make you to understand.
1: Egun tiye ni te foju ri ye.
0: That turn that you are seeing with
1: your eyes.
0: How does it look like?
1: Talone rini. Talone rini lori egun.
0: Who can walk on that turn?
1: Talone joko sori egun.
0: Who can sit on turn?
1: Talone sun lori egun.
0: Who can sleep on turn?
1: Egun.
0: Come.
1: Oje. Until for jury
0: is what you cannot see.
1: Shuba egu,
0: button.
1: Until for jury
0: is what you can see.
1: Be egu sheri ninu ara.
0: As done is physically.
1: That's good. Be egu sheri ninu ara.
0: As done is physically.
1: Be about fishy egu egu.
0: If you shook your
1: head,
0: you know what you are going to feel.
1: Any tony lori egu.
0: Someone that is walking on.
1: Balo tiberi iri ogori.
0: How is going to run the work of?
1: Any tony go lori egu.
0: Someone that sit.
1: Balo tiberi ala.
0: How is you going to have peace?
1: Be egu sheri ninu ara.
0: As done is physically. That doesn't give
1: face
0: to body. Likewise, cause is spiritually. Cause is a spirit that you cannot see. The one that shook you. The one that shook you. The one that does not allow someone. The work of
1: God. You
0: are confronted to
1: the
0: ghost in your
1: body.
0: What is that ghost in your body? The ghost in your body is your life. It's an inborn glory.
1: Glory that
0: God has given you that commitment. When you are coming to the
1: world,
0: the glory that I begin
1: to
0: see, as you are going to this world, this is what you are going to
1: become.
0: This is what you are going to become. That is your inborn glory, the one you brought from heaven. When the cost comes in, what does it do? When the cost grows, he now shook it today. I won't be able to read the book of
1: God.
0: We look at the book of Matthew chapter 13, verse 7.
1: We
0: see the fruit of the soil. When that is seven. And once it's falling to
1: the
0: turn, when the turns grow up and turns shock it,
1: egun fun
0: and pa. Shock it today,
1: egun ki fi aye gba ogo.
0: That this turn will never allow the glory.
1: Egun je.
0: Cause it's something that plays down to confront the glory.
1: Oh, no, Mr. No.
0: Rara.
1: Rara.
0: No. That is the work of God.
1: We pay. Bye, bye, Lord.
0: What you are going to be
1: wole,
0: when
1: he said
0: no.
1: There's
0: no way. I'm talking about
1: Let's examine
0: one of the Bible. The book of
1: Genesis. Only cake. Daughter 49.
0: Eja
1: wo lati ese ikini. Genesis 49 from verse 1. Jacob si pe awon omo re.
0: And Jacob called all his
1: children. O si wi pe.
0: And said.
1: E ku ara yin jo.
0: Gather yourself.
1: Kemi ki o le wi ohun ti o ba yin le yo lawa.
0: I will tell you what you have.
1: E ku ara yin jo.
0: Gather yourself.
1: Ki e si gbo eyin omo Jacob.
0: And hear children of
1: Israel. Ki e si face Israel baba yin.
0: And listen to Israel your father.
1: Rubeni.
0: Ruben.
1: Iwo le akobi mi.
0: You are my firstborn.
1: Rubeni.
0: Ruben.
1: Iwo le akobi mi.
0: You are my firstborn.
1: E wo o to e ki Rubeni daddy o.
0: This is what
1: agbara mi.
0: My power.
1: Ati ipile ise igba mi.
0: My foundation of
1: Tita yola.
0: Exceeding one.
1: Ati tita yo agbara.
0: Exceeding of prayer. And up table as water.
1: He walk yole tayo.
0: Not exert.
1: He told it to go ori akete baba re.
0: I went up the
1: was it baje.
0: And that developed.
1: Ogori akete
0: I went up onto my
1: couch. Ewo to ekoda.
0: See what is supposed to.
1: But nigba ti egun wole wa.
0: When cost comes in.
1: O le da.
0: You can never.
1: Mo so fun mo so ni bere
0: I said in the beginning of this program, cause it's something that is confronting the glory. The glory of the Ruben. Excellency, one
1: that is
0: the foundation of my power. But cause
1: it
0: and say,
1: no,
0: it's clara,
1: oh, leader.
0: You can never do this. Listen,
1: oh, no, one year, which
0: way cause I'll be encounter your life.
1: Go.
0: Listen,
1: which
0: way that God did not allow you to pass.
1: And
0: if you cause in your life today, you that have been fighting
1: before,
0: maybe your father's cause or your mother's cause,
1: even where you
0: left off, where you are
1: living,
0: I don't want to know how come because, but what I'm saying is,
1: or
0: what cause has stopped, everything that God did not allow,
1: and
0: announce it in the name of God, or the work of cause in your life, in the name of Jesus Christ.
1: Because you are going to come out of the house.
0: That is the end.
1: Oh, no, no, no, no, no, no, no, no, no, no, no, no, no, no, no, no, no, no, no, no, no, no, no, no, no, no, no, no, no, no, no, no, no, no, no, no, no, no, no, no, no, no, no, no, no, no, no, no, no, no, no, no, no, no, no, no, no, no, no, no, no, no, no, no, no, no, no, no, no, no, no, no, no, no, no, no, no, no, no, no, no, no, no, no, no, no, no, no, no, no, no, no, no, no, no, no, no, no, no, no, no, no, no, no, no, no, no, no, no, no, no, no, no, no, no, no, no, no, no, no, no, no, no, no, no, no, no, no, no, no, no, no, no, no, no, no, no, no, no, no, no, no, no, no, no, no, no, no, 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
1: call them with faith.
0: Bell, I won't walk while I
1: bear. You'll be taken out under
0: a good labor, Baba,
1: because from your father, because from your mother,
0: your
1: father does not allow good.
0: The good of my bubble,
1: yeah, that none are allowed glorious.
0: You don't need that. You don't
1: need your tongue.
0: It only can
1: because of what
0: I won't walk. Pro la bear
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0: Oh, the Bella bear, Boma,
1: only for under
0: cost. 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
1: yen according to the word of that song
0: put if enu re so yen
1: you are conversing with your mouth
0: ibu donja idile re
1: that is when you are against your
0: oja baba oja iya
1: when you are against your mother
0: It
1: is an individual.
0: Only
1: you
0: will
1: stop under that person. You cannot even.
0: You
1: can take you
0: at away from it.
1: And generational call. But if it is from
0: one person,
1: the person that holds that call, if that person dies, that is the end of that
0: call.
1: You won't have time to
0: read
1: that book of Genesis.
0: He was talking
1: about
0: Cain.
1: When can kill the baby?
0: Oh, Lord,
1: I got to the
0: sons at your
1: be wondering.
0: You might
1: be wondering.
0: Sons at your larry kitty.
1: And you'll be wondering,
0: oh, like that's a tiny
1: book. After Ken,
0: ah, go for more, come see a larry
1: kitty.
0: You don't repay a good year
1: because that's
0: only any Kalolo.
1: We saw
0: your mom.
1: It did not go ahead. The children,
0: they put what you grow, Lori, and it's over by a
1: woman that move from Pesa
0: to Bessin, Tan Losoria, one in Ira,
1: to the generation. That is what they call the
0: good show. Who can enter for the Bayo?
1: God did not die with Pesa that
0: tiny for the Bayo.
1: They received there.
0: Oh, for the Bayo.
1: Received there, of course.
0: He
1: received cause.
0: Eguno oku pelu
1: re. And he died with the cause.
0: Eguno tesuaju pelu re.
1: And the cause did not move.
0: Nitori kini.
1: Why?
0: Egun ye wa fun ni kan.
1: Because that cause belongs to.
0: Shuba.
1: But
0: awon kan wa.
1: There are some people.
0: Ti won fori gba egun.
1: That they receive cause.
0: Ti eguno lo si ran ran ran.
1: And the cause moved to their generation.
0: Gege bi Baba David.
1: Like David.
0: David fori gba egun.
1: David received cause.
0: Eguno wa titi di ori
1: olodi. And the cause is still existing up to today.
0: Ogun okuro ni le David ni le le ni o.
1: Did not move out of David.
0: Ni to ninu re ni Jesus jade.
1: Ni le Jesus came.
0: Shuba egun ida okuro lori dangobo.
1: Because our sword does not move
0: yes,
1: out of the
0: way. Yes, a good one. Once in Jagun, lower.
1: Right
0: could it be a good thing that we did for
1: the
0: bad?
1: Because that they
0: are more laurel,
1: children of God.
0: No sonny pa.
1: I'm talking about.
0: Oh, in Jabu Buru.
1: It's a thing where
0: you can't go, Lord, your logo.
1: Killing glory.
0: A good. Oh, yeah, we'll take it. Your logo.
1: That we never have.
0: But it's a good one. I'm not going to
1: you. Because you're under this program.
0: Oh, you're going
1: to be make sure of your
0: logo, Baba.
1: I say you make
0: what
1: the book of Genesis
0: only Keta
1: chapter 3
0: that was a Kerala at a second ago. A music theory or Tassari walk,
1: and I should put the hand in
0: at your Birina
1: and that woman
0: at his army rule more at your
1: him
0: bomb
1: at
0: your
1: and between
0: your fall your
1: ear. You shall need to
0: your horse, a panic. He said,
1: you shall him in his head.
0: Oh, what did they let
1: it? It is a system of
0: yes, yes, today.
1: Jesus has came. And he came to this world. He has done the work of
0: salvation
1: and has accomplished it.
0: Shuba, And your mother said, your mother to talk.
1: God, true children of God.
0: She or Tawa Lani, when they are to go to the
1: enemy between right and left. Oh, there's no enemy.
0: A war joy ban in name.
1: That is an old thing.
0: She and Satani.
1: He put cause between
0: one more Lord
1: and the children of God.
0: Oh,
1: that is why
0: that
1: the children of God
0: and
1: the other side
0: won't let one report like life.
1: Never before. Darkness
0: one can't
1: they have nothing to do together. Children of God. Look at that God. Now you are going to be
0: given to
1: that person that is conceived. There's no one that wants to give birth that will not be in
0: faith.
1: That's the generation of God.
0: And it's the
1: existing up to today.
0: For Adam,
1: he said, out of your sweat, you are going to
0: be
1: apart from humble robbers and people that invest too money. People that are supposed to be looking after money, they are the one embezzling the money.
0: Ninu ogun oju re lo mama je.
1: You are going to be eating.
0: Ewe to wa nko wa bayi.
1: Look at our handcuff.
0: Eni to dari eto yi.
1: The one that is handcuffed.
0: Look at the
1: promise.
0: Lori elo.
1: Overwork.
0: Mi o mo ye to mo ko nso ni.
1: I don't know how much he salary.
0: Ko le ni ise ara e.
1: He can never have
0: his. Work at to ti lo nbi loni.
1: The how I
0: have. Lo lori ise ara e.
1: Amo ko to ti de.
0: Awon ewu igba ye ni.
1: O lo si wa ti ti do ni olo ni.
0: Mo doju ko ewu ira.
1: Face this course in generation.
0: Mo doju ko ewu ira.
1: You this generation. Those of you that are waiting for
0: you by generation,
1: those of you under this generation,
0: God,
1: this is the word of God into your life.
0: I say
1: it in the name of God.
0: Oh,
1: you these people, today,
0: you
1: have been taken out of
0: God.
1: You have been taken out of
0: God.
1: Let God stop you in
0: this day.
1: That does not allow you to see future. I
0: have
1: been taken in the name of God.
0: Oh,
1: you these people, go out of that call. More powerful.
0: No, sir.
1: I say it.
0: You know,
1: in the name of God. You that have been waiting for
0: you.
1: I did not allow you to go. You that caused
0: I
1: say you not prosper. In the name of Jesus. Out of God. In the name of God. I'm talking about God. That generation from Under the cause you are asking for love.
0: life
1: on shit.
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6: 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Disease them and yama sicknesses them, then go pack and go. Our strong body matanko, that one self go stand kakraka for ground. My people, say no to the throw away dirty anyhow. 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

0: natural resources and the largest producer and exporter of oil in Africa and the 11th largest in the whole wide world. With the resources at the country's disposal, it's no surprise that it has the largest economy in Africa. Despite all the resources at the nation's disposal, Nigeria's affairs aren't in order indoors. The country faces several problems, still plagued by high unemployment rates, poor infrastructure, and an ever-looming threat of dissolution. The rapid deterioration of security is threatening to break the nation apart at the seams. And this made many Nigerians lose hope in their leaders and the country, thereby causing majority of the citizens look out for greener pastures. Thus, there is this slang amongst the Nigerian populace, Japa. This is a Yoruba word that represents leaving or running away. That is a term Nigerians, most especially the youths, are now using to describe leaving the shores of the country for greener pastures abroad. Education is being seen as the best bet to easily get visas abroad. Various countries offer scholarships for master's and undergraduate programs, some of which come with an option for permanent residency. Nigerians have now tapped into the study visas as a way to Japa from Nigeria, especially given the continuous social and economic hardships in the country. The state of public education in Nigeria also is not helping matters, as university students have to stay home for long due to the strike action by the Academic Staff Union of University, ASU. Nigerians continue to press forward with their ambition to leave the country in search of greener pastures abroad. In a conversation with few people on the street of Lagos, we found out their opinion on this trend called Japa.
1: Yoruba interpretation that said Japa like Salo. What is happening in the country at the moment? The hope is not sure, no peace. But the major thing is the people that we look up to in this country that we believe they can take us there. And we're going on Shewa. Whatever that is not friendly that is going on in the country. Omo Japa.
2: Current insecurity situation in the country, and at the same time, the entire position of the country. That is also one of the reasons why people they want to go to where there is safety, where there is some level of environmental sanity, and the rest.
1: We are running away from the bad leaders, that the mercy of the masses does not shake them. They are only self-driven. We go to school, you work from morning till night, know what of what you're working for. A lot is happening that come up with this Japa thing.
3: The economic position of this country does not give room for best legacy by the youth. The youth look at it that if the country where they are earning about 2,000 to 3,000 dollars, that is about earning over 2 million on a monthly basis. Good job is the first thing that is driving the youth out of the country.
1: Japa is like looking for a better future for your children, because my children must not grow up to see this trash going on in the country. No.

The trigger, echoed by numerous people, is that there is no hope for Nigeria. Life is already difficult for many to see their way out of poverty. And when you add socio-economic issues like police harassment and exploitation by SARS and EFCC, they become desperate to Jakpa. Despite this trend of emigration called Jakpa, there are some patriotic Nigerians that are determined to stay and build a country no matter what. I am Bosede Okochi.

My people, my people, that Una Ogbonge entertainment program on top radio, celeb for hot seat, don't get Padimano. Sake of say, that's my entertainment connection half hour, don't land inside celeb for hot seat. From 3.05 p.m., go reach 3.30 p.m. Bonquem, Kimpasi for real, plus including Ebony Babe, go begin the telluna about our black people where they make way for inside music and other entertainment for Obodoyibo yonder. Now hit right ink. Zip code where they Obodoyibo bring and come. On top the program like this now, eh? You're gonna win small, small things if you do waiting we ask. Not forget, oh, now every Sunday when 5 minutes waka come on from 3 o'clock. Celeb for hot seat. Come know about your celeb them.

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It's 20 minutes gone past 7 o'clock. We sincerely apologize that we could not join our network situation for the programs that you should be listening to for the network news at 7, and some of the programs that you should be listening to at this time. But we're trying as much as possible, and our engineers are trying to get their signals immediately, and as soon as we get that signals, we join our network situation for those programs. But we're still very much right here, so let's just go all the way through all this and let's just have fun. It's Friday, and we say thank God it's Friday. Steve Femi Olajide right here in the studios, and of course, Pascal should be here in any moment from now. So, but let's just go on with this one, and we're going to be having some fun. As soon as we get our signals right, we'll join our network solution Abuja for the next program. Just stay right there and make sure you go nowhere.

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Without rains, life will be unbearable. Imagine plants dying from drought. Wells drying up, humans starving, animals dying, all because the rain assists to fall. 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Let's desist from turning this blessing into a curse by avoiding clogging our gutters, drainages, and canals with refuse. This action causes flooding, which brings about diseases, loss of lives, and property. Dispose your waste properly. 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Let's protect it.

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2: Mental health is a very important part of our health. Unfortunately, it doesn't get as much attention or acceptance as other illnesses. According to the World Health Organization, mental health is a state of mental well-being that enables people to cope with stresses of life, realize their abilities, learn and work well, and contribute to their community. Mental illness can be caused by different things. Environmental factors, which include exposure to unfavorable social, economic, geopolitical, and environmental circumstances, including poverty, violence, inequality, and environmental deprivation. Mental illness can also occur due to psychological, biological, or chemical imbalances in the brain, such as emotional skills, genetics, and substance use. It is important to note that struggling with mental health is not something to be ashamed of. Being mentally healthy is just as important as being physically healthy. So it is important that we take proper care of our mental health. Seeing a mental health professional is key if we cannot deal with issues ourselves. But this is just not me talking. Let's listen to Dr. Kike Oyekomi as she explains further.
3: A lot of people don't understand that mental illnesses are legitimate biological illnesses, just like any other illness. Mental illnesses are biological illnesses like hypertension or diabetes or arthritis or any other illness. Most people believe that mental illnesses start only during adulthood. This is completely incorrect. In fact, mental illnesses can be diagnosed as early as before the age of 5 years. Researchers have shown over the years that 50% of all mental illnesses begin by the age of 14 years. When a child or an adolescent or a teenager begin to show symptoms and signs of mental illness, these signs and symptoms are often overlooked or dismissed as something else. And this usually come at a very, very great consequence to the child or the young person. As with any other illness, the later you diagnose, the poorer the outcome or the prognosis. And the good thing is that mental illnesses are largely manageable. There are fantastic treatments that are available that an individual can take, and the person is going to live a happy and productive life. No one, no life should be crippled. No life should be stopped. No life should be truncated because of a mental illness.
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3: Society must understand that when they delay in giving people affected with mental illnesses the right treatment, they are robbing society of productive human beings. And society would continue to pay a huge price until people change their attitude to mental illnesses.
2: Please do not be afraid to seek for help with your mental health. It is a very important part of our lives. Just as we take care of our physical health, our mental health needs to be properly taken care of. Covering up or hiding this ultimately leads to darker and more grievous consequences. And if you know somebody who is struggling with their mental health, please be a support, not an obstacle in the care process. Stop stigmatization. My name is Olawumi Akonwo.

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0: 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You're gonna win small, small things if you do waiting we ask. 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
1: Ladies and gentlemen, now you are tuning. Now I own one. After listening to Radio One, I'm on the 103.5 FM. Keep it with me. Thank you very much. You're welcome.

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0: What up, people? I go by the code name Dremel. You're not rocking with the best DJ, DJ Walls. 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

0: gonna touch him. 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Yeah, straight from
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And I'm hanging out with DJ Walls, the vibe machine. 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

0: noise, confusion, and endless searching, there is a place where heaven meets earth, where burdens are lifted and destinies are awakened. Welcome to Hour of Encounter, a sacred moment in time where lives are transformed by truth, hearts are revived, renewed, and liberated by the Word of God, and hope is restored to the weary soul. This is not just another random program. It's a divine appointment, a call to experience God beyond religion, beyond routine, into a living personal encounter. Join Apostle Dr. Paul Igbinoghene, a seasoned voice of wisdom, revelation, and prophetic insight, as he unveils timeless truths from God's Word with clarity, depth, and practical relevance for everyday living. Whether you're searching, seeking answers, or hungry for more of God, this hour is designed for you.
1: Wow. God bless you. God bless you. God bless you. Welcome to another exciting time on radio. Hallelujah. Hallelujah. I'm so excited to come your way again this morning. This is the Hour of Encounter. And my name is Apostle Dr. Paul Igbinoghene. I am coming your way all the way from the beautiful land of Canada, here in Manitoba, in Winnipeg. God bless you for connecting with us this morning. I'm excited to have you join me today. Wow. I know that God has a word for you. I know that God has a plan for your life. Listen to me. It takes one encounter from heaven to change your life forever. You don't need many. Just one is enough. Some people said in advertisement the other day, they say one customer is enough. One customer will change your business. One man come into your life, things change. One person come into your life, things change. Someone sent by God, someone that God has touched his heart, and everything will begin to change for you. This night, I want to speak to you on what God has given to me. But before I continue, I want to let you know that if you're in Nigeria, if you are in Lagos State, if you're in the Ikorodu area of Lagos State, now in that place, there is going to be a youth fasting and prayer camp is coming up. And it's in Igbobo. That's exactly the place. Yes, Igbobo area. From the 24th to the 28th. No, 26th. 24th to 26th of July. This month. 24th to 26th of July. And that is going to be 10 a.m. from 10 a.m. on the 24th. Join right at number 3 Kajola Street. New Bakery at Igbobo, Ikorodu. You know, if you get there, it's very popular. Mission House International Church. They are going to take you right there. So join, tell your children, tell your boys, your girls, tell them to go there and seek God, and heaven will be there to meet with them in the name of Jesus Christ. Now listen to me. I have God's word for you this night. I have God's word for you. And the word I have for you is that it is not over for you. It is not over for you at all. It doesn't matter. People may have abandoned you. Those you trusted may have betrayed you. God is not done with you yet. It's not over until God says so. It's not over until it is over. And it is not over until God says so. And I'm telling you, when God said to do something great in the life of a man, God does not stop halfway. God is not the God of abandoned project. Are you listening to me? God is not the God of abandoned project. God gets to you when you least expect. When you least expect, you will see God show up for you. Things will begin to work in your favor again. Things will begin to change. You know, things will begin to change for you. God will begin to work things out. And that is my prayer for you today. It is not time to give up. Listen. It is not time to give up. Your testimony is closer to you than you expect, than you ever thought of. Are you listening to me? Your testimony, your miracle is closer to you than you ever expect, than you ever will imagine. Your miracle is close to you. You know, if many people know how close they are to their miracle, or how close they were to their miracle when they gave up, then they would have said, wow, I'm not giving up now. You know, that is why you must, when you are walking with God, when you are in this world, this life, you must do this life with faith. Faith in God. Faith that God will come true for you. There are many people today, you are looking up to them. They have money, they have houses, they have cars, they have everything. Some of them have big businesses. They are doing very, very well. And for you, you are looking at yourself. Who am I? What am I even doing? Listen, let me tell you. Those people that you are looking up to now, those people you are looking up to now, some time ago, they were also looking at other people. They were looking at other people. Now you are the one looking up to them. So you have hope. God will come true for you in the mighty name of Jesus Christ. I said God will come true for you in the mighty name of Jesus Christ. There was famine in the land. Things were tough. Nothing was working out. But in the midst of that, God gave a word to Elijah. He said that there's going to be a sound of abundance of rain. There was no rain for 3.5 years, even though he was the one that prophesied it, but he began to suffer from it also, you know. But God still gave a word. God still gave a word. After he prayed, he said to the servant of Ahab, go and tell Ahab that there is a sound of abundance of rain. Tell him to run quickly, to run. And Ahab was having a chariot. Ahab had a chariot. Chariots those days, it's only rich people that have it. It's only used, you know, by the wealthy ones. But the Bible says when the hand of God came upon Elijah, brother, sister, when the hand of God came upon Elijah, in 1 Kings chapter 18, verse 46, the Bible says he outran the chariot of Ahab. You can't beat that one. No. That was the Lamborghini of their days. What are you talking about? You can't beat it. For a man with leg to run and outrun a chariot, that is God. The Bible says it was the hand of God that came upon him. The hand of God came upon him. The Spirit of God came upon him. And God began to use him, begin to do through him the things that he himself never imagined. So listen to me, my dear. Don't throw in the towel yet. Don't give up yet. I know that some people hurt you. Some people you trusted, some people you believed in, they hurt you, and they hurt you badly. You know, one of the toughest thing in life is when you are hurt by people you love so much. When you are hurt by people you never thought that they will do those things to you. In this life, we hurt people and people hurt us. But we let go, we forgive. But many a times, it comes to our mind again. Why did this person do this kind of thing? My dear, let it go completely. So that God will bring his hand upon your life. God will bring his hand upon your life. It was Ahab that did the things that offended Elijah. But when the hand of God came upon Elijah, Elijah said, Ahab, you are not my problem now. Oh yeah, go. There is a sound of abundance. My dear, there is a sound of abundance for you. There is a sound of abundance for you. What you never thought will happen, God is going to bring those things to pass in your life. You'll be wondering, how did I hammer? How did I break through? How did this thing come? That is why I'm telling you. You cannot experience all these things without giving your life to Jesus. If you give your life to Jesus, things will change. Yes, it may look as if, you are just wanting me to give my life to Jesus so that you people will deceive me. Yes, I'm telling you the truth. We are not deceiving you. If you give your life to Jesus, you are on a better lane. You get my point? You are on a better lane. You are not on the lane where there is traffic. You are on a better lane. Your GPS will not have struggle, will not have stress. But if you are on a lane where there is traffic and you have GPS, you cannot fly. You will be stuck there.

our problem again. I'm not like those people that will tell you that. But I'm telling you, if you give your life to Jesus, your life is better. It's better off. There is hope for you. The hand of God came upon Elijah because he was on God's side of the divide. If you give your life to Christ, you will be on God's side of the divide. And the hand of God will come upon your life. And the things that you never thought you would be able to do or that will happen, they will begin to happen for good in your life. Listen to me. Only one encounter can change your life forever. Only one. I can begin to mention the name of big, big people in this life. I can even mention my name and tell you that some time ago, nobody know anybody in my family. But today, you go to my area, you mention my name will come out. You go to Lagos, you mention my name in certain areas. You say, we know him, oh. We know him. Because of me, they know my father. Because of me, they know my mother. Because of me, they know my siblings. Because of me, they know my village. Because of me, they know my town. Because of me, they know areas. One person can change the face of a community. I can see you right here in the eye of the Spirit. I can see you. You are the one. You are the one that God is waiting for. You are the one that God will use to change the story of your family. You are the one. Don't withdraw. Come up to the light. And this light shines in darkness. Darkness cannot comprehend it. I'm telling you, this light will shine into your life and things will change. It will shine into the life of your children. Things will change. It will shine in the life of your business. Things will change. It is not time to give up yet. It is not time to throw in the towel yet. There is hope for you. I said there is hope for you. 1 Kings chapter 18 verse 46. Elijah outran a chariot. Why? Because the hand of God came upon him. I pray for you as you hear the sound of my voice. My dear, I pray for you, my beloved, as you hear the sound of my voice. May God accelerate your progress. May God help you to recover every lost opportunity that you have lost before. May God help you to achieve the things that you never thought you would achieve. May God favor you with people. Don't let anybody tell you you don't need people. You need human beings in your life. God will always use human beings to bless human beings. I'm telling you, God will use human beings. Don't let somebody come and tell you, you don't need man, you only need God. Yes, I know you need God. But God, when you receive God, God will now use men to favor you. God will now use men to meet you at the point of your knees. You are there now. You never thought that you are going to be hearing what I'm saying now. You never thought you are going to be listening to somebody like me this night. But now you are hearing what I'm saying. Maybe you are the engineer. Maybe you are the one of the broadcasters there. Maybe you are in your house now, comfort of your house, and you are just confused. Maybe you are wondering, you are in the hospital bed, and you are like, what do I do? Man of God, I don't even understand what is going on. I don't know what is wrong with my daughter. I don't know what is wrong with my son. I don't understand my husband anymore. There is problem. My wife has turned my life upside down. I don't know what is going on. Nothing I put on that is working. Listen to me. The fact that things are tough for you means that God is interested in you. If God wants to do something great in your life, you will face great battles. Remember what I told you people the last time. I said, for every new level, there is a new devil. For every new level, there is a new devil. Don't ever come and... The only thing you need is to be on God's side. If you're on God's side, things will change. If you tell me now, say, man of God, I want to be on God's side. Lead me again to Jesus. I want to rededicate my life to God again. That is the beginning of you entering into the lane of divine acceleration. I'm telling you, you'll be amazed. Within the shortest time, you'll be amazed at what God will do with your life. Listen, when you are with God, you are not losing. You are gaining. You are gaining. It will look as if all your mates, they are cutting corners and they are going very, very fast. You now, you say you are serving Jesus, you carry Jesus, put forehead, and nothing is working for you. That's not true. That's not true. That's what the devil is making you to believe. That's what the enemy is making you to see. It's not true. Your testimony is closer than what you know. It's closer. I'm telling you. In Revelation chapter 3 verse 8, the Bible says, I know all the things you do. I'm reading it from the New Living Translation of the Bible. Revelation chapter 3 verse 8, he said, I know all the things you do. I have opened a door for you and no one can close it.
You have a little strength, I understand.

0: yet you obeyed my word and you did not deny me, I will bring you into the door. I will bring you into that open door. You see, you are thinking that God does not think about me. God does not have me in mind. And in Jeremiah chapter 11, verse 32 said, I know the thought that I think towards you. Thought of good, not of evil. I want to give you an expected end. I want to give you a hope and a future. The other day, the children of God, the disciples of Jesus, they were praying after, you know, Peter was arrested and thrown into prison. And they threw Peter into prison. Peter was there because Herod grabbed James and killed James. And now he grabbed Peter again. The Bible says the church gathered in the house, in the prayer place, and they began to pray. They were praying, oh God, free Peter. Oh God, let's set Peter free. Give Peter, bring Peter out of the prison. Because Herod was waiting for Easter to come so that he can kill Peter. Are you getting my point? That was it. Peter had been sentenced to death already. They were just waiting for the day. But they were praying. Just the same way I am praying for you now. That God will bring you out of this thing. That God will bring you out of these limitations. This discouragement. This thing that look as if you want to sink you. You want to shock you. The thing is shocking you. Sometimes you are wondering, maybe I need to travel out of this country. Yes. But you don't have money to apply. You are even wondering, which country will I go? Where will I get visa? I don't even understand myself anymore. Listen to me. One step. If you come to Jesus lane, one step of your life, God will use it to break all the years of your struggles. I'm telling you the truth too. He will use it to break all the years of your struggles. And that is what is going to happen. They were praying, though. They were praying, oh God, free Peter. Oh God, free Peter. And then, before you know it, God delivered Peter through a miracle. He sent an angel. An angel went into the prison and bring Peter out. Peter was in chains. Peter was in prison. He did not know that prayer was being made. The people that were praying did not even understand, did not even know that their prayer was being answered on the spot. They didn't know. They did not get it. And then all of a sudden, Peter showed up at the door of the prayer place where they were praying. Rhoda, there was a girl named Rhoda who went to the door. And he saw Peter. And he did not open the door because she was so excited. She forgot to open the door. She was so excited. She ran back and told the brethren that was praying, Peter is at the door. They said, you are crazy. They said she was mad. They couldn't even believe that God can answer their prayer that quick. That's what I'm telling you. You never thought that you are going through all these things. You don't even know that God has you in mind. You don't even know that God has a plan for your life. You don't know. You think that, my life is over. This time I'm going to continue in this place. Struggle upon struggle. Nothing is working. That's what you think. But God has a plan for your life. God has a purpose for your life. And that purpose will come to pass in the name of Jesus Christ. Let me finish the story I was telling you about Peter and Rhoda and the people that were praying. You won't believe it. They told Rhoda that you are mad, you are crazy. Listen to me, I have a word for you. You that you are listening to me now. Rhoda is not mad. Rhoda is not crazy. Rhoda is not going through psychosis. Rhoda is not going through a mental breakdown. Rhoda is not going through depression. Listen, you are the one that does not trust your God. You are the one that does not believe in your God. Listen to me. The answer to your prayer is at the door. Rhoda is not mad. The answer to your prayer is at the door. Go and check the door. Go to the door. God has set before you an open door. Go and check the door. You have gotten the job. Go and check the door. Your wife will get pregnant. Go and check the door. You will deliver safely. Go and check the door. I know you have been in the room. You have been praying. You have been praying. Yes, I know you have been praying. You have been fasting. All the fasting, all the prayer, it is time to go and check the door. The door is already open. The door is already open. The miracle you were praying for is at the door. The testimony you are praying for is at the door. Open the door. Let the miracle enter inside your life. Let the miracle enter into the life of your children. Let the miracle enter into your house. The miracle is at the door. My dear, The miracle is at the door. Kule, the miracle is at the door. Shawa, the miracle is at the door. John, the miracle is at the door. Janet, your miracle is at the door. Yes, God has you in mind. God has all these things figured out. You cannot be abandoned by God. You cannot be abandoned by God. Don't be discouraged. Don't give up. Don't throw in the towel. God has you in mind. He has you covered. Yes. Yes, I know you have gone through a lot. I know you have gone through a lot. The thing, the Bible said some time ago, David committed sin with Uriah in 2 Samuel chapter 11. If you look at verse 15 there, David was finding a way to cover his sin. He now called the wife of, called the wife of the husband of Bathsheba, Uriah. Uriah was a humble person. Uriah was a loyal military man. He was a loyal servant to David. He was a general in the army. He knew everything. He was good. But listen to me. David gave Uriah a letter to give to Joab, the captain of war. And the content of the letter, he didn't know. But he used his son to carry that letter. He gave it to Joab. And the letter, the content says, put Uriah in the hottest part of the battle. As if that was not enough. He said, withdraw from him. Tell everybody to withdraw from him so that they can kill him. You won't believe what you are hearing. You won't believe what really happened. They did it. The problem was not that Uriah was not a good fighter. The problem was not that Uriah was not trained in bow and arrow. He knew how to shoot gun. He knew how to fight in war. But the biggest problem was that he was betrayed by his own friend. He was betrayed by his own army. He was betrayed by his own colleagues. He was betrayed by his own family. He was betrayed by his own people. It was betrayer that killed him. They abandoned him when he needed them most. Maybe you are here and that's your story. You are like, man of God, it's me you are just preaching to. It's me that you are just talking about. Maybe they have abandoned you and you are wondering, is this how my life is going to be? Listen to me. The fact that they abandoned you did not mean that God has abandoned you. I am repeating this to you. The fact that they abandoned you does not mean that God has abandoned you. I pray for you today that God will come true for you. In the mighty name of Jesus. I say my God will come true for you. My God will open your door for you. My God will not allow you to die inside their abandonment. In the name of Jesus, they will not have the last laugh over your life. In the name of Jesus, I want you to know today that if you are right here and you want to give your life to Jesus, I really want to lead you to Christ. I really want to bring you back to Jesus. Say these words after me. Say, Lord Jesus, I thank you for this message that have come to me today. You have sent your son to me, and I receive your word again. I am sorry for abandoning you. I am sorry I did not understand, I did not believe it like this. But now I accept you. Now, please help me. Lord Jesus, be the Lord of my life. Be the Savior of my life. I thank you for now I have your peace. In Jesus' name I pray. Amen. Now I want to pray with you. Father, I pray for everyone under the sound of my voice that today you will come true for them. That as many of them that the spirit of discouragement and wickedness have come to break their spirit, that Lord, you will come true for them. That Lord, you will help them. In the mighty name of Jesus. I pray for you today that the next time, next week, you are going to connect with us, it will be for good. It will be for testimony. You will not give up. In the name of Jesus, I pray for you. God will stand by you. He will support you. In the name of Jesus. In the name of Jesus, you will have your miracle. You will have your testimony. So shall it be. In Jesus' mighty name we pray. Amen and amen and amen. Listen to me, brothers and sisters. God bless you. Welcome to the family of God. And I thank you so much for connecting with us tonight. And I have a word for you that it only takes one touch from heaven to change your life forever. Don't give up. Those who give up never go up. God bless you. I love you guys. I'll see you next week again. In Jesus' name, Amen.
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1: It's 10 o'clock. Good evening and welcome to the news on the network service of Radio Nigeria. I am David Umur. The headlines. Federal government charges three men over your abduction. Presidency signs executive order to harmonize regulation of virtual assets. Political parties sign peace accord ahead of Osun State governorship election. Ministry of Livestock begins review of plan to eradicate transboundary diseases. The commentaries on flood preparedness are shared responsibility for safer communities. 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Now the news in detail. The federal government has charged three men before the Federal High Court in Abuja over the recent kidnap of school children and teachers in Orire local government area of Oyo State. The defendants are Abdurrazak Umar, Yunus Musa, and Shamsul Sani, also known as Abu Itisa. All three are from Suleja local government area of Niger State. In a 10-count charge, the federal government accused them of conspiracy with Muhammad Sani, Jibril Muhammad, and Ibrahim Kebab between January and May 2026 to kidnap the victims. The offenses border on terrorism, kidnapping, concealment, incitement, and illegal mining contrary to the Terrorism Prevention and Prohibition Act 2022. The abducted school children and teachers were later rescued by security operatives. The case is before the Federal High Court, Abuja. Meanwhile, the Kogi State government has announced the successful rescue of the four persons kidnapped during the recent attack on an unauthorized examination center in Oloa, the Kina local government area of the state. A statement by the Commissioner for Information and Communications, Kingsley Fano, describes the rescue as the outcome of a coordinated security operation ordered by Governor Ahmed Usman Ododo. The statement directs the State Security Advisor, retired Commander Jerry Omodara, to coordinate a joint rescue mission involving the Nigerian Army, the Department of State Services, the Nigerian Police Force, local vigilante groups, and other security operatives for the rescue efforts. It commends the gallantry and professionalism of the officers and men of the Nigerian Army, the DSS, the police, local security operatives, and all other agencies involved in the rescue mission, describing their swift response as another testament to the effectiveness of interagency collaboration in the fight against insecurity. Also, Kogi State Commissioner of Police, Mr. Naziru Kankarofi, says efforts to identify, track, arrest, and prosecute every individual responsible for the recent abduction of the principal, NECO official, and two students at the Oloa Government Secondary School is ongoing, as security agencies are still combing the bushes. Mr. Kankarofi stated this in Lokoja while briefing newsmen on the successful rescue of the abducted victims. He gave assurances that the command remains resolute in its commitments to protecting lives and property. According to the CP, the successful rescue of all the victims was through the coordinated efforts of security agencies. Still on security matters, a team comprising operatives of DSS and forest guards have rescued two victims of abduction in a forest between Oba Isinyowa Onire area of Isin Ifelu, the local government areas of Kwara State. Radio Nigeria gathered that the rescue victims are 16-year-old Fatima Aziz and 5-year-old Ibrahim Aziz. In a report by the DSS and local authorities, the security team also eliminated two armed bandits while others escaped with severe injuries as the security forces stormed their hideouts. The security team also recovered several items from the kidnappers, including one AK-47 rifle, one single barrel, one fully loaded magazine with 9 empty mini solar panel and food items.
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2: We'll be right back. The Code of Conduct Tribunal, CCT, is a special judicial body that handles breaches of code of conduct for public officers in Nigeria. On Ihu Square, the Radio Nigeria Public Accountability Program, this Monday at 7:30 in the evening, Teso Zambe will engage the chairman of the tribunal, Dr. Mid Nasara Umar Kogo, to render account of stewardship.
3: Even the former vice president during of us in the time, I was in the two registrar of the
4: one of them was discharged and acquitted, the other one settled out of court.
3: These are part and parcel of the preponderance of the reforms I'm bringing in right now.
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1: President Bola Tinubu has signed the Presidential Executive Order on Virtual Assets Coordination 2026 to harmonize the regulation of virtual assets. The executive order will also strengthen cooperation among the nation's financial, revenue and capital markets agencies, protect citizens from fraud, and safeguard the integrity of the financial system while enabling responsible innovation. The President signed the order pursuant to Section 5 of the 1999 Constitution of the Federal Republic of Nigeria, which is to take effect immediately. A statement by the Special Advisor to President on Information and Strategy, Bayo Onanuga, says the executive order responded to a regulatory environment that has become fragmented as virtual assets increasingly blur the traditional boundaries between currencies, money, commodities, and securities. The Nigerian Safety Investigation Bureau, NSIB, and the Benue State Government have agreed to deepen collaboration aimed at improving transportation safety, institutional capacity, and technical cooperation to support the state's maritime and blue economy development. The Director General and Chief Executive Officer of the Bureau, Captain Alex Bade Jr., stated this while receiving a delegation led by the Benue State Commissioner for Maritime and Blue Economy, Dennis De Iyagiba, in Abuja. He said the partnership was a continuation of engagement that began after the recent boat accident on the River Benue, where the Bureau conducted a safety assessment and pledged support for improved inland waterway safety. The Benue State Commissioner for Maritime and Blue Economy, Mr. Dennis, who described the meeting as the beginning of a long-term partnership, said the state government would work closely with the Bureau to strengthen safety governance and adoption of global best practices for the safe development of its inland waterways and blue economy sector. The Benue delegation later toured the Bureau's investigation laboratories and other operational facilities to gain first-hand knowledge of its accident investigation processes, with parties expressing optimism that the renewed partnership will promote a preventive safety culture and enhance transportation safety across the state. The federal government has called on African countries to speak with one voice on telecommunications and digital policy ahead of major international negotiations. Minister of Communications, Innovation and Digital Economy, Dr. Bosun Tijani, made the call at the opening of a special session of the Administrative Council of the African Telecommunications Union, ATU, in Abuja. The minister, represented by the director at the Permanent Secretary's Office, Ahmed Al-Sukru, who said Africa would have a stronger voice globally if countries worked together, maintained that regional cooperation remained essential to expanding connectivity, improving digital infrastructure, strengthening cybersecurity, protecting data, and creating opportunities for young people across Africa.
5: The common position advanced through the ATU process must reflect Africa's priority with clarity and supported consistently by our delegation. A united Africa will have a greater influence in international decision making and will be better placed to advance and protect the interests of our continent.
1: Secretary General, African Telecommunications Union, John Omar, says the Council's work will help ensure the conference takes informed and credible decisions.
6: The continent has made significant progress in building universal and meaningful connectivity. However, connectivity must translate to meaningful use. This in turn can help promote future investment. We must ensure access is affordable and that we provide opportunities for digital skills, innovation, and inclusivity.
1: Chairperson of the ATU Administrative Council, Ms. Nonkubela Jordan Jani, called for greater investment in digital public infrastructure, stronger policy and regulatory frameworks for emerging technologies such as artificial intelligence, and closer collaboration among government, development partners and the private sector to accelerate Africa's digital transformation. The meeting is expected to adopt recommendations that will guide Africa's common position on telecommunications, digital development and emerging technologies ahead of the 2026 conference in Plenipotentiaries. The outgoing president of the Nigerian Bar Association, NBA, Marcia Famusigwe, has assured her that the association's elections commencing tonight will be free and fair. At a news briefing in Abuja, Mazio Suge said it is unfortunate that the build-up to the election has been characterized by a lot of controversy. Stanley Nwosu has the details.
7: The election will produce 10 national officers that will take over from the current National Executive Committee during the National Conference of the Association in Port Harcourt next month. The NBA president, who went down memory lane to narrate the incidents that led to the controversies surrounding the election, said it is unfortunate that some lawyers and some candidates have chosen to play fast and loose with the truth and alleged rigging even when the process has not commenced.
8: Our constitution stipulated for 5 members, and by motion moved by Chief Richard Omar Aron Arogo SAN and seconded by Clever Oho, the then chairman of NBA Gwagwalada branch, NEC approved or ratified the proposal by the ESCO. And these 5 gentlemen were appointed members of the ESCO.
7: Mazia Famosigwe stressed the need for lawyers to be careful with the choice of their words, for any person to state that which he knows is not true.
8: To show that the allegations against us of the rigged election is mere politics, we have invited DSS to come with a technical crew, and they have appointed somebody, EFCC, ICPC, have invited foreign countries to bring their technical team to query our system and to monitor it. And one of those groups wrote again that the foreigners should stay away. You accuse people, open up their systems, and you say they should not look at it. Monitor this election, report on it, ask questions, but we must not allow falsehood to stand.
7: The NBA president explained that contrary to the allegations of candidate in position against him, he has no special interest in any of the 3 candidates jostling to succeed him. He alleged that a particular group, Egba Mofi, has been making frantic efforts to impose a particular candidate contrary to the constitution of the NBA, maintaining that he would not allow such act or succumb to blackmail or reputation damaging during the election. In Abuja, Stanley Nwosu, Radio Nigeria.
1: The federal government has released the results of the 2026 National Common Entrance Examination, NCEE. The Minister of State for Education, Professor Sueba Ahmed, announced the results during the ministerial briefing in Abuja. She said 10 candidates emerged as the highest scorers with 202 marks out of the maximum obtainable 210, while 82 candidates recorded the lowest score of 1. Professor Ahmed explained that examination remains a gateway for admission into Junior Secondary School 1 in the nation's 83 federal unity colleges. She said 60,357 candidates registered for the examination conducted in June in Nigeria, the Republic of Benin, and Togo. Out of that number, 56,950 sat for the examination, while 3,407 were absent. The minister also released results for the Federal Government Academy, Suleja.
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2: The Code of Conduct Tribunal, CCT, is a special judicial body that handles breaches of code of conduct for public officers in Nigeria. On Eagle Square, the Radio Nigeria Public Accountability Program, this Monday at 7:30 in the evening, Teso Zambe will engage the chairman of the tribunal, Dr. Meinasar Umar Kogo, to render account of stewardship.
3: Even the former vice president during our passing the time, I was in the team registrar of the
4: one of them was discharged and acquitted. The other one settled out of court.
3: These are part and parcel of the preponderance of the reforms I'm bringing in right now.
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1: Thanks for staying with us. In politics, in a bid to achieve a peaceful contest, political parties in Osun State have signed a peace accord for the smooth electoral process for the governorship poll scheduled for 15th August 2026. The representatives of the political parties signed the peace accord in Oshogbo during the Democratic Governance, Peace and Electoral Integrity Summit, themed Speak, Choose, Hold Accountable, Citizens at the Center of Osun Democracy. Mojisola Oladili now completes the story.
9: The state governor, Senator Ademola Adeleke, represented by the deputy governor, Prince Kola Adewusi, reaffirmed his administration's commitment to rule of law and peaceful political engagement, stressing political power must not be used as an instrument of intimidation or oppression. The governor noted that despite provocations and rising political violence, his administration has remained calm, restrained, and committed to lawful responses while working with security agencies to maintain order.
10: Preserve the peace of Russia campaigns to end, elections to come and go, but our collective duty to live together as people will remain. We must therefore conduct ourselves before, during, and after the nation.
9: Senator Adeleke, who called on traditional rulers, religious leaders, community leaders, civil societies, the media, youth and women groups to sustain peace advocacy, urged security agencies to remain impartial and vigilant while taxing INEC to ensure every legitimate vote counts. Delivering the keynote paper entitled Peace Before Progress, while the 2026 Osun election is a referendum on Southwest Nigeria's capacity for peaceful development-driven democracy, the Director General Don Commission, Dr. Sheye Oyeleye, described the forthcoming Osun poll as a laboratory for the entire Southwest ahead of the 2027 general elections.
10: We'll see visible, sweet, and verifiable disciplinary action against any member, agents, or athletes found to have incited or participated in violence rather than offering quiet protection in exchange for loyalty.
9: Anchoring his arguments on the globally endorsed peace-first development model and United Nations Humanitarian Development Peace Nexus, Dr. Oyeleye cautioned that development cannot survive where peace collapses and no infrastructure can endure a volatile political environment. The Orogo of Okeela, Oba Adedokun Abolarin, urged all actors in the electoral process to be fair and embrace peace, adding the life of innocent citizens does not worth shedding on the basis of power. The State Resident Electoral Commission INEC, Mrs. Oluwatoyin Babalola, who emphasized that political competition should not become political confrontation, reiterated the commission's resolve to conduct a free, fair, and credible poll. The state chairman, Christian Association of Nigeria, CAN, Reverend John Adeleke, and the representative of the Muslim community, Alhaji Akorede Abdulganiyu, called for a peaceful election, noting, without peace, progress cannot be achieved. The chairman, Osun Development Association, ODA, Dr. Shegu Aino, who was represented by Mr. Tunji Olu Bodi, said Osun Development Association ODA is not a political party, a political group, or a political platform. It is non-partisan and wholly committed to contributing to the development of the state.
1: The federal government has reaffirmed its commitment to eradicating Pes Duperti Rumina, PPR, a highly contagious transboundary disease affecting sheep and goats, describing its elimination as critical to food security, poverty reduction, rural development and economic diversification. The Permanent Secretary, Federal Minister of Livestock Development, Dr. Chinyere Ijeoma Akujobi, stated this at the opening of a two-day workshop on the review and alignment of Nigeria's National Strategic Plan for the Progressive Control and Eradication in Abuja. Dr. Akujobi said Nigeria had implemented key interventions, including disease surveillance, laboratory strengthening, vaccination campaigns, stakeholder engagement, and capacity building, but stressed the need to update the national strategy in line with emerging realities. The regional coordinator of the PPR program for West Africa, Dr. Benita Hilary Lopez, representing the director of AUIBAR, said the workshop comes at a critical period as Africa intensify efforts to eradicate Pest Duperti Rumina under a revised continental roadmap extending the targets from 2030 to 2040. The National Directorate of Employment, NDE, has empowered 42 beneficiaries in Adamawa State with starter parks under the Renewed Hope Employment Initiative to boost established businesses and promote sustainable livelihoods. At the event in Yola, The Director General of NDE, Silas Agara, said the program would equip unemployed youths, women and vulnerable groups with vocational skills for self-reliance and national development. The Director General, represented by the Director of Planning, Research and Statistics, Edmund Omuliri, urged beneficiaries to use the equipment responsibly, noting that a monitoring framework had been established to ensure accountability. Director of Vocational Skills Development, Christopher Bamsida, described the program as a major step in making Nigeria self-reliant and encouraged beneficiaries to turn their training into viable businesses. The 42 beneficiaries were selected from 1,012 participants trained under phase two of the initiative in vocational trades such as hairdressing, welding, knitting, landscaping, and solar energy installation. The commentary is on flood preparedness, a shared responsibility for safer communities. It is written by Onyinyechi Oji Kalu, Deputy Director, Corporate Development and Communications.
11: The rainy season is once again upon us, bringing the promise of greener fields, improved agricultural yields, and relief from the scorching heat. Yet, alongside these benefits, comes one of Nigeria's most devastating natural disasters, flooding. Year after year, floods claim lives, destroy homes, wash away farmlands, damage roads and bridges, disrupt livelihoods, and displace thousands of families. This recurring challenge underscores the urgent need for flood preparedness as a shared responsibility among government, communities, and citizens. Nigeria has witnessed increasingly severe flooding in recent years. The catastrophic floods of 2022 affected more than 4.4 million people, displaced over 2.4 million, claimed more than 600 lives, and destroyed over 440,000 hectares of farmland, according to the National Emergency Management Agency and the United Nations Office for the Coordination of Humanitarian Affairs. The disaster also caused extensive damage to schools, health facilities, roads, and other critical infrastructure, worsening food insecurity and economic hardship. Although heavy rainfall is a natural occurrence, the scale of destruction is often aggravated by human activities. Blocked drainage systems, indiscriminate dumping of refuse into gutters and waterways, poor urban planning, deforestation, and illegal construction on floodplains significantly increase flood risks. Many of the losses experienced annually could be prevented through responsible environmental practices and strict compliance with planning regulations. Government at all levels has a critical responsibility to reduce flood risks through constructing and maintaining effective drainage systems, desilting rivers and canals, enforcing environmental and building regulations, investing in resilient infrastructure, and providing timely weather forecasts and early warning alerts to residents of vulnerable communities. One of the simplest yet most effective flood prevention measures is proper waste disposal. Refuse should never be dumped into drains, streams, or waterways, as blocked drainage channels are a major cause of urban flooding. Regular environmental sanitation should be embraced, while households and neighborhood associations should take ownership of keeping their surroundings clean. Landlords, developers, and town planners must also ensure that buildings comply with approved planning standards. Construction of natural waterways and floodplains not only violates environmental regulations, but also endangers lives and property. Community leaders, traditional institutions, religious organizations, youth groups, and civil society organizations have important roles in promoting public awareness. Through sustained sensitization campaigns, communities can be educated on flood prevention, evacuation procedures, emergency contacts, first aid, and other safety measures that can save lives during emergencies. Parents and guardians must pay special attention to children during periods of heavy rainfall. Children should be discouraged from playing in flooded streets, open drains or rivers, while motorists should avoid driving through flooded roads where the depth and strength of the water are uncertain. The growing impact of climate change has further increased the frequency and intensity of extreme weather events worldwide. Rising temperatures have altered rainfall patterns, making floods more frequent and severe. This reality demands stronger collaboration among government agencies, environmental experts, development partners, the private sector, and citizens to build safer and more resilient communities. The National Emergency Management Agency and state emergency management agencies must continue to strengthen disaster preparedness by pre-positioning relief materials, conducting simulation exercises, improving emergency response systems, and working closely with local communities. Flood preparedness is about taking deliberate steps to prevent avoidable tragedies. Every Nigerian has a responsibility to protect lives, property, and the environment by keeping drainage channels free of refuse, observing environmental regulations, paying attention to weather advisories issued by the Nigerian Meteorological Agency and the Nigeria Hydrological Services Agency. As the rains continue, let us embrace a culture of preparedness rather than complacency. Floods may be inevitable, but the scale of destruction they cause can be greatly reduced through collective action. By working together, governments, communities, and citizens, we can build a safer, more resilient Nigeria where lives are protected, livelihoods preserved, and communities better prepared for the challenges of the future.
1: Okay, Mate Aguirre, so with that commentary on flood preparedness, a shared responsibility for safer communities, as written by Oyeji Oji Kalu. To end the stories, here's a recap of the major stories. The federal government has charged three men before the Federal High Court in Abuja over the recent kidnap of school children and teachers in Orire local government area of Oyo State. President Bola Tinubu has signed the Presidential Executive Order on Virtual Assets Coordination 2026 to harmonize the regulation of virtual assets. Political parties in Osun State have signed a peace accord for the smooth electoral process for the governorship poll scheduled for 15th August. We also reported that the Federal Ministry of Livestock Development has commenced the review and alignment of Nigeria's National Strategic Plan for the Progressive Control and Eradication of Transboundary Disease. That's the news, edited by Ihumayike and the production team. I am David Umoru. Good night.

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1: Hello, good morning, my dear beloved people. Welcome to Jesus' Word Daily Meditation Prayer. My name is Peaceful Peace of Adiran from One Spirit, One Church of All Nations in Surulere, Lagos. Jesus' Word Teaching for this beautiful morning is John 17, verse 2. Pay attention, it's going to bless you. Jesus said, "For you have granted me authority, Father, over all people, that I might give eternal life to all those you have given me." He said, Jesus said, "Father, you have given me authority over all people." You see? You have given me authority over all people. We are still on this subject saying that resurrection, prayer has divine capacity to resurrect. Prayer will resurrect life. If your business is not reproducing, that's you're not training people, your skill. You don't have anybody come to you to train people. I saw a man, he said he's a carpenter. "Where is your apprentice?" "I don't get anyone." "Why?" "These children, they don't want any work." "Ah, no, daddy. You need to be reproduced." Jesus said to Peter, "Put your net this way." And Peter put, and he got fish. Another time again, after Jesus' resurrection, Peter went again for fish. He didn't catch anything. Jesus showed up again. "See, put your net this way." And he put his net that way. And he got what? He caught fish. That day, he said to Peter, "No. Peter, you're still searching. Do you love me?" Peter said, "Yes." He said, "Now, be a fisher of men. You will have plenty. You will not need to search a whole day, a whole night. That's not your line. I have removed you. You are now fisher of men." Did you see? And after Pentecost, Peter got 3,000 people without struggling for the spirit of life. What's the spirit of life? That's the spirit of God. The word of God, or new love, Italy. The Bible said so. So I am re-emphasizing strongly that prayer will give life to your work. If you have personal friendship, love relationship with God, it will teach you what will give you life, what will make your job to reproduce. It will be an ongoing job, an ongoing business, in the mighty name of Jesus. As you read this word, life comes to your business. If you don't have anyone that will take over your job at your old age or when you die, I pray for you today. By this word, life will enter. Those children will love what you're doing. Yes. In the name that is above every other name. Have you read something about Cyrus before? Isaiah 45 talk about Cyrus. And God said, "Cyrus is my anointed king." Cyrus was an idol worshiper. They worship wood. They worship stone. He said, "Cyrus is my anointed king. I take hold of his right hand. I'll give him the power to bring nation under his control. I will help him strip kings of their power to go to war against him. I will break city gates open so he can go through them whenever he wants." That is life. When you read the word, when you're on your knee, you ask him, "I don't understand this. My business is not reproducing. I shall have people to work for me. I shall have people to learn." The Lord will not do what? Hold your hand. He will not do what? He will not teach you. He said, "I will give treasure that are hidden away in dark places. I'll give you riches that are stored up in secret places." These are revealed when we prayed. Yes. Will you pray? Will you seek the face of the Lord? He will give it to you. See, the younger age you lack, those who serve God will never lack anything good. To reproduce. He said, "What is your occupation?" He said, "We are farmers. Our fathers. Abraham was a farmer." Yes. Isaac was a farmer. Which family in Nigeria here? All of them are all in the city looking for fast money. They forgot the farming job. I pray for you today. As you hear this word, the spirit of life will come upon you. Internal life coming to your business today in the name of Jesus. Your business shall grow in the name of Jesus. Your children shall love your business, and they shall, one person among them shall love what you're doing, and your business will not die in the name of Jesus. Your business will not die, it will rise, it will grow. Eternal life coming, the spirit of life coming in the name of Jesus. You will not struggle for them. Any people shall look for you in the name of Jesus. And so shall it be in the name of Jesus. My name remains Peaceful Peace of Adiran from One Spirit, One Church of All Nations. We have prayers on all issues.
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I don't think it's necessary. I'll be done with somebody that could do like me. And I be like Musala coming off the right wing. I got to your defender, you no need to tell me. I'm a finesse. And you know, send me a must. I will carry go. If me, I got money past you. If you're not careful.

0: 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Let me do anything we want to. I love your body, make you feel alright. Flying the killer with your cool mama. I want to do anything I want to. Make you do anything we want.
1: Say I'm on it. Be a good thing to take for ya. Don't ya get to take it. I'm on it. You never take to take it. I don't take it. Don't ya get to take it. I don't take it. You never take to take it for ya.
2: Are you
1: serious? I don't take it. She don't need it. I get it for ya. For ya.
2: She like it. I don't take it.

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I informer, last night, we informer. 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